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5: Mainly fine for Wellington. Frosty this morning, then clouding over in the afternoon. We've got light winds, a high of 12. Tomorrow fine but cloudy in the afternoon and 13.
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5: In this update, the war in Iran is hitting Kiwi wallets with rising costs helping push inflation higher. Stats NZ says annual inflation has jumped to 4.1%, up from 3.1% just 3 months ago.
6: Petrol was the single biggest driver, the price averaging 27.5% more over the quarter across the country compared to last year. Diesel was up 71%, electricity up 12%, and construction costs up 2.7%. Today's figures also factor in last year's 8.8% average rates rise.
5: The final report into the Tom Phillips case is now with Attorney General Chris Bishop, who says he wants to make it public by mid-August. The inquiry is looking at whether agencies did everything they reasonably could to protect the children.
7: It is highly likely to require redactions before it's released publicly, so there'll be a bit of a process around that.
5: A coroner says we may never know exactly what caused a Lime scooter crash that killed an Auckland rider in 2019.
8: About 3 hours after the accident, Lime took the scooter back to a warehouse and pulled it apart. An engineering firm hired by Auckland Council says it couldn't provide a full report into what happened because Lime hadn't given all the required information. Coroner Alexander Ho says the scooter should have remained on the scene so independent investigations could take place.
5: And work at Wellington's Moa Point treatment plant is continuing today, and people nearby could notice a strong smell.

0: Ed Sheeran, Azizam on Zidium. Just hearing that made me think we still don't have any photos of anything at Taylor Swift and Travis Kelce's wedding. That's a bit of a shame.
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0: Five nights in Vegas, two will be spent at the iHeartRadio Music Festival. That is the 18th and 19th of September. Locked, loaded. Tell me, Rosa, what else would you want to do?
3: Probably go to the Sphere.
0: Oh my God, even just to see the Sphere in the flesh would be epic, eh?
3: Yeah.
0: Oh, I wonder how much tickets to anything at the Sphere are. I can imagine that through the roof. But hey, luckily you get some spending money if you win this.
3: Oh, awesome.
0: Who would you take with you?
3: Oh, probably my partner.
0: Yeah, you and your partner would have the best time. Rosa, you're locked, you're loaded, gal, you're in the draw.
3: Awesome, thank you so much.
0: I've got another chance for you to get in that draw. It is coming up after 2 o'clock. Next, your lunchtime game. But this is the latest from Sienna Spiro. It's called Great Expectation on ZM.

0: catch my breath. It's Haven, Caitlin Aragon on Zadim. You've got George with you.
1: The Zadim Lunchtime Games.
2: Let's play this game.
1: Who's that artist?
0: This is where I give you three facts about an artist, and you've got to figure out who the artist is and what the song is based on the facts I give you. So here we go. I once toured with this artist. Of course, being SZA. I'm trained, whether you love it or not, in opera, and my big hit that got me in the public eye came out in 2024. This artist also, as a bonus, is a similar artist to SZA, but not quite. So, of course, toured with SZA. They were trained, whether you love it or not, in opera music, and they had their big hit, which is in the playlist, come out in 2024. Who is it? 9696 on the text, and what is the song? This is Malcolm Todd.

0: throwing it back on ZM. You've got Georgie with you. It's time.
1: The ZM Lunchtime Games.
2: Let's play this game.
1: Who's that artist?
0: This is where I give you three facts about an artist. You've got to figure out who the artist is and what the song is that I've added to the playlist. Now, first clue today was the fact that this artist has toured with SZA. I like it. But they did train in opera music, whether you love it or not. And their big single went viral in 2024. A bit of a hard one. I see that Kendrick's been guest on the text 9696. I see SZA has also been, thinking that I was throwing you off. Same with Doechii and Benson Boone. But no, tell us, Alex, who is the artist?
3: Raven Lanae with the song Love Me Not.
0: Yeah, Love Me Not, Raven Lanae. You nailed it, gal. Thank you so much.
3: Thank you.
0: This is the winner of your lunchtime game. She's an artist you're still getting to know, so turn this one up and enjoy. ZM.

0: Avon Linnae, who once trained in opera music. Not the path she took, though. That's Love Me Not. On ZM, you've got George with you. It's your winner of your lunchtime game. Thank you each day for taking part in our lunchtime games, by the way. Another one tomorrow where I play you a snippet of the song and you've got to tell me everything about it. What it's called, who the artist is, and when it came out. Same time tomorrow. Next, Benson Boone is on the playlist along with Olivia Dean. But it's this time of day when you start to fake it at work, and I've got details on what we get up to next.
1: This, are you ready?
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1: Hook up.
3: You're excited.
1: Of your life. This is our Larson.
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Benson Boone, it's Time of My Life on ZM. Not coming to Aotearoa when he's heading down under. He is going to Aussie, but we have a chance for you to see him in Viva Las Vegas. Now, weigh that up and figure out which one's better, huh? Make sure you listen out for the next activator. It's at 2 o'clock today to get you in the draw for a five-night stand. It's about this time of day where we start to fake it at work. It's what the Gen Zs are being called out for, where they actually pretend to be productive. And in my mind, I'm like, well, obviously it's lunchtime. And if you are at your desk, maybe you're working hard. But if you're not at your desk, maybe you're going shopping or doing whatever, eating your lunch. But this is the time of day when it has risen about 73% of people will start to pretend that they are working if their manager comes by. Watch me just fake it for a little bit. I'll just close that tab real quick of me online shopping. It's rained me in. I can't be. ZM.

0: Gracie Abrams, that's so true. On ZM, she's released her brand new album. It came out on Friday, called Daughter from Hell. If you've had a chance to listen to it, I would love to know your thoughts on track 5 and 4. That's all I'm going to say. 9696 if you have. In the next 30, Sabrina Carpenter is coming up on the playlist. Has she given us a mention, inside scoop, on Taylor's wedding?
1: It's just a one-time thing.
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5: Know what's happening. 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And where it might end up. With the New Zealand Herald. 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

Sabrina Carpenter on Zedim. The first single we heard from the Man Child album, and this one makes me think it's been too long since we've had new music from her. And the Madonna song doesn't count, so we do need some more, and I'm hoping we get some just in time for our summer. Now, has she given us a little insight into Taylor Swift and Travis Kelce's wedding? People think so by her putting up a carousel of photos on the gram, and one of them is the outfit she wore to the wedding. Now, when I see this, I'm like, come on, guys. We've seen a lot of people's outfits. But apparently it's in the flowers that were on her outfit that gives us a clue, because she is one of her best friends. It's Dominic Fike on Zedim.

Shoes in Texas. For the Ella's fellas, it's Ella Langley on ZM. We've got George with you. For the jam-packed work day, it was a year ago, so July last year, that one of our favourite online clothing stores from Australia, Dish, announced that they're going to be opening in New Zealand in 2026. Well, we don't have details on when they're opening or where they're opening, but it has paved the way for some more of our other favourite brands to decide to make the decision to come across the ditch. And I've got all the details on what those brands are after this. It's Fisher, Tones and I, Favour. He said, tell me a story.

0: Chaperone, the subway on Zoom's jam-packed workday. You've got Georgia with you. So this time a year ago, we found out Dish was going to officially open in New Zealand. Dish being a very popular clothing brand for the gals, and honestly, stoked about it. Even though if you live in Auckland, you can get like overnight shipping and it's here. This has kind of had a trickle effect on other brands that are going to open here. Nude Lucy is one of those ones that just came out of the woodworks and opened last year. And we were like, wait, what? Didn't expect that. Then earlier on this year, we found out Kim Kardashian's very own Skims was officially opening in downtown Auckland. And since a photo shoot was done with a bunch of influencers and models in Queenstown, one of the overall favorite brands worldwide, Uniqlo, has had rumor of opening. Now, I don't know anything other than these are all rumors, but you know what rumors do spark? An interest. And if it hasn't already been on the cards, hopefully it means there's going to be some thought into it and push to get them here.
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Welcome back to the playlist to Teeks. Kiwi artist, that is my boy on ZM. You got George with you for the Jam Packs Workday. Wouldn't it be nice to own your favourite celebrities' worn clothes? I know that sounds weird, but we all want to own something that, say, Hailey Bieber's worn before. And if you're like that and Zara Larsson is one of your favourite artists of all time and you're trying so hard to get in the draw to see her in Vegas, or you've secured tickets to see her this October in Aotearoa, then how about I tell you, she has her very own Depop where you can actually shop her iconic Y2K clothing. Everything from the Juicy Couture bag she wears for all this promo to the bootleg jeans, the floral tops. And you know why you should buy some of these? A, because a lot of them are actually really affordable, but B, because you could wear them when you see her live. Think about it. And if she saw you wearing it, she might be like, hey, hang on, that was mine. Now that would be epic. This is Midnight Sun on ZM.

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0: He's in the country next month. It's Alex Warren with Jelly Roll on ZM. You've got George with you. How does Viva Las Vegas sound?
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3: It sounds so good.
0: Have you been before?
3: No, never.
0: Now, if you were to go, what would be something you'd want to do?
3: I'd probably want to go to the Gordon Ramsay restaurant and do the gondolas in one of the hotels there.
0: Okay, that is so sick. Also, I love that you've gone completely left field to what anyone else is saying. Now, would we dabble in wanting to see the Bellagio fountain?
3: Oh, definitely. Do everything and anything I could.
0: Okay, well, then that makes me leave one last question for you. Would we sleep?
3: Would we sleep?
0: Yeah.
3: Over there? No, we try not to.
0: You want to make it a five-night stand officially. You're in the draw. You also are in the draw to be going to the iHeartRadio Music Festival. That's your last chance with me today. 4 o'clock when the activator goes off with Brian Clint. You better call. It's Role Model High Hopes 3000 ZM.

she was spotted at the FIFA World Cup. It's Tay McRae on ZM's Jam Packed Workday with Georgia. If I pose the question, what do all of these things have in common? You need to text 9696 what the answer is. And I'm going to kick it off with Paris Hilton in the early 2000s. I just had to play that song for fun. The Ramones, most iconically Napoleon Dynamite, but more recently Stranger Things. Now, keeping in mind, Stranger Things is all nostalgia. It is set back in the day. Napoleon Dynamite being the most iconic, what do all of them have in common? Because something that they do is making a huge comeback. And I've got details after Gracie Abrams has hit the wall. ZM.

0: because of you.
1: She's given us a brand new album. It's Bella Kay. I love it. I love it. I love it. On ZM. The question I posed to you was, what do all of these things have in common? And I will say it's pretty old. It's pretty hard to get. But the thing is not only does Paris Hilton have this in common with Napoleon Dynamite, which, by the way, celebrating 22 years since it came out.
2: Whatever I feel like I want to go. Can you bring me my chapstick? But my lips hurt real bad. Oh, idiot.
1: Idiot. But more recently, it has in common with Stranger Things, and that is the Ringer t-shirt. The Ringer t-shirt, for those that can't picture exactly what that is, just think of the Napoleon Dynamite Vote for Pedro t-shirt. Or think about the t-shirts that have one block color as the main, but the neck and the sleeve, the little stitching is a completely different color. They are making the biggest return, bigger than anything Zara Larsson has worn on her world tour. And the reason why is it because it gives your classic t-shirt a little bit of zhuzh. So this is quite crazy, knowing that Napoleon Dynamite, in his 22 years of being around, is having a huge impact on us in 2026.
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3: 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This is Skyline. I'm not trying to say anything. No things couldn't stay the same. 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But I knew it, I knew you. I don't want to talk down. And throwbacks. 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

Oh, the time of my life. Beans and Boone on ZM. The song that was teased for a long time with Alex Earl, famous TikToker, in the music video. And I tell you what, rumors started after they were seen together. Once that video was out, that they might be dating. So who knows? Maybe they went on a couple and it didn't work out. He is an artist that you get to see at the iHeartRadio Music Festival. Your chance to get there. The last draw today is at 4 o'clock with Brian Clint. When you hear the activator, $0800 at M, and don't forget, this Friday, a winner officially announced. I love this song, eh? It's the Kid Laroi. ZM.

0: Pink Pony Club, it's Chaperone on ZM, who is part of Olivia Rodrigo's all-female concert.
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0: Daisy Chain Fields, it's called, and it's got such an epic lineup, but I think the two of them being the headliners, now that's something you'd travel across the world to go to. So if you want to, make sure you check out all of the details, Olivia Rodrigo's Instagram. I'm out of here. I tell you what, Brinklin, they're back in action, and Tradie versus Lady is tight. If you want to play, you've got a chance next.
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12: In this update, Auckland councillors are debating offering ratepayers a compromise on housing density that increases density around high-frequency transport networks but reduces it from the government plan around smaller local centres. The government says underlying inflation is heading in the right direction when you factor out the war in Iran, which helped push it up to 4.1% in the last quarter. Police are treating a person's death in Gisborne's KT overnight as unexplained, and so the public should expect an increased presence in coming days. Fire and emergency bosses have appeared before a select committee inquiry again, fielding questions on why 30 fire trucks ordered in 2017 still aren't on the road. A stillborn baby found dead on a Blenheim roadside in May will be farewelled at a funeral service next week, but police are still searching for its family and asking for information. That's news.
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10: And now, coming to you live from the ZM studios in Auckland, New Zealand, it's Bree and Clint.
13: Hi, everybody. Welcome to the show. It's Bree and Clint.
9: both of us here together. Hey, I was looking at this top online, right? This little top that I want to buy. And then it said, do you want to see what you look like in the top? And I was like, okay.
13: Are we there?
9: And so you upload a photo of yourself and then it puts the top
13: on you.
9: On you. Do you want to see the
13: photo? Yeah, I do.
9: Okay, so wait.
13: Because this has got huge potential, this technology, doesn't it?
9: There's the top there.
13: Yeah.
9: Can you see that little photo?
13: Little off the shoulder number.
9: Little off the shoulder, and here's me in the top.
13: It's not bad.
9: Bad, eh?
13: It's not bad.
9: It's pretty good. Producers want to see. There's me in the off the shoulder top. I get the gist of what it'll look
13: you,
9: like.
13: 100% you get it. Yeah, yeah. So are you going to get the top?
9: I think so.
13: Wow, that's crazy technology.
9: The technology's outrageous.
13: Also, can you stop buying shit? Oh my God, you've got a baby arriving any day.
9: Don't tell my partner.
13: You have a baby.
9: Don't tell her. She
13: buy something for the baby.
9: I have. That baby's got heaps of stuff at home.
13: Go to the Bonds Wondersuit page and upload a picture of your unborn child and see what it looks like in some Wondersuits.
9: Honestly, the baby has nearly more clothes than me at
13: this possible.
9: Point. And it's not even here.
13: Not humanly possible to have more clothes than Bree Thomasel. It's not.
9: Yeah, but I don't have a top like this.
13: Fun show on the way for you guys today. We will get you in the draw for ZM's 5-night stand at 4 o'clock, which we're drawing on Friday for that trip to Vegas.
9: Yes, we sure are. So get yourself in the draw. Listen out for the activator at the bottom of three. Sorry, that's
13: very radio.
9: That's radio jargon. Just before 4 o'clock,
13: yeah.
9: You'll hear the activator. That's when you call.
13: But stay listening for the next quarter hour because we've got Tradie versus Lady on the way.
9: We're going to do the 5-night stand in the top of hour at 4.
13: We need a tradie and a lady who want to compete this afternoon for $50 cash thanks to KFC. Phone lines are open. 0800 dial ZM. We'll play next. Brian Clint.

0: Kendrick and SZA on ZM with Brian Clint. Time for Tradie versus Lady.
1: It's Tradie versus Lady.
2: The tradies on an absolute heater at the moment. They've taken the lead. They're on 58. The lady's on 55.
0: Our lady is in Auckland. She's 37, and her son will be very excited that she has made it on live for Tradie versus Lady. Welcome to the show, Amy.
2: Hi, Amy.
3: Hello.
2: Is your son there with you?
3: No, I can't even find him.
0: Oh, no.
2: Oh, no. You're going to have to listen back on the podcast with him.
0: He's not going to believe you, Amy, when you tell him. He'll be like, you're right, Mum.
3: We've made it on before and we've lost. So we need to redeem ourselves.
0: Okay. Yeah, redemption round. You're taking on our tradie from Hamilton. They are 37 and she taught herself crocheting during lockdown. Welcome to the show, Stacey.
2: Hi, Stacey.
4: Kia ora, guys.
2: What's the most impressive thing you've crocheted?

0: A few blankets, but at the moment it's those squishy dumplings.
1: Oh, yeah, you know, everyone's obsessed like with those.
0: Yeah, I make the little steamers and the little dumplings.
2: Cute! Hee hee, steamer. Okay, Stacey, your buzzers, tradie. Amy, actually, go with names today. Stacey and Amy, those are your buzzers. And the first two, three correct answers gets the $50 and the win. Good luck.
1: Here we go. Question number one. What famous ship sank on April 15, 1912?
0: Amy.
2: Stacey just got in there.
0: Titanic.
1: The Titanic is correct. We move on to question two. Yes.
2: Have a guess.
0: Stacey.
2: Yes, Stacey.
0: England.
1: Good guess. They made it to the semis.
2: Amy?
3: America?
2: No.
1: It was also Spain.
2: Spain, they've got them both.
3: Oh, I was going to say that.
1: We move on to question three, one to the tradies. Buzz in when you can tell me who sings this song.
2: My anaconda don't. Stacey?
0: Nicki Minaj.
2: Well done.
1: That is Nicki Minaj. We also probably would have had to accept Sir Mix-a-Lot.
2: Correct.
1: We move on to question four. You need this one, Amy, to stay in it. Here we go. Which artist painted The Starry Night?
0: Stacey.
1: Yes, Stacey, for the win.
0: Van Gogh.
2: Van Gogh's.
1: He did.
2: Oh, correct. Yeah. Amy, you have two options.
3: We'll try again.
2: Yeah, you tell your son that you lost.
1: Just don't tell him about this,
2: Amy. Or you don't tell him that you got on at all.
3: Amy.
2: Yeah.
3: Dad, I'll say we won.
2: You say you won. I like that. That's good.
1: I agree. You can say whatever you want to him.
2: However, Stacey, you did win. Congratulations. $50 and another win in the tradies column.
0: Goodbye. Thanks, guys.
1: No worries. Solid win from

0: Stella Lifty on Zidim with Brian Clint.
1: Sad news out today about Jessie J and her boyfriend. They've broken up.
0: Oh, no.
1: And I'm not talking
0: about... this is not the sad song I should have followed with that.
1: Yeah.
0: Does she have a breakup song?
1: Do you want to change your mind? Let's do this on the fly. You're a radio professional. Yeah, ready? I'll give you another chance.
0: Okay, sure.
1: Sad news out today about Jessie J and her partner. They've broken up.
0: Oh, no. It's not about the
1: And in this case, it was about the money. No, it wasn't. I'm joking. She posted on Instagram as to why they've broken up. They share a son together. They have a kid together. Mm-hmm. She said that they decided to end their romantic relationship some time ago. So they've kept it a secret for some time.
0: Yeah.
1: It has been a sad and difficult situation, but we have been focused on navigating the change privately and positively for a healthy and happy co-parenting environment for our son and ourselves.
0: Yeah. I mean, if you're the boyfriend after Channing Tatum, it's always going to be a rough road.
1: It is a hard act to follow. You know? It is.
0: It's like being the stripper after Channing Tatum.
1: Mm.
0: How do you do that? You can't.
1: No.
0: The bar's been set way too high.
1: No one really measures up.
0: Yeah. We were talking about Jessie J today and someone goes, was it Ella? Goes, remember how she can sing with her mouth closed?
1: And we're
0: like, oh, yeah, that's right.
1: That's her singing with her mouth closed.
0: Completely closed.
1: Yeah.
0: And someone said that has to be one of the most pointless talents that a person can have.
1: Unless you're on the Graham Norton show.
0: Well, yeah, true.
1: Then it made for quite a fun talk topic, didn't
0: it? Yeah, yeah. It's her version. She said it's her version of her being stuck inside a box.
1: Yeah.
0: Is how she came up with it. So she was a lonely child and she did an impression of her being stuck in a box. And that was it.
1: Then you can do that.
0: You can probably do it.
1: There's no way I
0: give it
1: can
0: a
1: do
0: go.
1: That.
0: Give it a go.
1: I just sound like I'm a trumpet.
0: Was that you trying?
1: Yes.
0: Was it?
1: You try.
0: Oh. Quite a lot of air coming out. But was that good? Were you impressed by that, Claudia?
2: I could hear some words. It's actually not bad.
1: What is your pointless talent? Do you guys have one?
0: I got a pointless talent.
1: Yep. What's your pointless talent?
0: You've got a lot of pointless talents.
1: I feel like the only talent I have is pointless.
0: Yeah.
1: Yeah.
0: No.
1: Hey, at least I've got some.
0: Yeah, exactly right.
1: Might be pointless, but I've got some.
0: You are pretty good at guessing movie plot lines from the way that I read them out.
1: Pretty pointless talent.
0: Remember how you got that skill where you can guess if someone's wearing a G-string or not?
1: We played a game on our show called Bree String. I was good at that.
0: Yeah.
1: I actually am quite proud.

0: out of that one. That's,
1: so those are good,
0: you know.
1: Those are great pointless talents.
0: Yeah.
2: You can do a body roll. That's pretty good.
1: And she can do a body roll, apparently.
0: Add that to the list.
2: That's pretty good.
1: Yeah. Oh, and you've got that gleeking. You can do the gleeking thing on demand. You can gleek on demand.
0: And my nose has no cartilage.
1: That's right. God, you're chock-a-block. You're basically a circus act.
0: I know.
1: Yeah.
0: And I can dislocate my shoulder on command.
2: No.
0: I won't do that again because last time it hurt quite a lot.
1: You think that's pointless. I have the ability to tell whether a business is going out of business or they're about to renovate.
0: That's right.
1: From looking at it.
0: I remember you
1: said
0: this a
1: while ago. And I can't just look
0: at
1: a business and tell you, but if I see a business and it's going to happen, I will know. So it will be brought to my attention.
0: Yeah.
1: Like that cafe across the road over there, it's going out of business. It's in desperate need of a renovation, but it's going to go out of business.
0: But is that also because we've worked here for so long and you've never seen someone in the cafe?
1: I don't know how the talent works. I just know that I have it.
3: You also can guess the weight of a bag when we go on a plane.
1: Yes, and I can guess the weight of your luggage by lifting it.
2: And you can do yo-yo tricks.
1: Oh, yeah.
3: And rollerblade. They're all useless.
0: No, he hurt himself rollerblading on the holidays.
1: Yeah.
0: So we've got to take that one off the list now.
3: Oh, sorry, Clint.
1: I hurt myself quite badly.
3: Are you okay?
0: You used to be able to.
1: I still can. It's just one of my kids got under my feet.
0: Oh, blame your children.
3: Blame the kids.
0: Blame the kids.
1: We want to know what your pointless talent is this afternoon.
0: Yeah.
1: 0800 dials at M. No talent too pointless for us.
0: You know a talent that would be a pointless talent, but it would really impress me?
1: Yes.
0: Is someone who can look at any type of meal and know exactly how long to put that in the microwave.
1: Yeah. In one go.
0: Yeah.
1: Yeah.
0: Like you don't have to keep taking it out and putting it back in. You just know.
1: Some would argue that's not pointless.
0: Yeah, I mean, there is kind of a point to it.
1: That's a talent you can use daily.
0: But it's not like...
1: It's random, but it's not pointless.
0: But it's not like singing or playing the piano or...
1: No.
0: You know, like a real talent.
1: No, it's not. It's not part of the arts. But it
0: should be, though, because technically, I would say that is quite the art.
1: Share your pointless talent with us on 0800 dials ZM or text it into us on 9696, and we'll tell everybody about it next on ZM.

0: Ray on ZM with Brian Clint. Inspired by Jessie J's useless talent where she can sing with her mouth closed. We're discussing our useless talents, our pointless talents, and your pointless talents as well. You suggested that it'd be good if someone could guess the weight of, the amount of time something needs to be microwaved just by looking at it.
1: Yeah.
0: You said that was pointless. Someone said that is more useful as a talent than being able to play the piano. Like, to be able to know how to heat food up the correct amount would be more useful than being, because how often are you playing the piano?
1: But, like, what if you were the best at playing piano, or you were the best at knowing how long a particular food needed in the microwave? Which talent would you pick? Would you pick the microwave? Oh, yeah, I'd be...
0: The I'd fact be, that we even have to think about it, eh, shows
1: it's
0: that
1: sad.
0: We're
1: uncultured.
0: It shows that there needs to be more investment in the arts in this country.
1: Well, actually, I think it's just the piano thing for me. Like, if it was guitar, I'd choose guitar.
0: Yeah, but piano... Isn't the piano like the key to all instruments? Like, if you can play piano.
1: Is it?
0: I don't know.
1: Don't
0: ask
1: me.
0: I can't play anything. I can barely play the recorder. Taylor's here. Hi, Taylor.
1: Hi, Taylor.
2: Hello.
0: Hello.
2: How you doing?
0: We're good. What's your incredibly pointless talent, Taylor?
2: I can dispense medication first pop. So if I have to dispense, say, 20 medications, boom, right there.
1: Whoa.
0: What, one pour?
2: Yeah, so one pour.
0: What do you do for work, Taylor?
2: I'm a vet nurse.
1: Well, I thought you were going to say I'm a drug dealer. Like, well, that'll come in handy.
0: Yeah. Again, I'd argue the perfect dispensing of medication, not a pointless talent for a vet.
1: No, it's a very good talent to have.
0: In fact, I would argue

0: that's an essential talent for a vet.
1: Yes, it is pretty handy.
2: When did you figure out that you had this talent, Taylor?
1: I'm about 10 years into it now, so it has taken me a while to get that skill sorted.
3: Does it work for other things too? Like, does it work for alcohol? Can you pour a perfect double shot of gin?
1: No, haven't nailed that one yet.
3: Can you do exactly 2 tablespoons of soy sauce?
2: Taylor's like, I always end up going more gin than what's needed. Don't we all, Taylor?
3: Cass is here. Hi, Cass.
2: Hi, Cass.
4: Hi.
3: You got a pointless talent, Cass?
4: Yeah, I can say the alphabet backwards.
3: Oh.
2: I'll go on.
3: You know we need to hear this.
2: We need to hear
3: right,
2: that.
3: Cass.
4: Okay. 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
3: Wow.
2: Wouldn't even know if you were wrong. So exactly. I'm going to say that was impressive.
3: She knows her CABs.
2: She does.
3: No, CBAs.
2: Oh, so close.
3: So, you know, wouldn't have messed that up.
2: Cass wouldn't have.
3: Cass.
2: Yeah.
3: Thanks, Cass. We asked, what's your incredibly pointless talent? Someone said, I've got a ridiculously good sense of smell, like a bloodhound. I once smelt whiskey in my brother's office, and he was completely spooked because he hadn't even opened the bottle yet that was under his desk as a gift from a colleague.
2: They might have a condition. You know, like some human beings, there's like a really small percent. Like,
3: whose nose?
2: It's with the sense of smell and also with hearing. You can have like super... Oh. Sonic hearing?
3: Yeah, yeah.
2: Like compared to other humans?
3: Well, they just love drinking so much. Like,
2: they can sniff out a whiskey anywhere.
3: There's a drink around here.
2: Yeah. Someone said that my useless talent, but secretly quite handy, is that I can look at any leftovers and accurately choose the exact right size container. I can do this too!
3: Really?
2: Me and my partner have competitions where we'll cook something and then I'll go, it's this container. This is going to fit exactly into this.
3: That's actually quite useful. I have the opposite. I always put get some leftovers out of the fridge.
2: Yep.
3: And then I'll choose the bowl to have those leftovers in. Never big enough.
2: Really?
3: Never ever. End up just mounding up this bowl.
2: The bigger the better.
3: Yeah, yeah.
2: Go the bigger bowl.
3: Someone said, my sister can sneeze on demand by tickling the inside of her nose with a tissue. Definitely the most pointless talent in the world.
2: Do you feel like most people could do that? We have a tissue around?
3: Can you get us a tissue? Can someone get
2: producers, can one of you get us a paper towel?
3: Is it too much to ask to get a goddamn tissue
2: around
3: here?
2: Look at how they looked at us. They literally looked at us like, can you leave us alone? we are busy ignoring you both.
3: Pointless talent. Someone said I can jump on a pogo stick with no hands.
2: That's risky impressive.
3: Business trying to find out if you have that talent, isn't it? Oh, thanks, Claudia.
2: Thank you, Claudia. That's so nice of you.
3: This is more of a napkin than a tissue.
5: Oh, figures. Come on.
2: Okay.
3: All right, we're going to go up our nose and see if we can make ourselves.
2: Don't get a booger, because I'll be sick if I see your booger.
3: Yeah, it's in there, and I'll just give it a little wiggle around, and then... Well, it reminds me of doing a COVID test.
2: I hate this
3: feeling so much. No sneezes yet, though.
2: Nah. Oh, God. Maybe it isn't something everyone can do.
3: Go a bit further up.
2: Oh.
3: Oh. Nah.
2: Oh, if someone tuned in right now, they'd be like, what's going on in there?
3: No.
2: My eyes
3: crying,
2: watering.
3: Bro. Yeah. Nah.
2: Nah.
3: Nah.
2: Okay. That one counts then because we couldn't do it.
3: Yeah, that is a useless talent.
2: That was awful.
3: Someone said, hi, I'm Neve, and I can make my eyes go in different directions, like a chameleon.
2: Ooh.
3: Is that the core trait of a chameleon? If I was comparing a talent to something, I'd say the chameleon was the colour-changing thing.
2: Yeah, but their eyes are quite weird too, where they can
3: googly eyes.
2: Their eyes can look all over the place.
3: Okay. Yeah, I guess that's the more useless of the chameleon's talents. The colour-changing thing, quite useful. The googly eye thing.
2: Someone said, I can stop myself from yawning.
3: No.
2: No one can do that, can they?
3: I can't stop myself from yawning or sneezing, and I can't start myself sneezing either, we just found out.
2: Someone said, I'm a beauty therapist, and my talent is that I can guess someone's age. I'd love to watch that person work.
3: I can smell when mandarins have pips before I peel them.
2: No freaking way. Get that person in the studio immediately. Because I would love to take them to the supermarket because, you know what? A mandarin, so good when there's no pips.
3: Yeah.
2: As soon as you get one of the bloody mandarins with all the seeds in it,
3: do you know what I'd be really...

0: impressed by it is if you could smell whether it was a white stringy mandarin or not.
1: Oh,
0: if
1: yeah.
0: If you could smell that the mandarin has no white stringy bits on it.
1: God, that person could make a fortune. Imagine.
0: You're just a New World snipping all the mandarins before you bag them. They're like, excuse me, ma'am.
1: They just stand next to the mandarin. They're like, someone comes
0: like
1: in
0: a service.
1: They, yeah, someone comes in and they go, who's that? They go, oh, that's Sandra, our mandarin sniffer.
2: I told myself this would just be a one-night thing. I'm gonna be honest, man, I've been walking funny for weeks.
3: No regrets, though, not one.
4: This is our Larson.
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0: Rodrigo's stupid song on Zed In with Bree and Clint, thanks to KFC's Double Down. 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
1: The Tea, live from LA with Dean McCarthy.
2: Dean, this video was everywhere yesterday. Robbie Williams at the World Cup, and a suspicious white substance falls from somewhere, and people were saying it was something, but now he's come out and talked about it.
3: He has. A white particle fell from his face onto a microphone, and everyone was like, what is that? Robbie Williams has finally revealed what it was. He has done a very cheeky response on social media. Have a listen to this. He sets it up like people are very concerned. Mm. And I appreciate all your concern, but here is what happened. Have a listen to this.
4: Just like to apologize for the object that fell onto the microphone yesterday. It was deeply unprofessional, and people worried about me, but it's okay because I had several more.

0: He opens his mouth and he's got two white mints in there.
1: People were saying that it looked like cocaine.
0: Yeah.
1: And he's obviously a recovering drug addict. He's been sober for many years, so people were quite concerned.
2: 20 years.
1: Someone else said that they thought it was a tonsil stone.
0: Oh, yeah. I thought there was the chance, Dean, that it was... You know how there's that random white substance that accumulates in your mouth from time to time?
1: Makes me feel so sick, that white substance.
0: I don't know what it is.
1: But you know when people get it in the corner of their mouth?
0: It's like mouth cheese.
2: Corner of their mouth?
0: Yeah, yeah. I thought maybe it was a bit of Robbie Williams' mouth cheese.
1: But no, it was the lasting bit of a mint.
0: Because if you watch the video, he's on German television at the World Cup, and he wipes it off the microphone, and then he scratches his head, and it gets stuck to his forehead as well.
1: Oh God!
0: Well, good news.
2: Yeah, it's mint. It actually is. I'm pleased you revealed what it was, because it actually, that makes sense. It is like a little mint, and it does fall through his mouth.
0: Yeah,
1: It definitely comes from his mouth. Like when you watch the video,
0: either that or he's found the perfect excuse for some coke falling out of his nose.
1: He's absolutely nailed it. Because I bought it hook, line, and sinker.
0: That's the tea with Dean McCarthy. Brian Clem, we're back after this.
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8: Receive up to $4,000 cash back at Gaisley MG. And citybound from the airport through the Mount Vic Tunnel, moderate to heavy in patches from Evans Bay Parade. Citybound delays 2 along Ridderford Street and on Adelaide Road to the Basin. State Highway 2 northbound, moderate to heavy patches at the Nauranga Interchange in Melling. Then moderate to heavy from Silver Stream to the Moonshine Bridge. State Highway 1 free flowing at Johnsonville. 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
4: Partly cloudy for Wellington, then becoming fine. We've got northerly winds, 7, the overnight low. Tomorrow's some morning cloud, otherwise fine with northerly winds and 13 degrees.
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5: In this update, the finance minister is blaming international events, particularly the Iran war and its effects on oil, for inflation rising 1% from the last quarter to sit at 4.1. The rise is almost entirely due to surging fuel and energy costs. Corrections says work's already begun at Waikato Spring Hill Correction Facility after a report outlined a surge in inmate numbers without the staffing to support the rise. It says an additional 45 custodial staff now work at the site. A coroner is urging e-scooter riders to wear helmets after a Christchurch man crashed and died in 2024, just kilometres from his home. ACC has a new chief executive, Sid Miller. He'll step into the role in September. MPI says no more cases of bird flu have been detected, but it's urging people to call its hotline to report sightings of three or more sick birds. And this year's Rhythm and Vines Festival will be the last held at Gisborne's Waiohika Estate before it relocates to a new undisclosed site.
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6: Afternoon, everybody. That is huge news that has just broken about Rhythm and Vines. If you missed it, it has just been announced that this year's Rhythm and Vines will be the final ever Rhythm and Vines to take place in Gisborne. Yeah. They're leaving Waiohika Estate. They're leaving Gisborne, the place where Rhythm and Vines was born and has always been held.
7: It's the end of an era, really.
6: Absolutely.
7: How long? How many years?
6: I think they are coming up on their 25th.
7: Yeah, if you look.
6: No, they're gonna end on their 24th. I think 2027 would have been their 25th.
7: Yeah, gotcha. They just didn't make it to 25. If you look at the past couple of years at Rhythm and Vines in Gisborne, it's been a bit of a mess.
6: Oh, the weather has really ruined.
7: The weather has really come into play.
6: And they can't control that. I've done 7 Rhythm and Vines in my time. And I reckon 4 of them were the best experiences of my life, and 3 of them were dogged by the weather, and it's pretty bad when the weather's bad. But I mean, they're not the only place that gets bad weather. It's a huge call. I wonder what they're going to do, and I wonder if they're going to move it, like, to Auckland, and can it still be called Rhythm and Vines if it's not held on a winery?
7: Yeah, that's a great question. Maybe they'll have it on Waiheke.
6: Oh, Rhythm and Vines Waiheke Island.
7: That's pretty cool.
6: Rhythm and Vines Villa Maria Estate.
7: Yeah, there's plenty of wineries out there.
6: Do you want 20,000 boozed up 20-year-olds pissing on your active grapevines? That was the good thing about Waiohika Estate, is they weren't trying to get any wine out of the winery.
7: Yeah, true. You don't really want it on a working winery, do you?
6: No. Anyway, this is breaking news, so we'll get you some details on that. But God, imagine how fast those tickets are going to go for the final ever.
7: True.
6: Ever Gisborne Rhythm and Vines. All the old hands will be back down there. Get the old band back together. I might have to go.
7: Back on the I Love You Bro Hill.
6: Yeah. Jeez,
7: one last time.
6: I have to go for one last ride.
7: Why not?
6: Right, okay.
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6: It's no trip to Gisborne for Rhythm and Vines, but what about 5 nights in Vegas? Nikki, could you handle it?
8: Oh, I'd definitely give it a good crack.
6: Well, I want to know if you can handle it. Have you done a 3-day Rhythm and Vines before?
8: I haven't done a 3-day Rhythm and Vines before, no.
6: Okay, what's the biggest bender you've had?
8: Good question.
7: Nikki's like, I don't think I can say it on the radio.
8: I grew up in Wellington, so
6: yeah.
8: I mean, I was clubbing well before my time, so probably back when I was 15.
6: Oh, geez. Okay, you're seasoned. Hey, you're in the draw.

0: making this draw on Friday, so good luck.
1: Oh, amazing. Thanks so much.
2: No worries.
0: Yeah, how good. That'd be a great prize to win. Next on the show, very random question. Very random question, very Kiwi. But I want to know if you had a celebrity real estate agent.
2: Ooh.
0: I'll explain what I mean, and I don't mean a real estate agent who put up so many billboards and bus backs of themselves that they kind of thought that they were a celebrity.
2: Okay.
0: You know those ones?
2: Like a real celebrity turned real estate agent is what you're after.
0: Yeah, celebrity come real estate agent.
2: Yeah, I can think of one straight away.
0: Absolutely. We'll talk about it after Sienna Spyro on ZM.

0: Sienna Spyro's Material Lover on ZM with Brian Clint. If you missed that breaking news before, Rhythm and Vines is leaving Gisborne. This is the last Rhythm and Vines that's going to happen in Gisborne, the 24th one for 2026.
1: No word yet as to where it's going.
0: Yeah. It's sticking around.
1: Yeah, but where it's going to be, we don't know yet.
0: Yeah. Here's a random question for you, and this is totally random, but I want to know, did you buy your house from a celebrity real estate agent? And I don't mean a real estate agent who has made themselves into a local celebrity. I mean a New Zealand celebrity that transitioned into real estate. The reason I ask is because we've got another one.
1: Mm-hmm.
0: There's a fresh one. Former Studio 2 host, Lotto presenter, and celebrity Treasure Island contestant circa 2023, Jordan Vandermeid, has entered the real estate game.
1: I saw this. You showed me this the other day.
0: He's the lead auctioneer for Harcourt's Hamilton.
1: He'd be great too.
0: Yep.
1: He'd be a great auctioneer. Yep. Yeah, he'd be a great auctioneer.
0: Yep.
1: And then it made me think about the other CTI Celebrity Treasure Island alumni, Angela Bloomfield.
0: Rachel from Shortland Street.
1: She was on Shortland Street, then she was a real estate agent, and then she was on Treasure Island, and now she's gone back to Shortland Street.
0: And she's back in real estate.
1: Is she?
0: Yep. I checked her Instagram page an hour ago.
1: She can do it all.
0: She has North Shore properties with your name on them.
1: Go check them out if you're in the market.
0: If you're looking at the Birkenhead area.
1: There you go.
0: I've compiled a list of New Zealand celebrities who have turned to real estate as a career. Jane Cox.

0: Riley, who used to present Lotto and also Location, Location, Location, New Zealand.
1: Oh, I mean, if anyone knows real estate.
0: Right.
1: It's the host of Location, Location, Location.
0: She's with Ray White Remuera. Angela Bloomfield, you mentioned. Rawdon Christie used to be the host of TVNZ Breakfast.
1: Okay.
0: He now sells houses for Barfoot and Thompson. Not quite the same, but former Deputy Prime Minister and friend of the show, Paula Bennett, now works for Bayleys.
1: Yes.
0: I think she's on the commercial side, but still.
1: She's in the game. She's in the game.
0: And then we move to a subset of New Zealand celebrities, of which there are far more real estate agents than I realised. Former Warriors players.
1: Oh.
0: Tohu Harris, former captain of the Warriors.
1: No way.
0: He now works for Tremaine's Real Estate in Hawke's Bay. Imagine if Tohu Harris sold your house. I'd be terrified to try and negotiate with him.
1: Yeah, I'd just be like, that sounds good.
0: He says, the house is $500,000, and you say, I'll pay $480,000. And he goes, for that, you can pay $600,000.
1: You go, okay.
0: Okay.
1: Okay, Tohu.
0: Logan Swan, former Warrior. He's a real estate agent for Ray White and Remuera. Lance Hohaya left the NRL, went to Michigan in the United States, and is now a real estate agent over there.
1: Really?
0: And Big Manu, Manu Vatuvai.
1: Oh, yeah.
0: He went into real estate for LJ Hooker in Monaco in 2020.
1: Yes.
0: And then obviously...
1: some stuff happened.
0: Had to take a break from real estate for a bit.
1: Yeah.
0: Focus on some other things. But he did get into real estate.
1: You're missing one.
0: Who?
1: I can't believe you've missed this one.
0: Who?
1: Biggest friend of the show.
0: Yeah.
1: Someone I have worked alongside.
0: Yeah.
1: Former TV presenter.
0: Kim Crosman.
1: Matt Chisholm.
0: Oh, yeah. Is he in real estate?
1: He's now in real estate, yes.
0: Oh, chalk it up. God, the pathway from Celebrity Treasure Island to real estate is well blazed.
1: It is.
0: All Blacks.
1: Yep.
0: Wyatt Crockett, the most capped Super Rugby player, and he's an All Black. He's a real estate agent for Harcourts Nelson. Troy Flavel works for Harcourts. And one of the greatest All Blacks of all time, Christian Cullen, is a commercial property broker for property brokers.
1: Also CTI alumni.
0: Also.
1: Yep.
0: CTI. Jesus.
1: They've all done it. They've all went CTI into real estate.
0: Maddie McLean, who won Celebrity Treasure Island, married a real estate agent.
1: Maddie McLean would be the best real estate agent.
0: Yeah, he would.
1: He's already got the suits, you know, from Breakfast TV.
0: He's got the smile.
1: You know the suits that have had a little bit too much starch in them?
0: Yes, he's got the charm.
1: He can throw those on the weekend.
0: He's got the gift of the gab.
1: I bet he's driving a BMW, if I know Maddie McLean. So he's got that.
0: He is, actually. It's a bit of a shitter, his BMW. I wouldn't buy a house for a real estate agent who drove a BMW where the BMW badge was missing from the car. But he's got one on the track.
1: He's got the real estate agent smile. You know, the good smile. It draws you in.
0: Take that how you want, Maddie McLean. 0800 dials at him. There's the challenge for you. Have you bought a house or sold a house with a celebrity real estate agent? Mm. Like, if you told us the name of your real estate agent, would we go, oh, my God, we know them?
1: Someone texted through and they said, it wasn't a house, but Ben Lummis sold me a car at a car dealership.
0: That's perfect.
1: And then someone else said, we had Sandra Bullock in Takanini.
0: I forgot about Sandra Bullock.
1: Remember she shares the name with Hollywood superstar Sandra Bullock?
0: Yeah.
1: So good.
0: Sandra Bullock works for Ray White Pepakura.
1: Yeah.
0: All right, 0800 dials at M. I'm not sure what we're going to get, but I want to know if you had a celebrity real estate agent. Brian Clint.
2: Thought I was done with this feeling. Really thought you could be him.

0: Timber City and Self-Aware on ZM with Bree and Clint. We have realised there are far more New Zealand celebrities that have transitioned into real estate than we realised. And so we've asked, was your house sold to you or sold by a New Zealand celebrity?
1: Unfortunately.

0: auctioned.
1: Oh, the auctioneer.
2: Okay.
1: Yeah, okay. All right, this is good.
2: Who was it?
1: Ella, who did you get?
0: It was Shane Cortez.
1: I forgot about Shane Cortez. Outrageous Fortune, Shortland Street. I think he won Dancing with the Stars, Shane Cortez.
0: I'll bet, hey, yeah.
1: He did, eh?
0: Yeah, he did.
1: How did he go?
0: It was good. Yeah, he was really lovely.
1: Yeah, I was part of a charity auction once that he was the auctioneer for. He's bloody good.
2: Weren't you auctioning off a date with you and no one bid?
0: Oh, no.
1: Yeah, but that's not Shane Cortez. No, don't believe her, Ella.
2: You would have bid, wouldn't you, Ella?
0: Yeah, definitely.
2: Couple of bucks.
1: How much?
0: $50.
2: Oh, not bad.
1: Not bad. All right.
2: I think you overpaid.
1: Yeah, I would have done it for way less, Ella.
2: Because you have to pay for Clint on the date. But he's not paying.
1: But a deal's a deal, so we'll send you the invoice. Thanks, Ella. Bye. We asked, did you get a celebrity real estate agent? Someone said, Fergus from Shortland Street in the 90s was my real estate photographer. He's an agent now, though. Oh, okay. Fergus was the bad boy hottie from Shorty in the 90s. Yeah.
2: Oh, of course you want to have him as a part of your real estate team. What about this one? I didn't buy a house, but I ran past a sign, a for sale sign, and saw Harrison Reed off Bondi Rescue was selling it.
1: There you go. In New Zealand.
2: He's now a real estate agent for Harcourts in Christchurch.
1: Jeez.
2: That's so interesting. Is he Kiwi? Must be.
1: I don't know, but Christchurch is a long way from Bondi, isn't it?
2: Long way from Bondi Beach.
1: Do you still rock up in the budgie smugglers?
2: I think so.
1: If the client requests it.
2: If it makes a sale, you do it.
1: Someone said, does Simon Barnett count because he's the face of GJ Gardner Holmes?
2: Yeah, I reckon that counts.
1: He's one step away. He's one step away.
2: He would clean up if he became a real estate agent.
1: If Simon Barnett went into real estate, he could sell the broken cathedral in Christchurch.
2: Imagine the women that would turn up to the open homes.
1: And the blokes, just so they could meet Simon.
2: He would kill it.
1: Former All Black Case Muse sold our house. That's pretty impressive. All Black Adam Whitelock sold our house. That's good too. Hamish Mackay from TV3 News.
2: Oh, really?
1: God. How long until you and I end up in real estate?
2: Oh, it's a matter of time. A
1: couple more bad surveys?
2: Yeah, I reckon.
1: Yeah.
2: What would be your bread and butter? Like, what kind of houses would you be selling?
1: I'd like to think I would be selling, like, premium.
2: Like, high-end?
1: High-end, with a pool kind of thing. Maybe on the North Shore.
2: Ooh.
1: Beachfront.
2: Okay.
1: Yeah.
2: Give us a little spiel. Like, as, you know, like, that real estate agents do.
1: Yeah. Okay, so it's your prospective buyer?
2: Yeah.
1: Obviously, you've got a family on the way, and this house is perfect for that because it has three bedrooms, a room for you, a room for the baby, and a room for your partner. Because obviously, once the baby arrives, the spark inevitably will die out. So you will want to have separate bedrooms, and this house has those for you guys.
2: How many toilets? That's my main concern.
1: Don't worry, I've got you covered on this front because I've researched you. Uh-huh. There's actually only one toilet, but this property is beachfront, so you're able to poo in the ocean.
2: Sold. Doesn't need. Well, I think we can do this sale off the book.
1: Let's take this one offline. Yeah. Well, there you go.
2: Oh, mate.
1: Career progression
2: sorted. Might be next year for you at this rate.
1: Hopefully. Here's Benson Boone's new one, ZM.

0: It's a real boner killer from Benson Boone, isn't it? That's the technical term for it.
1: Benson boner killer.
0: It's new on ZM. It's called The Time of My Life.
1: What happened to those, you know?
0: I thought we were onto a good thing with Benson Boone.
1: What happened to Benson?
0: Because he started out with real sad sack songs, and he was Bree and I's least favourite artist on ZM, and then he got really exciting for a bit.
1: Yeah, like, let's just reminisce. Benson Boone. What happened to, like, Mystical Magical?
0: Yeah, yeah.
1: That was a bit of fun.
0: These beautiful things that I've got.
1: You know, that had some gusto.
0: Whoa. Yeah. Anyway. They can't all be like that.
1: Hey, it'll grow. Maybe it'll grow on us.
0: Yeah, I think it's what it is. It's a grower, yep. Not a shower.
1: Hey, we're going to play Let's Get Classical next, and you could win 50 KFC chicken dollars if you want to text through either me and Clint, we're one team, or text producer Ella to 9696, and you could win that next. Somebody.

0: Robin's Dancing on My Own on ZM with Bree and Clint. Let's get classical.
1: Bree and Clint, let's get classical.
0: A great game where we try and guess pop songs that have been recreated in a classical style by our own virtuoso, producer Claudia.
2: She's really talented.
0: She is really talented.
3: She's so talented. Really good.
0: She's
2: she
0: hot
2: can do
0: too.
2: It all.
3: Whoa.
2: That's what I've
3: love
2: heard.
3: To meet her one day.
0: Yeah.
2: Me too.
0: She smells like candy floss.
3: And fish.
2: What?
3: Oh, sorry.
0: Expensive fish.
3: Yeah, like
4: tuna.
3: Cod.
0: Barramundi.
3: Yep. Battered barramundi.
4: Barramundi to you two.
2: Combination.
4: Can we play?
0: Let's play.
2: Okay, the way it works is I've taken a pop song, I've reimagined it in a classical style. You guys are telling me the name of the song and the artist. I will remind you, when you buzz in, use your name, you need to answer straight away. I feel like today's ones are quite hard, so you will want to buzz in and think about it, but
3: that's not
2: allowed.
3: You've got to be strict, Cord.
2: Okay, I will.
3: You be strict.
2: But you have to respect my authority.
0: I respect your authority, Mundy.
2: Thank you, Clint. Okay, let's
3: Me too, Coddy.
2: I feel like I'm not getting the respect I need right now. But that's okay. We can move swiftly along. Brian, Clint, you guys are a team against
0: like a
2: producer
0: fish through
2: Ella.
0: Water. Sorry.
4: Do you swim upstream or downstream?
0: Yeah.
2: Down. Lazy.
4: You would.
0: Yeah, you would.
3: I knew it. Just by looking at her.
4: Yeah, she's a downstreamer.
0: All right, let's go. Let's go.
2: Yeah, okay. Clint, let's go. Here's your first.

0: Can we have a clue, Claudia?
1: Ella.
2: Ariana Grande got as a woman.
1: She finally got there.
3: I had it too.
1: Yeah, She finally got there.
2: Sorry, Brie, you did scream first, but I did buzz in with my name.
1: Okay. I didn't buzz in with my name, okay. But I had it the exact same time
2: you
1: had it.
2: Oh my gosh, that was crazy.
1: That was hard, eh?
2: Oh.
4: 1 point for Ella. And you know what the craziest thing is? I feel like the second song is the hardest one.
0: Oh, don't be harder than that one.
1: Okay.
4: Here it is. Lock in.
2: Oh. Taylor Swift, look what you made me do.
4: She's only gone and done it, guys.
0: Yeah. And I got that one too.
2: Yeah,

0: Afflicted, everyone.
1: God, I should have got that. I hate that Taylor Swift song. Should have recognised it.
2: Oh, well, can't win them all. Just made
1: me well done, Ella. Very good game from you this week.
2: We'll find someone who backed Ella on 9696 and they will receive 50 KFC chicken dollars.
1: Good job.
0: Thank you. It was a fun game. I felt like I listened to the rules. I didn't buzz in.
3: I'm proud of that.
1: Look at
3: first
1: her.
3: First time ever.
1: Look at Ella trying to be humble. Up.
2: Next on the show, terrifying new baby news and birth news just ahead of Bree's new baby arriving.
1: Yeah, not good timing.
2: Yeah.
1: But I think we're in the clear with this one.
2: I call this baby maxing, this news. Four identical twins have been born to a woman in Wellington.
1: Oh, is it Wellington?
2: It's in Wellington.
1: Oh, I thought it was in Brisbane. Wait, has two women done this at the same time?
2: We'll check and be back next.
4: It's just a one-time thing.
5: It never is.
4: We agreed, no strings attached.
5: You'll probably catch feelings. But trust us, they actually do look better in person.
4: This is our Larson.
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8: Harvey Norman, Wellington's kitchen and appliance specialist. And starting in Newtown, heavy city bound along Redford Street, then on Adelaide Road, and that continues around the basin through the Arris Tunnel to Victoria Street. State Highway 2 northbound, heavy at the Nolong Interchange, again Melling, then moderate to heavy from Silverstream to the Moonshine Bridge. Eastern Hutt Road, heavy northbound approaching Ferguson Drive. Harvey Norman, kitchen and appliance specialist, head in for a deal today. And that's Time Saver Traffic.
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3: 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And is kind of sounding like the soundtrack to a 007 movie. This is Skyline. I'm not trying to say anything. 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

0: Sabrina Carpenter, and when did you get hot on ZM with Brian Clint?
1: This story is pretty wild. A 1 in 15 million chance is what happened in Brisbane to a couple who found themselves with twice as many children after they had four kids, got pregnant again with quintuplets.
0: Quintuplets.
1: Quadruplets?
0: Quadruplets.
1: Quadruplets.
0: Quintuplets would be five, wouldn't it?
1: Quadruplets.
0: Quadruplets.
1: Quadruplets.
0: Quadruplets.
1: It's quadruplets. It's, we just don't say it. You know, how often does it happen?
0: You very rarely hear of somebody having four babies in one pop.
1: It's so rare. This pregnancy is even more rare with some of the details about the particular pregnancy. So get this. It was a pregnancy that was a natural pregnancy.
0: Yep.
1: So it wasn't through IVF.
0: No.
1: It was one egg.
0: Yes.
1: That split into four different babies.
0: Yes.
1: So they're identical twin girls.
0: Four different babies, but also four of the same baby.
1: Yeah.
0: Yeah.
1: Yeah. Four different babies, but they're all identical.
0: That is going to be an absolute nightmare of trying to figure out which one is which.
1: Can you imagine? You're going to have to, like,
0: and the parents,
1: draw a mark on their hand or something.
0: The parents will figure it out. Their best friends will figure it out, but the casual acquaintances will never figure it out. Mm. They'll never know which one is which of the quadruplets.
1: It'd be so hard, especially when they're so young.
0: Also, people might have missed the detail that you said. This couple already has four children.
1: Yes.
0: And they're about to have four more children instantly.
1: Yeah.
0: Wow.
1: The youngest that they have at the moment is a one-year-old, and then they're going to add four more babies into the mix. Another
0: What?
1: They've got a one-year-old.
0: Their youngest child is one.
1: Correct.
0: And they're about to get a four bomb.
1: Correct.
0: Oh my gosh, these lucky people, obviously, but also these poor people.
1: The craziest detail in all of this, and it's the fact that the four babies, which are identical,
0: yes,
1: shared one placenta.
0: They reckon, I don't know how multiples work. Do they not always?
1: No. They reckon that part of this scenario is unheard of.
0: Right.
1: Like, there's usually, I want to say
0: so
1: multiple.
0: So if you're having twins, you usually get double placentas. I guess you do, because it's connected to the umbilical cord, isn't it?
1: Mm.
0: Yeah, right. So she's got four umbilical cords going into one placenta.
1: Yes. So they had to be delivered early, obviously.
0: This woman's incredible. We've got to study her.
1: Yeah. So 28 weeks they were delivered at.
0: Oh, they're here?
1: They're here, yeah.
0: Okay. Oh, yeah, because they don't know if they're identical until they're out, right?
1: No, I think they can tell that.
0: Can they?
1: I think so, yeah, because they can see.
0: Ella's nodding, but how do you know, Ella?
2: Oh, just gut feeling.
0: Gut feeling, yeah, right.
1: Well, I think they can tell whether it's, an egg that's split.
0: Should we check? We talk so much shit on the show. Should we check?
2: Okay, you do the fact checking.
1: Or whether it was four separate eggs.
2: So do they all have belly buttons and umbilical cords, four going into one placenta?
1: I'm sure it would have to be one placenta and then four different cords going to each baby.
2: Oh, my God.
1: So that placenta was keeping alive four different babies.
0: Okay. Doctors can often tell if twins are identical in the womb using a first trimester ultrasound scan. Wow, so they can tell in the first trimester?
2: Mm-hmm.
0: Ella, good gut feeling.
2: Thank you. I thought so. That makes me nervous to have twins.
0: You're scared of twins?
2: No, I want twins, but it just makes me nervous.
1: Twins seems fine after reading this story.
2: Yeah.
1: Can you imagine?
0: Yeah.
1: Because obviously I've just gone through all of this stuff. My partner's due date was yesterday. We're still waiting for the baby. But going to the first scan, you rock up to your 12-week scan. Mm. And

0: and they go, oh, so here's baby. Oh, baby looks good. And, oh, there's another baby. Two baby. Oh, wait. No, there's three.
1: Having
0: baby. Oh, wait. What? There's four.
2: Yeah.
0: I'm pretty sure there's four babies.
2: Like when the clowns keep getting out of the tiny car. You're like, how many more clowns are in there?
0: You're well, like, the no more, please, no sleeve. More.
2: Oh. Yeah, so how sure are you that there's one in there?
0: We're pretty positive.
1: Oh, my gosh, imagine if you had twins.
0: We made them double check.
2: You know how people say twins run in the family?
1: Yeah.
2: Do quadruplets run in the family?
0: I don't think so. I think it's so rare.
1: What's the most that someone's had in New Zealand?
0: Well,
2: There's Octomum who had eight in one go.
0: Yeah, but that wasn't natural.
1: Eight.
2: Was that IVF?
0: That was IVF. And they put, I'm pretty positive about it, they put eight embryos into her.
1: You can do that? I thought you do it one at a time.
0: Well, you cannot put more than one. I mean, in rare circumstances, they might put two, depending on how many failed rounds of IVF you've had, but they just put one in New Zealand.
1: Yeah.
2: And what did she do? Huck eight in there?
0: Yeah, she had eight implanted.
2: That's irresponsible. 9696.
1: That's a litter.
2: Have you had,
0: that
2: have
0: is
2: you,
0: a litter.
2: Have you had four or more? 9696. Text us.
0: Yeah.
2: Obviously very rare. There's a lady in Invercargill who had four.
0: I'm pretty
2: sure.
0: She's
2: on Instagram, quad mum plus one.
0: We have talked about this on the show before, and I'm pretty sure there is someone in New Zealand that had six.
2: Bow!
1: Yeah. I'll take one.
0: So what would that be? Six tuplets.
2: Six tuplets, I think.
0: Yeah, six tuplets. Six tuplets.
1: Is eight. Octopus, yes.
2: Octuplets.
1: What's seven? Seven tuplets. This is a good science lesson for me.
3: There's seven... babies.
1: Oh my gosh, imagine just shooting them out.
2: Seven babies are septuplets.
0: Septuplets. See, I've never even heard of septuplets.
1: It's usually when you have three or more, or even twins, is it a C-section? Because imagine shooting them out. It's like a T-shirt cannon.
0: Someone texted her and said...
2: You get a baby. You get a baby.
1: One for each doctor
2: up in the back
1: the room.
2: You get a baby.
0: I'm sure the woman giving birth doesn't feel like it is. You know?
1: Yeah, valid.
2: How do you know?
0: Well,
2: Ella's the one with the gut feeling.
0: Yeah, true.

0: Langley in Be Her on ZM with Brian Clint. Just on the back of our twins and placentas chats before.
1: Yes.
0: Someone texted and said, because you talked about the four identical twins sharing the one placenta.
1: Yeah.
0: Someone said, identical twins always share a placenta. Non-identicals don't share a placenta.
1: Right, so fraternals don't.
0: Yeah.
1: Yeah.
0: But the identicals, yeah.
1: So that means triplets would all share a placenta.
0: Yeah, and quads.
1: And that's maybe why identicals are more risk.
0: Oh, okay, right.
1: Because they're sharing the same placenta.
0: Someone else texted and said, that woman's placenta was a multi-plug. Everyone plug in.
1: Lock in, guys. We need to talk about the killer pants that are on a killing spree.
0: I keep hearing about these killer pants.
1: Sisterhood of the Killing Pants.
0: Yeah.
1: This is crazy, this story.
0: What's the details, Bri?
1: So the details are a pair of Zara trousers are going viral at the moment for all of the wrong reasons, Clint.
0: Okay.
1: According to reports, there's been more than 2,000 videos that have been posted to TikTok talking about how these trousers, these pants are hazardous.
0: Hazardous pants?
1: Yeah.
0: Okay.
1: According to multiple women, they say that these pants have caused accidents where they've either got tripped up, their toe has gotten caught in the bottom of the pant.
0: Okay.
1: And they've fallen flat on their faces.
0: From the pants.
1: From the pants. And everyone is reporting that these particular pants from Zara
0: right.
1: are dangerous.
0: Okay.
1: So much so that one woman fractured her knee.
0: Yeah, not funny. Don't know why I laughed.
1: Another woman broke her wrist.
0: Also not funny.
1: And cut her face open near her temple.
0: Okay.
1: They had to glue the...
0: Stop saying it in a way that is funny, okay?
1: They had to glue the gash on her head closed, and she was in a cast for 6 weeks.
0: Not a pants gash. Can I see these pants, Claudia? Can you bring up a picture of the pants for me, please?
1: They're quite, if I can describe them, they're quite flowy, stretchy kind of vibe.
0: Like Bali pants?
1: Kind of.
0: Okay.
1: Like a harem pant.
0: Like a harem pant.
1: But more flowy.
0: Okay. This is the pants.
2: These are the Zara pants everyone's talking about. The other day, I almost tripped and flew headfirst down the stairs.
3: What happens is you're walking, and then this thing catches here, and you go, ah!
0: God, it's a lot of, I'm seeing them now, it's a lot of pant. They're more like drapes. They're more like curtains that hang from your waist.
1: Mm.
0: All right, well, we've got to get up here, so...
1: Shotgun not wearing those. I don't want to go.
0: No, you'll be wearing them.
1: I already fall over on my own accord.
0: We'll get two. Claudia, can you please order two? I'll wear a pair.
1: Okay, go on.
0: Wear a pair.
4: Go on. Get three then. I'll wear a pair as well.
0: You get a pair too.
4: What? Might as well give Ella one too.
0: Ella, you want some Zara pants? Yep. Okay, four pairs of Zara pants.
4: Why are we getting fall over losers?
1: Why are we getting the Zara death pant?
5: We should do the 100-meter race, us four, in the pants.
0: We should do a decathlon in the Zara pants.
4: I might have a chance of winning if we do that. If you guys all trip, I'm going to cross the line first.
5: Ah!
4: There you go, Claude. Redemption.
0: I'm going to pants you.
1: you know who is destined to have the biggest accident?
0: Who?
1: And the most likely. It's Ella. She's the shortest out of all of us.
0: Oh, yeah.
5: Hey.
0: Yeah, they'll be dragging on the ground.
1: We're not going to be able to find Ella for 5 working days.
0: Here's a text. I tripped in my Zara pants and smashed into a wall.
1: Shut up.
0: My nose. Wow.
1: There was blood dripping all over. This is hectic, man. This is like an actual, like...
0: The headlines.
1: Public service announcement.
0: The headline says, Zara death pants. Are these the most dangerous trousers in the world? What a ridiculous situation. But we have to get some, so place the order, Claudia.
6: Flesh, Vaughn and Hayley.
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2: Super birthday deals on now at Pack and Save. And State Highway 2 northbound heavy at the Nauranga Interchange. Again, Dales to Manning, then from Manor Park to the Moonshine Bridge. Southbound Wairarapa heavy from Petone. Fairly heavy on Eastern Hutt Road, northbound from High Street. And on State Highway 1 northbound heavy, Newlands to Johnsonville. On the urban motorway city bound, the tail for the Terrace Tunnel back to Bowen. 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Hurry in today. And that's Time Saver Traffic.
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14: Partly cloudy for Wellington, then becoming fine. We've got northerly winds, 7, the overnight low. Tomorrow some morning cloud, otherwise fine with northerly winds and 13 degrees.
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15: In this update, the government is blaming Donald Trump for our latest spike in inflation. Annual inflation rose to 4.1% in the June quarter. That's well up from 3.1% just 3 months ago. It's driven by diesel prices skyrocketing 71%, petrol 27.5%, and electricity lifting 12%. The Attorney General says the report on Tom Phillips and his children is likely to need redacting before it's released publicly. Chris Bishop's been given the inquiry findings today and says the government will respond in coming weeks. Assurance an adjusted Auckland housing density plan can work before Resource Management Act changes require a replacement. Auckland councillors are debating putting forward a hybrid plan in response to the

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3: Afternoon, everybody. The big news of the afternoon that's not in there is that Gisborne is losing Rhythm and Vines. This will be the final ever Rhythm and Vines at Waiohika Estate in Gisborne. That came out at 4 o'clock. It's not the end of R&V. R&V is moving to a new location that they haven't announced yet, and they will do one more for this New Year's. It makes me sad for anyone who didn't get to experience one down there.
4: I wonder if it's begun where people are pitching to have it come to their town.
3: Oh, like a travelling Rhythm and Vines.
4: Oh, yeah. I don't hate that idea.
3: Terrible timing for you because you'll be a new mother.
4: Yeah, I can't.
3: You sure?
4: This year, no.
3: I'll go with you.
4: Imagine me calling my partner. We should call my partner now and say, hey, do you mind if I go to Rhythm and Vines this year?
3: This New Year's, yeah, yeah. Me and Clint, he's going to DJ.
4: Yeah, and I'm just going to have fun.
3: And I'm going to be his roadie.
4: I'm going to set up all these gear. Is that all good?
3: It'll be a hard conversation, but it'll be worth it. Trust me.
4: Yeah, well, let me think about it.
3: As someone who's ditched a lot of responsibility to go to Rhythm and Vines over the years,
4: maybe it'll be worth it. Maybe I'll ask after the epidural.
3: Yeah. Get her on the green whistle. And then...
4: I mean, everyone's in a good mood after the green whistle.
3: Very good. Next, we want to know, have you ever saved your partner's life?
4: Whoa.
3: Crazy question. Someone has, and we want to know if anyone else has. But first, here's Olivia Rodrigo on ZM.

0: Olivia Rodrigo on ZM with Brian Clint. It's called Stupid. No, Drop Dead. The other one's called Stupid Song, isn't it? Sorry.
1: Yeah. People who are new to the Brian Clint show listening to us might not know that we are the leading show for maritime and aviation-based news.
0: Uh-huh. Always have been. Always will be. It's a position we take very seriously.
1: Absolutely. And I have some aviation-based news for you this afternoon. This story is crazy, like wild scenes where a woman has saved her husband's life on a commercial flight.
0: Wow.
1: Saved his life.
0: Mm-hmm.
1: So they were on board a Ryanair plane bound for Germany. And according to reports, an engine has exploded and a part of the engine has hit a window.
0: Okay.
1: Of the aircraft.
0: Terrifying.
1: Terrifying.
0: Final destination type stuff.
1: Yes. Which broke the window of the aircraft.
0: Okay.
1: And at that point, a man sitting in the window seat was sucked out of the window. And he was half out the window. And if it wasn't for his wife's quick thinking, she's grabbed onto him and held onto him so he didn't completely get sucked out of the plane.
0: That's outrageous.
1: Is that not the craziest story?
0: Yeah, that's outrageous.
1: She was holding on to him, and she, according to reports, she said, "I thought in that moment, if we die, we die together."
0: Oh, my God, that's love.
1: Isn't it?
0: That's love.
1: And I was like, yeah. I need to see what this couple looks like. And when I saw a picture of this woman's husband, I realized why she did it.
0: Oh, she got a good one.
1: Oh, He's a good-looking unit.
0: Pre or post plane suck? Because I imagine that.
1: No, he does have quite, some.
0: You'd be a bit swollen after a plane suck.
1: He's got some burns and some extensive injuries.
0: Oh, yeah, burns because it'd be so cold and the wind whipping past.
1: But he's alive. She saved his life.
0: God, he's on bins for the rest of his life, eh?
1: Oh, yeah. In the dishwasher.
0: Anytime she wants her wheat bag heated up. I mean, you should anyway.
1: And picking up poos in the backyard.
0: Oh, but that's a blue job anyway. But he's not getting school drop off.
1: That's unbelievable.
0: He's not getting out of any of it.
1: He can never leave her.
0: Strong.
1: Yeah.
0: Very strong from her.
1: Well, she wasn't able to pull him back into the plane on her own.
0: No.
1: But she was the one that grabbed him.
0: I wonder what she managed to grab.
1: His legs, I think.
0: Oh, man.
1: Yeah, grabbed onto his legs.
0: There's a famous story, I think from the 90s, where a pilot, the windshield of the plane popped out, and a pilot got sucked out, and the co-pilot and someone else in the cabin had to hold this guy, same thing. He was splayed out over the top of the cockpit of the plane.
1: No.
0: It's a real story. It's a real story, and he survived.
1: That's crazy.
0: It's mental.
1: God, the PTSD you would have. You could never fly again.
0: Oh, no, you're never flying again. No.
1: Like this guy here and this woman, I would never be flying again. Not to mention all the other people on the plane.
0: If I did fly again, no window seat.
1: I don't know if, you know me.
0: I'll be aisle for life after that.
1: Yeah. You know me. I always am a window seat girl.
0: Yeah. Not after that.
1: I don't know if I'm going to be sitting in the window seat anymore.
0: No emergency row. Oh, after hearing this story,
1: It's made me second guess my thoughts and feelings around it.
0: Ryanair is a povo airline, though, so
1: as
0: long as you fly a reputable.
1: What, that? Do they have like thicker glass in the windows? Or
0: I don't know, but if anyone's plane's going to blow up, it's going to be a Ryanair. You know,
1: yeah, right.
0: Aren't they the ones that talked about taking the toilets out of the plane to save money?
1: Were they the ones that talked about having people stand up?
0: Oh, standing class?
1: Standing flights?
0: Yeah, when everyone complains that their Ryanair flight is late. They're quite funny, actually. Their social media is like, well, duh, you booked a flight on us.
1: I thought we could ask this afternoon, have you saved your partner's life?
0: Can you claim it?
1: And it can be anything from donating a kidney.
0: Oh, yeah.
1: That counts.
0: Yeah.
1: To resuscitating them.
0: Oh, yeah.
1: That counts.
0: Mm-hmm. Pushing them out of the way of oncoming traffic.
1: That also counts.
0: Mm-hmm.
1: Whatever it might be, we'd love to hear from you. This is a Hail Mary from us. I'm not going to lie.
0: Yeah.
1: We don't know if we're going to get anyone.
0: Did you take a bullet for them?
1: Oh, wow. We'd love your stories this afternoon. 0800 dials in, or you can text us on 9696.

0: Noah Kahan's Great Divide on ZM with Brie and Clint.
1: Crazy story about a woman who saved her husband's life after an airplane engine exploded. Piece of the engine shattered a window of the aircraft, and her husband, who was sitting in the window seat, got sucked halfway out of the plane, and she grabbed onto his legs and just held onto him. Saved his life.
0: Saved his life. So we asked a very tough question. Did you save your partner's life?
1: Yep.
0: And we have some great texts. Some people have taken it seriously. Some people not so seriously.
1: Like this one. Does saving him from a life with his ex-wife count?
0: No.
1: No, it doesn't.
0: But it's a great text.
1: Yeah.
0: Olivia has a story for us. Hi, Olivia.
1: Hi, Olivia.
2: Hey, guys. How's it going?
1: Good, thanks.
0: Are you the lifesaver?
2: I am the lifesaver.
1: My God, okay. No way. Tell
0: us what happened.
2: We were going out for dinner to celebrate my husband's graduation, and we're out at a restaurant, and he just went quiet. And I was like, are you choking? And he just looked at me, like, completely white-faced, just nodded. And so I just, like, got up, went around the table, smacked him on the back a couple of times, and, like, out came this steak and vomit and everything onto his
0: plate. Oh, my God!
2: And he was fully choking, like, couldn't cough or anything. Yeah, saved his life.
0: My God.
1: God, he needs to learn how to chew his steak better.
2: Honestly.
0: Thank God you were at the part of the relationship where you guys still talk to each other at dinner. Because if it was later in the relationship and you were just silently eating, you wouldn't have even noticed that he'd gone quiet. Yeah, right? Yeah.
1: I thought you were going to say it's so cute that you're at that part of the relationship where you communicate with a look.
0: Oh, that's nice.
1: I'm dying.
0: Or the part of the relationship where you still want to save his life, Olivia.
2: Yeah. Yeah, I mean, it's not as exciting as getting sucked out of a plane, but, you know.
0: That's pretty good.
2: It's an interesting dinner.
1: You saved his life.
0: That's pretty good. Thanks, Liv. We appreciate it. Some more texts. Someone said, I saved his life the day I became his girlfriend.
1: Oh,
0: not what we're talking about.
1: There was another choking story on the text that was pretty crazy.
0: Oh, the crackling one?
1: Yeah. Where was that text?
0: I saved my husband from choking on crackling in front of my parents and kitchen staff at the Village Bar and Grill. They changed the crackle to thinner pieces after that.
1: Wow.
0: How good that everyone got to witness it too. And you're a hero.
1: How traumatizing as well for everyone. This story, this text that's come through is crazy. We've asked you, did you save your partner's life? And someone texted through and said, my hubby got shot at a mall terror attack in Nairobi. Got him to the hospital in the back of a taxi with my hand over the hole in his back from the exit wound that was spurting blood.
0: That's wild.
1: I've got goosebumps from reading that text.
0: That sounds like a scene out of what was that show with Claire Danes and the ginger guy? And they couldn't figure out if he was a terrorist or not.
1: Was it a recent show?
0: Yeah, recent-ish. You don't know the one I'm talking about with Claire Danes?
1: I watch so many bloody shows.
0: You don't know what I'm talking about?
1: The one I got you onto?
0: And Saul Berenson, wasn't it? No?
1: Can't recall the name of it.
0: Okay. Homeland. Thank you, Texter.
1: Homeland.
0: We asked, did you save your partner's life? Someone said, I used the Heimlich maneuver on my mother-in-law while she was chewing steak. Wow, mother-in-law life save.
1: That is big of you.
0: You're into the will after that.
1: Yeah. Someone else said, my husband went diving with friends and family, and I get a call from my brother who said that they were stuck behind cows on the farm, saying that my husband had been sick while coming up from the bottom. Turned out he had a nitrogen bubble going through his brain. I didn't know that at

0: time, but when I got to him, I made him lie down flat and got him to the hospital. He was helicoptered 15 minutes after getting there to Auckland's naval base to get treatment.
1: Wow.
0: That's terrifying. Incredible story.
1: That's terrifying.
0: Yeah.
1: And does he still dive, you know?
0: Yeah.
1: Because we talked that story before. You said you wouldn't fly if you got sucked out of a plane. You wouldn't fly again.
0: I think that'd be it for me, and I think I'd be fine with that.
1: Talked about the pilot who got sucked out.
0: Yeah.
1: He flew again.
0: Wild.
1: Yeah. Give it up, man.
0: Yeah.
1: You beat death.
0: Yeah.
1: Stop.
0: It's not worth it.
1: Yeah, yeah, yeah. I save my ex's life every single day by resisting the urge to run him over.
0: Oh, my God.
1: Not what we're talking about.
0: Someone, that person texted her and said, yes, he still dives.
1: Wow. One time I slapped my husband. He had a mosquito on him. I think he could have got malaria and died. So, yeah, I am an everyday hero.
0: Okay. There you go.
1: Yeah. I saved my ex's life by divorcing him before I killed him. Not what we're talking about.
0: It's a real
1: about.
0: Mix of texts this afternoon on this one, isn't it?
1: Does saving him from a life with his ex count? Okay, any other goodies that we're missing?
0: I think we peaked.
1: Yeah, right.
0: Yeah.
1: Thanks. Let's do a birthday banger. If you want to know the number one song on your 16th birthday, we can do it for you. 0800 dials ZM, and we will tell you what your birthday banger is next on ZM.

0: Leon Thomas on ZM with Brian Clint. We're going looking for a name in a haystack before 6 o'clock. $3,850 on the line. We were talking just before about saving someone's life. And this text came through late from someone. They said, my dad dropped dead on the dance floor and I did CPR on him and he survived.
1: Wow.
0: At that moment, you got to look straight to the DJ and you got to go, hey, DJ, play some Bee Gees. And not for the bad pun, for the fact that this is the rhythm of CPR, isn't it?
1: Yeah, it is. It's the exact rhythm of CPR. Does the party continue on?
0: If Dad survives?
1: Yeah.
0: Oh, yeah, the party goes all night after that. It's Dad's resurrection party. You're going to go home after that?
1: Hell no. We're going to celebrate life. Let's do your birthday bangers for a Tuesday. Number one songs when you turn 16. We'll figure out three and play our favourite.
0: Anchia is here. Hi, Anchia.
1: Hi, Anchia.
2: It's
0: you. What, do we say your name wrong?
2: Yeah, it's got TH in the middle. Anthea.
1: Wait, Anthea.
2: Yeah.
1: Of course.
0: Sorry, it's Claudia's fault. She put you down as Anchia.
2: Yeah, I just couldn't hear her very well. I don't.
0: Yeah,
2: think.
0: No. We've already decided it's Claudia's fault. Don't you apologise, Anthea?
1: Don't call out Claudia like that. Those phone systems in the producer's booth are awful. Anthea, we're here now. What is your birthday?
2: 25th of June, 1973.
0: Okay, Anthea.
1: That means you were 16 in 1989, and on your 16th birthday, this was number one.
0: Oh my God.
1: Banger.
0: Mum's on the wines and Simply Red's on the CD player.
1: Emotional banger.
0: Big time.
1: You remember that one, Anthea?
2: I do. Not one of my favourites, but yeah, all good.
0: McHucknall. Simply Red have some bangers.
1: Don't they?
0: Don't they? Okay, wait there. We're going to do one for Shannon. Hi, Shannon.
1: Hi, Shannon.
3: Hi there.
1: We heard it's your birthday this week, Shannon.
3: It sure is.
1: Ooh. How bloody good.
0: Big birthday?
3: No, not quite. I'm not quite going backwards yet, so that's fine.
1: Oh, you lucky bugger.
3: Next year is backwards, yeah.
0: What's backwards?
3: 50.
1: Oh.
0: Oh, you start going backwards.
3: Yeah.
0: I wish. All right.
1: This is the first I'm learning about it.
0: Yeah.
1: Oh,
3: we've got to stick to something, and I'm adamant about going backwards. Yeah.
0: Right. So once you.

0: You hit 50. Is it accepted in your family that the following birthday will be your 49th, followed by your 48th?
1: It's accepted by me.
0: Yeah, right.
1: I'll be going backwards.
0: That's a fun way of doing it.
2: It's accepted by us as well. We will honour your decision, Shannon.
0: People will be like, wow, this 21-year-old is ancient.
2: So what exactly is your birthday?
1: The 25th of July, 1977.
2: Right, that means, Shannon, you were 16 in 1993. And on that day in 93, this was number one.
0: Love it. What a tune. Four Non-Blondes.
2: Fun fact.
1: A good screamer. I like that one.
0: It's a good screamer, yeah.
2: The woman who sings this wrote Beautiful for Christina Aguilera.
0: Really? That is a fun fact.
2: Yeah.
0: Is Four Non-Blondes not a band of four women?
2: Well, I'm talking about the lead singer.
0: The songwriter. Right, I'm with you. I'm with you. Okay, Shannon likes it. Let's do one more for Sally. Hi, Sally.
2: Hi, Sally.
3: Hi.
2: Tell us, Sally, what is your birthday?
3: 19 of January, 1980.
2: All right, that means you were 16 in 1996. And we've done our calculations. This is your birthday band.
0: Oh, Sally.
2: Coolio!
0: What a tune!
3: That is an awesome song.
0: That is an awesome song.
2: I'd be stoked if that was mine.
0: Yeah. Reminds me of growing up in Rotorua, my very own gangster's paradise.
2: That's what you always say.
0: And that's why I'm voting for it, Sally.
2: Me too, Sally.
0: Yes! From 1996, this is Sally's birthday banger from Coolio. It's Gangster's Paradise on ZM. Brian Clint.

0: It's a birthday banger on ZM for Sally with Brian Clint. Coolio's Gangster's Paradise, number one on the 19th of January 1996. Banger.
1: Love it.
0: Right, it's a Tuesday and Bree's still here. There isn't a baby that has arrived yet.
1: Not that I know of.
0: Not that you know of.
1: No. I told my partner not to text me while I'm at work, though.
0: Yeah.
1: Yeah, I was like, don't bother me while I'm at work.
0: Babe,
1: I'm working.
0: I've got a job to do.
1: One of us has to bloody work in this family.
0: Well, you've got your feet up.
1: God.
0: In stirrups.
1: You're bloody relaxing at home. Doing God knows what. Don't be bothering me at my place of work.
0: Well, while you're here, can we trouble you for a name in a haystack next?
1: Yeah, I think so. It's a Tuesday. That's what we do.
0: $3,850. We will make the call next to a business, and if the person with the name that we come up with answers the phone, that's exactly how much money they'll win next.
2: This, are you ready? Is the best.
3: You don't want it to end, do you?
2: Hook up.
3: You're excited.
2: Of your life. This is our Larson.
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7: 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On the open motorway city-bound, the Telford, the Terrace Tunnel back to Hill Street. Northbound moderate to heavy from Altair Key. That continues north to Johnsonville. State Highway 2 northbound heavy at the Nauranga Interchange. Again, downs to Mallingen from Manor Park to the Moonshine Bridge. Southbound heavy from Petone and Eastern Hutt Road heavy northbound from Stokes Valley. Don't miss 20% off selected Lego themes ends today at the warehouse. And that's time saver traffic.
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0: Linda Grande on Zidim with Bree and Clint. No baby yet, which means Bree's still here on a Tuesday. And because it's a Tuesday, that means we're going looking for a name in a haystack. Hardest game in radio.
1: Yes, it's never been won. This is where we get a random business and we get selected a random name. If we call that business, that name answers. Today they'll win how much, Clint?
0: $3,850 cash goes up every week. And it has been incredibly unsuccessful, so it is quite high.
1: The money has pooled.
0: Did you guys do it last week when I was away?
1: We did. No luck, obviously.
0: Wow.
1: I'm shocked.
0: I can't believe you risked it when I wasn't here.
1: Are you going to risk it next week?
0: No.
1: Yes, you are.
0: No, not now, because now I have the moral high ground.
1: Oh, that's nice. I'm glad you're a better person than me.
0: I was actually going to, but now I won't. Ella, I want a name from you this week.
2: Caroline.
0: Caroline.
2: Is that all right?
0: She's the reason for the world. Do I know any Carolines? Yes, I do.
2: Yeah, same.
0: Caroline was a teacher at my daughter's kindy.
3: She mighty fine.
0: She was mighty fine. Caroline was a teacher at my kindy.
3: Was she sweet?
1: The only Caroline I know is that creepy cartoon.
2: Mm.
0: Oh, Coraline.
1: Oh, that's Coraline.
0: So we're accepting Carol?
2: Yep.
1: Carol, yeah,
0: no.
1: You got to.
0: No.
1: You have to.
0: No, my nan was a Carol, but she wasn't a Caroline.
3: Oh, I don't think Carolines are going by Carol.
0: If Carol answers, we have to ask if it's short for Caroline.
1: Yeah. Okay. Deal. And before she knows we're asking that question.
0: Yeah. Okay. Claudia, which kindergarten does Caroline work at?
1: Why are we even discussing these details? Caroline isn't gonna answer
3: the
1: phone.
3: Have some faith, Bree.
0: Yeah, have some faith,
1: Bree. Do you guys?
0: No, but you should have some faith. Where does she work, Claudia?
3: I'm not sure. She works at the Hobbiton movie set.
2: Whoa!
1: What? Is that... Oh, as in, like, Hobbiton?
3: Yeah, Hobbiton.
2: Lord of the Rings.
3: The toys.
0: Lord of
3: the
0: Rings. She lives in Mutta Mutta?
3: Yeah, Caroline could live in Mutta Mutta.
0: And she works at Hobbiton.
1: Hey, okay. There's always a possibility.
2: Yeah, I can imagine
4: Thank you for calling Hobbiton movie set. Oh. Please note that our calls are recorded for quality and training purposes.
1: So Caroline's going to want this recording.
4: Our website shows live availability.
0: No, we can't do online.
1: No, we want to talk to someone.
4: If you have a confirmed booking, please have your booking reference number ready.
0: We don't.
4: If you know the extension number you require, please dial it now.
1: I can go with zero.
0: No.
4: For our tour information or to speak to our reservations team, please press zero to be queued.
0: Oh, good call, Bree.
5: Reservations, this is Callie Ray. How can I help?
0: Oh, my God. Hi, Kelly Ray. It's Bree and Clint calling from ZM Radio Station. How are you?
5: I'm doing well. How are you?
1: Did you say your name was Kelly Ray?
5: I did. Can I just pop you on a quick hold really quick?
0: No, that's okay. We won't take up too much of your time. We were looking for Caroline. And she does. Obviously, you're not Caroline, and Caroline doesn't work at Hobbiton. Is that right?
5: I can't advise on what people may and may not work at Hobbiton.
0: No. Wait a second. Do you work at Hobbiton, or are you in a call centre?
5: I just put you on a quick
0: You're
5: call,
0: not at
5: please?
0: Hobbiton, are you? Oh, my God!
1: I did think that she answered very fast.
0: Have Hobbiton outsourced their call centre to another country?
1: Well, she definitely wasn't Kiwi.
0: She's not in the Shire.
3: She's probably not even a hobbit.
1: Don't say that kind of crazy stuff,
0: Claudia. I think we've got all the information we need.
3: Yeah.
0: Do we stay on hold?
3: Nah. We don't need Ray. To.
0: I'm scared she's going to put Gimli on the phone or something too.
3: That's good from you.
0: Deals with us.
1: Yeah, I'm going to pretend like I know what you're talking about.
0: Well, it's a fail.
1: It is a fail.
3: But we pissed her off.
0: But we blew it wide open in the meantime, didn't we?
1: It was quite interesting.
3: I want you to stay on hold. Oh,
1: this is what the next movie's going to be about.
3: This is lovely. Woohoo!
0: Bree and Clint, next on the show, a crazy piece of audio out of Australian politics. You might have seen it on TikTok already today. It's very good. We're going to play it up.

0: Ed Sheeran and the Biebs on ZM with Bree and Clint. Someone suggesting that that person we just talked to for Name in a Haystack was a bot and not a real person.
1: What?
0: Which means that we was Hobbotton. If we were talking to a bot. Surely not.
1: No, I think we went
0: through to a call centre.
1: No, I didn't get bot vibes, did you?
0: No, I didn't get bot vibes. Because there was too much, it was too emotionally charged to be a bot. A bot would have been more like, I can help you with that.
1: Yeah, more just neutral on the whole thing.
0: And that person hated us.
1: Yeah, so. You could tell.
0: You might have seen this going viral. Very funny. It's of Australian politician Barnaby Joyce, who's a controversial figure. He's in Pauline Hanson's One Nation Party. But put that to the side for a second, because an interview he's conducted on live television has been interrupted by a dog. Have you seen this?
1: I have seen it. So good.
0: It's going bonkers. Have a listen to this.
2: Your decision to defect to One Nation is dragging you further into a place of intolerance and racial discrimination. You're defending your leader, but are you really comfortable with where she is taking you?
3: I think, sit down! Sorry, it's a dog. I think that it's...
0: What? He didn't recover from that in the interview.
1: What? Huh? Psycho.
0: Yeah, that's the vibe I got from it.
1: Like, a little bit.
0: That poor dog. The dog wasn't visible in the shot. Not, I've seen the footage. You can't see the dog.
1: Yeah, so we don't even know if the dog's there.
0: Yeah.
1: I mean, look, dogs are the best things in this whole world, but from time to time, you do get angry at your dog.
0: Oh,
1: right?
0: They can be very annoying and frustrating.
1: Well, you have to discipline your dog. But I don't know if I've ever yelled at my dog in that way.
0: Also, I don't know if dogs understand live television crosses. Like, he doesn't know that you're on TV.
1: How embarrassing for him. Do you reckon he regretted that? Ready? You do like your impression of what he just did.
0: Yeah.
1: Okay.
0: Well, actually, the thing is, shut down! Sorry, it's the dog.
1: You know what it's giving? It's giving when you were a kid and you were at your friend's house, right? And your friend gets in trouble by their parents and the parents come in and yell at them and you're sitting there and you're like, I hate it here. Hate it here. I want to go home.
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7: KFC's Gimme 5 on the urban motorway city bound, slow approaching the terrace tunnel from Bowen Street, then moderate through the tunnel itself. Northbound easing from Aotea Key. State Highway 2 northbound is heavy at the Nauranga interchange. Again, downs to Mallink, then moderate to heavy, Manor Park to the Moonshine Bridge. Southbound moderate to heavy from Petone. Eastern Hutt Road easing nicely, northbound approaching Ferguson Drive. 5 pieces of secret recipe chicken plus chips for $11.99. Conditions apply. That's traffic.
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18: Partly cloudy for Wellington, then becoming fine. We've got northerly winds, 7 the overnight low. Tomorrow's the morning cloud, otherwise fine with northerly winds and 13 degrees.
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19: In this update, a former Reserve Bank economist says international factors are clearly to blame for our latest inflation spike. Annual inflation's risen 1% from 3.1 in March. Key factors were petrol prices climbing 27.5%, diesel 71%, and electricity bills going up 12%. Police say revelations of how many staff are being investigated shows nobody's above the law. RNZ reports 325 police employees are involved in 271 investigations as of June 18. 33 are accused of sexual misconduct. A clinical researcher is calling her company's plant-based New Zealand appetite suppressant groundbreaking. Callow Curb researchers say participants lost an average of nearly 4 kilos over 6 months. And Rhythm and Vines acknowledges local businesses may be gutted when it moves from Gisborne to a still undisclosed new site.
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0: Afternoon, everybody.

0: Good evening, really, isn't it?
1: It is, because it's dark.
0: I forgot to mention to you when I was at the All Blacks on Saturday night, I was sat behind the CEO of Auckland FC, Nick Becker.
1: Did you mention?
0: And I did. I tapped him on the shoulder.
1: My trial?
0: I did. And I tapped him on the shoulder.
1: Yep.
0: Because he was sitting in front of me.
1: Did
0: I leaned over and I said, "G'day, Nick."
1: My trial audition for the Auckland AFC women's team.
0: I said to him, "What did you think of Bree's video?" And he said,
1: I don't know if I want to know.
0: He literally went, because he was in front of me and I'd leaned over to talk to him. And he goes, "Oh yeah, very good." And then he turned back around and didn't talk to me again for the entire night. And I was literally sat behind him. I was directly behind him and he didn't talk to me again at all. So I just check in with Claudia, who's handling comms between trying to get Bree a position on the Auckland FC women's team to play Chelsea FC women's at Eden Park. How are we going on that front?
2: You know, he's definitely seen it. I know that much.
0: Yeah.
2: Yeah.
0: I thought we would have had a response. He invited you to trial.
1: Yeah, he's the one
2: that he started this.
1: Thought it would be a good idea.
0: So where are we at? Have you, you've messaged him, obviously.
2: Yeah.
0: And then I've asked him in person. Have you double messaged?
1: You know what? You know what, guys?
0: Yeah.
1: I don't need this. I don't need this. I went out of my way, came out of retirement because I thought that the Auckland AFC women's team needed me.
0: Yeah.
1: Screw them. I say we go to Wellington Phoenix. I know that they've just won the comp and I reckon I'm going to go to the Phoenix.
0: She's hurt. I can tell that she's hurt. Look, she's even worn her football tracksuit to work today.
1: Put myself out there.
2: See what that ruffling is.
1: Showed off my best skills, even injured myself, went to that length.
0: Yeah.
1: But
0: it hurts.
1: No.
0: It hurts being ghosted. Yeah. I understand.
1: Yeah.
0: I mean, I've never been ghosted. But yeah, I understand.
1: Listen to it.
0: We're going to do the password next. If you want to win $50 cash by guessing the password, this is your chance. You just got to call us right now on 0800 DialZM. We'll give you the clues. You guess the passwords.

0: Password, where we give you the clues, you tell us what is the password.
1: Kate, you and I are going to work together this afternoon to guess the password. How are you going?
0: Hi, Kate.
2: Yeah, sounds good to me.
1: Okay,
0: and
1: very good.
0: That means, Amelia, you'll be on my team.
3: Hello.
0: Right, we each get a password. So, Amelia, you and I are guessing a password, and Kate, you and Clint have a different one.
1: We have our own password, Kate.
2: Alrighty.
1: All right. Claudia, please reveal our passwords to us.
4: Incoming.
1: Oh, mine's tricky.
0: Oh, yours is so easy.
1: Really?
0: Yeah.
1: Okay.
0: Okay. I think I can go first.
1: Sure.
0: Amelia.
3: Yes.
0: Your one word clue for your password is Niagara.
3: Full.
0: Oh, so close.
1: Kate.
2: Yes.
1: Your one word clue for the password. Monkey.
2: Zoo.
0: Think about it.
1: But I can only do one word.
0: Yeah. There's one word that would literally say exactly what it is. Think about it. For yours.
1: I can only think of two words.
0: Okay.
1: But I'll keep going.
0: Okay. Oh, Amelia.
3: Yes.
1: Don't give her a clue before
3: I'm
1: the
3: nervous.
1: Clue.
0: What do you mean?
1: Just don't.
0: I'm trying to help you and then you're trying to hinder me.
1: Well, I know, because yours is easy.
0: Is it? Where do I go to from here? Oh, I can't say that. Hold on. Sorry, guys.
1: I'm gonna give Kate her second clue while you think
0: okay.
1: of your second clue,
0: yep.
1: okay?
0: Yep.
1: Kate, back to us.
2: Yeah.
1: Keep that first one in mind. Your second clue. Bum.
2: Oh. Stinky?
0: I love it.
1: No. Go on, what's your clue, Brie?
0: Okay. Amelia, hooker.
3: Sorry, what did you say?
0: Hooker.
1: I'm gonna help you. Hooker.
0: Hooker.
3: Oh, I'm...
1: Alright, Kate.
2: Yeah.
1: Your third clue. Remember the other two that we've got?
2: Yeah.
3: Red.
1: Go third clue, second clue, first clue.
0: Now you're giving out
1: clues. I know, because we're getting stuck.
2: Monkey bum red.
1: No. Oh, sorry, go third clue, second clue, first clue.
2: Third clue, second clue. Red bum monkey.
1: Yeah.
2: I read at the boom.
1: Yes!
2: Oh.
0: Amelia.
1: You got one shot at it, Brie.
0: Okay. Amelia, let's lock in. Cascade.
3: Okay. Cascade?
0: Cascade.
3: Oh.
0: So hard when they get so close and then it detours
3: River?
0: Them.
1: River? Nah.
0: Waterfall.
1: Waterfall.
3: Oh.
1: I know, and you said falls.
3: So, I said falls.
0: Oh. Yeah. And it's so hard because you're like, oh, well, that's not it.
1: Would we have accepted TLC as one word, Claudia?
4: Because you were struggling, I would have, but not as the first clue.
0: You know what word I was thinking you should have said?
1: What?
0: Rafiki.
1: I thought Rafiki, but what would you have said to Rafiki? I thought you would have just said monkey, Kate.
2: What's that?
1: Don't worry.
0: Kate's like, I won. Give me the money.
1: Kate's already celebrating.
0: Oh, that was a messy old game with the password.
1: Kate, you get $50. Well done.
2: Amazing. Thanks so much.
0: Good on you,
1: good.
0: Kate.
1: Ooh, ooh, uh-uh. Red bum monkey.
0: Way to spell it out.
1: Yeah. Just

0: Sabrina Carpenter's house tour on ZM with Bree and Clint. Okay, I asked you guys to be honest with me for this next break.
1: We always are, Clint.
0: I know you are. I know you are, but particularly now because I don't know where I am at. I don't know how boring I have become as a person. You know, it's always hard to know. It's always hard to know. So I have some news for you.
1: Okay.
0: And I, the Shark Company. How do they keep coming out with so many crazy inventions? The same people that invented the Ninja Slushy. You know those people. And the Ninja Creamy.
1: Yeah, God, they've had some home runs, haven't they?
0: The Ninja Coffee Machine looks outrageously good. My wife is running a Shark hairdryer at the moment.
1: Yeah.
0: We've got a Shark vacuum.
1: They just keep hitting it out of the park.
0: They keep hitting it out of the park. And news out this week that Shark are releasing... I feel like I'm going to give it a drum roll just on the chance that I can juice it up a little bit more. The new Shark product, a Shark air fryer microwave. A microwave that is also an air fryer.
1: How is it both?
0: Great question. I'm going to play you a little bit.
2: So many people have microwaves and air fryers now. Why haven't we just combined both of them?
3: The Ninja Crispy Microwave is a microwave that also crisps.
2: Heat up your food from the inside, still give you that crisp at the end. Microwave speed with air fryer results. Most people are familiar with the turntable. Put your food on this table to spin it through the wave. We're the opposite of that.
3: Instead of turning the food through the waves, we turn the waves around your food.
0: What?
1: Yeah, wow.
0: What?
1: They've done it again. They've bloody done it again, haven't they?
0: So it microwaves your food and then it finishes it off with some air frying. So it's hot all the way through quickly. The speed of a microwave and the crispiness of an air fryer.
1: Wait, how much? Where do I get one?
0: Thank you, Brie. I knew you would be. So can I put you in the incredible news, incredibly interesting category?
1: Yeah, I'm pretty pumped about it.
0: Okay, that's one. Great. I'll ask Ella next. Ella?
4: You lost me at the start, and then watching or hearing that could be keen. Because...
1: So it was more Clint talking about it than where you, got bored. And then when you saw the
0: product is
1: ad.
0: Cool, but I am boring.
4: Yes.
0: Okay,
1: but
0: that's
1: the issue.
4: Less clutter on your bench.
0: Which I am very excited about in a very boring way.
1: So keen.
0: And now we go to old stick in the mud, Claudia.
5: Here we go.
1: This is the real
0: has
1: test.
0: Neither a microwave or an air fryer.
1: How dare you?
6: This is the real test.
0: So she's the one I have to get over the line. If I get her over the line, then this is a truly revolutionary and exciting product. Claudia, the ninja, the Shark Ninja microwave air fryer, boring or cool?
1: Claudia, they could be listening. We could all get free ones right now.
5: Ready, ask her again.
0: No, it's good.
5: Ask her
0: it's
5: again.
0: Good.
5: Ask her again.
0: No, it's good because now they only need to send us three.
5: Oh, true. Cheaper for them.
1: I love free stuff.
5: Yeah.
1: Yay!
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1: The best podcasts are on the free iHeart app. And on the urban motorway city bound, the tail for the terrace tunnel still back to Bowen Street. But aside from that, traffic has eased up across the board. Just moderate patches along Ritterford Street between Adelaide Road and Constable Street in both directions. State Highway 2 northbound light to moderate flows approaching at the Moonshine Bridge, and no delays on State Highway 1. 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That's traffic.
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0: 60 on ZM with Brie and Clint. Thanks to KFC's Double Down. It's back. It comes with gravy dip now, and that's here for a limited time at KFC.
1: The Tea, live from LA with Dean McCarthy.
0: Dean Lord, our very own Lord, is taking on the might of Spotify.
2: Yes, she's not happy about it. Let me give you the context of this. So there is this AI feature on Spotify called About the Song, and it AI generates basically a meaning of a song, right? Mm-hmm. Like it gives the song, it is meant to give context and information and meaning about a song. And it scrapes all these third-party users to do this. However, Lord was not happy at all when this AI feature, right, gave an inaccurate description of what her song was about, and she was not happy about it. So, that's basically what it is, and she's like, we don't want this. Like, she's like, artists should be able to opt out of this feature. Like, I don't want some AI-generated bot telling everyone what the context and information behind her song is when she should be the one. What
3: it turns out Tennis Court wasn't about a tennis court at all.
0: Turns out she is royal.
3: Not going down to the tennis court, none of that.
0: It's an interesting point because Spotify should be all about artists and artistry, right? And AI is the antithesis of artistry because it's not real. It's done by computers. So you can see why musicians specifically are against this. But then it gets even more interesting because in the last week or so, Lord's very own streaming platform, or a platform that she is a large part of, Loom, has also launched. So it's a good time to take a swing at Spotify as well, isn't
3: it? She's a key investor and high profile backer of the new platform, and it launched last week.
0: Yeah.
3: It's also interesting because there was a huge story about Spotify last week when you were away, Clint, where they've deleted 75 million songs.
0: Oh, yeah.
3: That have been created by AI off of the platform after a lot of artists and the music industry was fighting them, saying you need to delete this.
0: Well, there you go.
3: And they have, so.
0: Well, he's not AI. He's a real boy, and his name is Dean McCarthy.
3: His abs look AI, though.
0: Oh, yeah, he looks computer generated. Yeah. I'm like, that can't be real.
3: Nah, it's not real.
0: But he is, and you can see him on Instagram. Just search Dean McCarthy. Thanks, Dean. We'll talk to you tomorrow.
3: Thanks, Dean.
2: Bye, guys.
0: Here's brand new Somba on ZM. This is called My Body Isn't Ready. Brian Clint.

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1: It's one of the tracks off of our debut album that just came out. It's a self-titled album called Borderline, and this is the song where you've just got to put the windows down, sing along as loud as you can, and have a good time. Kia ora, it's Borderline, and you're listening to our song Watching It Burn on ZM's Locals Only.

0: That's new music from Borderline on ZM with Brian Clint. It's called Watching It Burn. And that is the end of the Brian Clint Show for another day, where we remain on Baby Watch. No baby yet.
1: No baby yet.
0: One day overdue.
1: Although, like I was saying earlier in the show, I did tell my partner, don't message me while I'm at work.
0: Oh, you could be here. You could get home to a new baby.
1: Yeah, I mean, I'll find out when I get home.
0: Yeah, you'll walk in the door and just hear,
1: you know,
2: Mama.
1: I'll be like, whoa, my baby's a genius.
2: Mama, you're home. I miss you.
3: Well, what nationality is your baby?
1: Why's my baby got an accent?
3: It's half Italian.
1: True. Yeah, I thought that makes sense. That checks out.
2: Mamma mia.
1: Mamma mia.
2: I miss you.
1: Mamma sita.
2: I want to meet you so bad.
0: All right, this is getting problematic. We better go.
1: Yep.
0: See you tomorrow.
1: Bye.
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6: What is cooking hot stuff? Welcome to the show. Happy Tuesday night. Two of the worst days of the week done and dusted. There's always a positive. Another positive, you might notice something a little bit new. Have a guess. No. We got a show bell, which is a huge privilege. That's what a show bell sounds like. Just your average bell. I've named it Isabel, but I don't know what the purpose of this show bell specifically is going to be. What should we ring? What happens often enough for us to ring it? That's going to be our task for tonight. You do your job, I'll do mine of finding out what the tasking the show bell with something. Stop. Enough ringing. No more ringing until we find out what the task. Wait, one more. That's it. Okay, last bell. Last bang for Isabel until we find out what her purpose is. Otherwise, coming up this hour on ZM's Late Show with Brooke, I want to talk to you about I don't see myself as much of a sentimental person. Is that a bad thing to say? I just don't have a lot of sentimental things in my life. Until today, I realized that there is one thing that I have sentimental value to and will be keeping till I die, and want to see if it's similar for you. You might not think yourself much of a sentimental person, but I'm going to keep it and we're going to try it next on ZM after a game of this versus that. Two tracks, one artist, you decide which one comes out on top. And a game of this versus that will kick off after Harry Styles on ZM's Late Show with Brooke.

0: it's Mr. Harry Styles right here on ZM's Late Show with Brooke. Some good suggestions for what we can use Isabel for, our new show bell. Someone said, save the show bell for every time you mention hair care. Oh, haircare.co.nz. That's a good one. Ring Isabel every time you nearly swear. Ooh, yeah.
1: My tiger kung fu is better than yours.
2: This versus that.
0: It's good ideas. Keep them coming. 9696. What should Isabel be used for? But this versus that, two tracks, one artist. Our one artist tonight is Kelly Clarkson with the new release. She's just announced the Kelly Clarkson show is no longer, which I know a lot of people will be excited for because the Kelly Clarkson curse is every time she covers your song on that show, it then becomes her song. So a lot of artists finally taking a breath of relief that their songs will now not become a Kelly Clarkson song. And she's dived right into music again with this new one. I'd be lying if I said I do. Wait for it.

just straight back into music and straight back into like old Kelly Clarkson. If you like this new Kelly Clarkson song, could be our winner for this versus that. In for it, the new one. I'd be lying if you want this new one. The keyword this, THIS, is what you need to text to 9696. Otherwise, I've done it a real disservice. And made it take on the big dog.

0: tracks, one artist you either want. This new one from them, that throwback tonight, the one artist is who has retired her Kelly Clarkson and headfirst into not even new music, but absolute bangers. Divorced mothers all over the nation quaking. Kelly Clarkson's back on the music scene. It was either this new one or that throwback. In and amongst that decision of this versus that, you've been texting 9696, the golden rule, 0800 dial ZM, reigns supreme, where if you call through, you can instantly crown the winner. But another decision we'll be making tonight, Nina, on 0800 dial ZM is, what do you reckon the show bell should be used for?
1: Every time I call.
0: Every time Nina calls. Every time Nina's got a take.
1: Honestly, heck yeah. Honestly. Yeah, heck yeah. The amount of time you've, yeah.
0: Haircare.co.nz. Okay, maybe this is going to be the haircare bell, but for this versus that, what are you feeling?
1: I mean, is it really even like a question?
0: I mean, the question is, do you like that throwback of Since You've Been Gone, or is there another Kelly Clark? I Do Not Hook Up is a hot one that's come through 9696. I don't know if you're a fan, but it could be. Life Would Suck Without You, Kelly Clarkson.
1: Oh, Life Would Suck Without You is a banger.
0: Is honestly. It more of a banger than Since You've Been Gone?
1: You know what? You know what?
0: Life Would Suck Without You?
1: Life Would Suck Without You is a banger.
0: Okay, Life Would Suck Without You. Life Would Suck Without You, it is. Maybe it could be out once we make a girly executive decision, Belle.
1: Yeah, there
0: okay.
1: you go.
0: Okay, we'll chuck it on. Hey, thank you so much, Nina. Lovely to hear from you.
1: You too.
0: Executive decision. Life Would Suck Without You, taking out this versus that tonight on ZM's Late Show with Brooke. Yes.

from 2009. Checking out This Versus That. Can't listen to it loud enough. Kelly Clarkson and My Life Would Suck Without You. 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It's Benson Boone's latest track with Time of My Life on ZM's Late Show.

With the Stick Season on ZM's Late Show with Brooke. I'm very excited to find out if you have a piece of clothing similar to this, because I'm not a sentimental person by nature, but just having like a wardrobe clean out and all the like drawers downstairs that I've hidden in clothes. There is a dress that I have had for probably 3 years since I started this show, because it is the ugly, I'll be candid, it is the ugliest pink dress ever. It's like if there was an ugly dress pink function, I wouldn't even wear that dress to that function. That's how ugly and out of brand it is for me now. But I loved it back then. The sentimental value it holds is actually because it was the dress that I wore in the first photo shoot for this, for ZM's Late Show. So to me, that dress means everything. And I cannot part ways with it. It's the ugliest dress, but I don't want to get rid of it, because I don't want to see someone else wearing the dress that I wore in a photo. It just, for me, doesn't sit right to donate it, or let alone even try sell it for some money. So I've made the commitment to keep this ugly ass pink dress. There's photographs of it if you want to check it out online. But is there a piece of clothing that you are holding on to for sentimental reasons? Whatever, and I'm not talking about holding on to a piece of clothing because you still wear it. Most likely it is in your like drawers downstairs or hidden, tucked away somewhere, because you're never going to be like, oh, where is that ugly pink dress actually? It's hidden away somewhere because you don't use it, but you never want to throw it away. Not like it's functional. I'm like, yes, I still have the first bra I ever owned, but that's for personal development reasons, okay? What is your item of clothing that you are clinging on to for strictly sentimental value? 9696. It can be bras, it can be undies, it can be dresses, maybe your ball dress. Never going to wear, and wedding dresses is going to come through, but what is the sentimental piece of clothing that you are still clinging on to till this day? 9696, let's go to some of these next on ZM.

0: Sombers homewrecker right here on ZM's Late Show with Brooke. Ah, I love this conversation. We're talking about, do you have a sentimental piece of clothing that you will cling on possibly till the day you die? Mine is this ugly, and I mean ugly, pink hot pink dress that's like silk. It's just not it. But it was it at one period of my life where I did a photo shoot in it, and I'm just not going to get rid of it. Your sentimental pieces of clothing are so sweet coming through 9696. My favorite, this is from Abby, my favorite hoodie from year 9 has holes, reeks of naughty year 9 activities. I'm very proud to keep it as it reminds me of a version of myself that I am no longer. Love, Abby. Let's hear it on 9696. I keep my entire collection of Karen Walker clothes that I've been buying or brought since 2008. Mostly too small or worn out, but they're good Karen Walker archives. Love. Like, I'm almost thinking, initially I thought, oh, you can get some money for that, but if you're keeping them, like, would it be any harm to frame some iconic Karen Walker pieces? I think not. Your sentimental clothing that you're not throwing out. Text on 9696, a tank top from my European Top Deck tour in 2015. Oh, here we go. The one that you get personalized with all the places that you went to, your tour group name, and the lyrics. Oh, the lyrics to the song that they use to wake you up when you're hungover the day after. Wait, to the person who texts that, now I need to know what the song is. What song would you like? I mean, ideally no song to wake you up when you're hungover. But I'm thinking like Sweet Caroline. I don't know why I'm gravitating. What was your Wake Me Up When I'm Hungover song? Text in 9696. Never going to wear that thing again, but oh, the memes. I just can't throw it away. Oh, I love this chat on 9696. However, we coming up next, I'm going to talk about the No Poo Challenge. I'll explain all coming up.
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0: solidifying she's not just a one-hit wonder. It's seeing a spot. I think I found a purpose for our bell. Our show bell is now the banger bell. And that, my friend, absolute banger on ZM's Late Show with Brooke. Besides that, we're talking the No Poo Challenge, which isn't, before I lose you, it's not what you think. This online No Poo Challenge is actually a personal experiment giving up shampoo. Could you do this? Because it all started with this guy's barber's advice. So someone who knows hair, after he'd been dealing with really dry, lifeless hair, his scalp was really irritated, his barber suggests, hey, quit the shampoo. No Poo Challenge, 2 weeks. And then you come back and see me and we'll see how you're doing. And now he's ranting and raving about this no shampoo for 2 weeks. How, it depends how often you wash your hair, but you will know how greasy your hair, how quickly that happens. So to hang on 2 weeks, no shampoo, he says it's like this cycle in your hair that has to just kind of reset itself because shampoo is like stripping some of the natural oils that it makes. So he said after his 2 weeks no shampoo, it felt a vast improvement, bouncy and balanced, which is what we all want our hair to be, really. And he doesn't need to wash it as frequently since doing this no poo challenge, aka the no shampoo challenge. It would be, you would have to time that incredibly with two. I knew a girl who did this in high school, but she didn't time it because she had an Ed Sheeran concert in between this no shampoo 2 week poo challenge. So she just had to go shampoo and she mucked it up. So if you have 2 weeks where you just feel like no showing face, ideally not in summer where there's events, why not give the no poo challenge a go today?
1: Fleshbourne and Hayley.
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0: Bonjour, sugar boobs. Working on it. All right. lovely to have you alongside us on ZM's Late Show. We were just talking about not using shampoo or going 2 weeks no poo challenge, which is hashtag trending at the moment. Someone says, I never use shampoo. Every time I do, I end up having dandruff. Look, I know my hair would benefit, but I just can't pull together 2 weeks where I'm not going to be showing face somewhere and don't want to have greasy hair. But good for you. Speaking of hair care, thanks haircare.co.nz. If you want to jump up to ZM Late Show Instagram story, we've got your chance to win a neat Kerastase shampoo, conditioner, hair care range. Mwah, from yours truly. Otherwise, coming up this hour on the show, a back and better than ever edition of Guest List. This is where I give you a couple of A-list celebrities. You have to decipher what they all have in common. What's the theme here? Why are they all getting on the guest list? And if you can crack it, you get on the guest list and score yourself a wee little prize there on ZM's Late Show with Brooke for your Tuesday night. Guest List coming up after Ariana Grande, and it's Hate That I Made You Love Me.

0: It's Addison Rae, Diet Pepsi right here on ZM's Late Show with Brooke. Party
1: people! Gonna need some ID.
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0: Let's see. Actually, we might get on the guest list tonight. I give you a couple of A-list celebrities. You have to find out what they all have in common. The one thing that ties these people from different corners of the earth together. 9696, text if you think you know. Are you ready to meet our guest making it in tonight? Up first. Kid Cudi on the guest list tonight. Also, Wilkinson and Becky Hill, I think, given as well. Also, that's Ice Spice, baby. And last but certainly not least, I think our first Kiwi to sit on the guest list tonight, Sir. Call me loyal. I'll say hello. Dave Dobbin on the guest list tonight. Quite the lineup. So we've got Kid Cudi, Wilkinson, Ice Spice, Sir Dave Dobbin. Those four celebs, what do they all have in common? 9696, come through with the one thing that gets them on the guest list tonight. We could hook you up with $50 if you guess correctly. First text to come through tonight on ZM's Late Show with Brooke. If you can't decipher, we'll go to the winning text next. This is Kiwi artist Teeks with My Boy.

0: That'll be Bella Kay. On ZM's Late Show with Brooke, we have a winner winner. Party people!
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0: On our guest list tonight, we had Kid Cudi, Wilkinson, Ice Spice, Sir Dave Dobbin. What do these celebs have in common? You've been guessing on 9696. Eva joins us on 0800 dial ZM with your correct guess. Eva, well done. Eva, you're there. Well done.
3: Oh, awesome. That's great. Thanks.
0: Can you tell everyone what the theme for guest list tonight was?
3: Yeah.
0: What was it?
3: Oh, now?
0: Yeah. Whenever you were ready, Eva.
3: They've all played at R&B before.
0: They have. Have you ever been?
3: Yes, I've been twice.
0: Do you remember who was headlining or performing when you were there?
3: I've definitely seen Wilkinson, yeah. And I think it was Central C. Yeah.
0: Banger. Bit sad that it's going underground, well, for a wee while away
3: I know,
0: from Gisborne.
3: I can't believe it. I know. I might have to go. this year then.
0: Just for the memories, to say one last hurrah.
3: Exactly.
0: But thankfully it's not being cancelled. If you could see it change into any location in the North Island, do you have any other places that you'd like to see R&B performed at?
3: Well, to be biased, Auckland, because I live in Auckland, so that'd be easy for me.
0: Least travel. That's the thing with Gisborne. It's like desert road. You have to like hike 10 years to get there.
3: Oh,
0: it's
3: my
0: the
3: gosh,
0: worst
3: I know.
0: Hopefully for safety exactly. reasons it will be better, but I'm sure there'll be a lot of complaints if it does move to Auckland. Either way, Eva, thank you so much and well done.
3: Okay, thank you so much.
0: We'll flick $50 your way tonight, Eva, for guessing guest list correctly first on the text machine. R&V, after 23 years in Gisborne, wrapping up its last one this year. They're going to have to outdo themselves with the headline acts when they announce it. Imagine if they got her, Olivia Rodrigo. This is Stupid Song on ZM's Late Show with Brooke.

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0: Plays it in. I'm not
2: afraid. Yeah. It's been a ride. I guess I had to go to that place to get to this one. Now some of you might still be in that place. If you're trying to get out, just follow me.

0: It's Judy Perez with Sailor's Song right here on ZM's Late Show with Brooke. Five fresh chances for you tomorrow to get in the draw for our five-night stand. We're sending you to Vegas, and we could be calling you back this Friday to let you know. Five-night stands, two of those at the iHeartRadio Music Festival. If you want to get yourself in the draw tomorrow, 8 a.m., 10, 12, 2, and 4. All right? Coming up on ZM's Late Show with Brooke. What do you do when you know something's going to cause a fight and then you do it anyway and then a fight happens? Because that's exactly the case for something across the ditch in Australia. It's like organized crime, but this feels more like organized fights for 15-year-old girls we're going to talk about next.
1: It's just a one-time thing.
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0: It's Joe in the beginning right here on Zidium's Late Show with Brooke. And look, I'm not a medium. I can't predict the future, but I could have told you this was going to happen before it even happened. When Princess Polly, this store for young girls, announced that they're going to be launching their second physical store in Australia in the Gold Coast, I knew scraps were on site then and there. And spoiler, they were. So the store was meant to open, grand opening at 7 a.m. It had people queuing up since 5 a.m. Which you can't, you know, loitering is illegal in some places, but not outside Princess Polly. They obviously, for launching their store, had like gift cards, launch day perks. So a lot of people heard about this, and whether they were there for the Princess Polly diehard fans or they were just more like, I want some free stuff, and they were there. A lot, just by the social videos, a lot of these people look like they shop at Princess Polly, and that's not derogatory at all. That's not derogatory at all. But there was a lot of like shoving, pushing, queue jumping, shouting, frustration. Like I say, it's for young girls. There were father figures in there, and I know it. Someone fainted while they were in line for Princess Polly as well. It just seemed like quite possibly the worst place to be. Which is why I pose the would you rather have to stand in the queue at Princess Polly opening store or be stood next to the guy who shat himself at Noah Khan. It is a real tricky one, a real dilemma. I'm gonna have to plead the fifth. Flesh, Vaughn
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4: 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Lovely to have you by us on ZM's Late Show with Brock. About to talk about if there is a movie on planet Earth that you love so much or that has had such a big impact on your life that you would even consider about including it into your big day if you were to get wed. Would you, is there a movie that you love so much that you're like, I have to have a nod to that some way, somehow? Because someone has. And not a nod, this was a full headbang. It's not even discreet, the movie that they've tried to incorporate into their big day, their wedding, in a grand entrance, like no others that we will talk about next on ZM's Late Show with Brooke. Got to get through a game of this versus that. Two tracks, one artist. You decide you want this new one or that throwback, as our one mission tonight was actually to find a purpose for our new show bell. We have it. It's the bangers bell. Anytime there's a banger, which there is right now, it's Sienna Spyro, Material Lover on ZM's Late Show.

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1: One for the divorced mums, am I right? This versus that brings two tracks from one artist, their new one and that throwback together. I say divorced mums because it's Kelly Clarkson tonight with her latest track, Do You Like I'd Be Lying? I'd be lying if I said. I probably didn't even need to alert divorced mums. You're already just at the drop of Kelly Clarkson here with us. This is her latest one. It's called I'd Be Lying. If you like her and you want to... you like the new Kelly... you and the new Kelly Clarkson song. Up a tree. K-I-S-S-I-N-G. If you do like that new... Seriously. Like that new Kelly Clarkson song, then I need you to text the keyword this, T-H-I-S, to 9696. And that votes for this new one, unless... You want OG KC, no CK, no KC, Kelly Clarkson. Since You've Been Gone is that throwback option tonight. If you want it, the keyword that, THAT to 9696. And I know that this queen has so many bangers in the back catalogue. So open for 0800 dial ZM if you just instantly want to crown the Kelly Clarkson song, and tonight giving you the chance to pick whichever Kelly Clarkson song you would like. You can call 0800 dial ZM right now and we will get you on next. Otherwise, texting 9696 with either this for the new one or that for the throwback. We'll see which one. Reign supreme after Post Malone on ZM.

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0: Mere months after announcing that she's going to be wrapping up her daytime show, The Kelly Clarkson Show, she's dived right back into music Kelly Clarkson mode, which with the show wrapping up, I know a lot of other artists will be excited for her downfall because Kelly Clarkson is known on this show for covering other artists' songs and potentially, you didn't hear it from me, doing it better than them.

And it's not just once or twice. It's multiple occasions Kelly Clarkson's done this. So I'm sure many artists will be happy to retire. Maybe she'll bring back Kalioki in another way, just to haunt them on ZM's Late Show. But we're doing either this new Kelly Clarkson track, I'd be lying if I said I do, or that 2009 throwback. Since you've been gone, divorced mums in a little bit of a predicament. Do we go old? Do we go new Kelly Clarkson? Thanks to you, you've gone with what you know and love. From 2009, it's Kelly Clarkson.

Hope you enjoyed that sneaky live version of Kelly Clarkson since you've been gone, 2009. Maybe. Checking out this versus that tonight on ZM's Late Show with Brooke. All thanks to the lovely ladies at haircare.co.nz who have hooked us up with 5 Kerastase prize packs to give away. 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And we could be hooking you up with one of these 5 Kerastase prize packs thanks to Haircare on ZM's Late Show. This is Ella Langley.

0: Sam Fender, Olivia Dean with Rain Man right here on ZM's Late Show with Brooke. What is your favourite movie? I know, basic question, but do you love your favourite movie enough to incorporate it on your wedding day? Because this man does. A 30-year-old Polish entrepreneur spent $24,000 to have a dramatic James Bond-inspired entrance into his Italian wedding, where he ziplined from a window while the theme of James Bond was playing. And I don't know, given that grand entrance, did he ask the bride if she could just, like, be there already? Because normally the bride walks in last and it's, like, all eyes on her. Or did he just do that for everyone who was already there? Zip line down. Also, wearing a harness on your wedding? No. It's not happening. But it did for them. So he's James Bonding his way down the zip line, landing in place. Because he practiced. He literally said he'd been practicing of the morning at 5 a.m. to ensure everything went smoothly down the zip line. I don't know, dude. I don't know. You know that you, like, love your partner and you talk about these things throughout the wedding process.
1: I feel like you're just here for the zip line.
2: What?
1: All you do all day is go on the zip line.
0: But I would be like, I would feel very betrayed if my husband was like, okay, our big day? No, my big day. I'm ziplining in, babes. I don't know. Just something about it I couldn't do. And it's not even that was his second option, believe it or not. Initially, this guy wanted to helicopter and then, like, rope down, but he had to abandon that once he realized it cost $300,000. So if you're looking at doing the helicopter or the zipline option, just know the zipline is much, much cheaper. And you look like an absolute twat on ZM's Late Show with Brooke.

0: It's Somba Undressed right here on ZM's Late Show with Brooke. If you want to have us shouting your bills, don't forget all you have to do for us is rate the playlist. So text that keyword playlist, P-L-A-Y-L-A-S-T, to 9696. Rate some of the songs and we could be looking after your rent, power bill, maybe your phone bill. So playlist to 9696. But next, I don't wanna ride. Robbie Williams has quickly addressed the viral video of him, which has been distorted and picked apart by a million people post FIFA World Cup online. So let's see what he has to say for himself next on ZM.
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0: That's off her Daughter from Hell album, which she's just announced today. A couple of bonus tracks are going to be out by the end of the week. For Gracie Abrams, Hit the Wall right here on ZM's Late Show with Brooke. Come on, Crazy Cat, Robbie Williams, who he knows, Wild Guy, was... This video's blown up of him doing a post-match interview from the FIFA World Cup, just chatting, zooms into something that falls out of his mouth, a white substance, and just putting two and two together, white substance, Robbie Williams. We're all landing on the same space. He has finally come out today to address the rumours.
1: Just like to apologise for the object that fell onto the microphone yesterday. It was deeply unprofessional, but it's okay because I had several more.
0: This is honestly the blueprint of how apology videos should go. Very short and sweet, to the point, Robbie Williams, love. He is claiming that it was a mint. It was just a mint that fell out of his mouth onto the microphone. That's what Robbie's saying, so that's what we're believing, okay?
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It's T Swift right here on Zidium's Late Show with Brooke. Boyfriend of the day, the internet boyfriend of the day, goes to someone just across the ditch in Gold Coast. I saw this video from, his name is Aaron Bondi. He's 26 and he posted just a morning vlog of him going for a bike ride alongside his girlfriend Sage during a very, very early morning run. And then that had blown up. And then in another video, he explained like why he does this, because his partner Sage was lunged at one time when she was going for a run in the morning, even though we know that this stuff can happen any time of day or of night. But her boyfriend Aaron is just like more cautious in the morning, and he's decided to get into biking because his partner Sage wants to run early in the morning, fits her lifestyle. So he's taken up biking. Massive green flag. Internet boyfriend of the night. Sometimes, because it is real, when people are like, oh, if you could be a boy for a day, what would you do? No. Get your mind out of the gutter. I'm going for a walk late at night. That's literally what I'm doing. Sometimes I dress up as a boy, like hoodie on, to try preserve myself for a nighttime walk. On Zidium's Late Show with Brooke, this is Sienna Spira's latest one. 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

It's Stella Lefty on Zillium's Late Show with Brooke. Five fresh chances tomorrow for you to get yourself in the draw for Vegas, baby, in Zillium's 5 Nights Stand. We're calling back our winner this Friday. So 8 a.m., 10 a.m., 12, 2, and 4. Those are the five chances tomorrow for you to get yourself in the draw on Zillium's Late Show with Brooke. Next, some New Year's plans that are having a wee swaparoo we'll talk about after Ariana Grande on Zillium.

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1: It's one of the tracks off of our debut album that just came out. It's a self-titled album called Borderline. And this is the song where you've just got to put the windows down, sing along as loud as you can, and have a good time. Kia ora, it's Borderline, and you're listening to our song Watching It Burn on ZM's Locals Only.

0: as the latest from our boys, Borderline and Watch It Burn, right here on ZM's Late Show with Brooke. They've performed there along with many other iconic international artists at R&V. But the news today that R&V's last stint at Gisborne is going to be this season. So I'm sure that's going to do wonders for ticket sales, with people wanting one last chat on the I Love You Bro Hill. But where are they going to go? Because they've not said it's not cancelled. They're just looking for a new place, poor Gisborne. Some text on 9696. Whakatane, just a stone's throw. You can literally pick up your tent and move it to the next destination. But obviously, rhythm and vine. I feel like the only criteria, there has to be vines and it has to be in the North Island, because R&A is like the South Island edition. So we need to keep it North Island. Martinborough, also known as one of the famous wine towns. Hastings, another one. Anywhere in the Hawke's Bay region would be absolutely stunning. Napier. Yeah, because Napier's known for vines as well. They could do like an art deco version of R&V, which I'm sure the punters will really appreciate.
1: It's just a one-time thing.
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0: It's homemade music from Luca George, Kiwi artist, with Growing Down right here on ZM, trying to get you out and about big time with our five-night stand in Vegas. Get yourself in the draw because we're calling back the winner this Friday on ZM. So 8 a.m., 10 a.m., 12, 2 and 4. Those are the five times to get yourself in the draw each day for our five-night stand on ZM. It's been a long time. Life has coming up on the playlist, and this song, Taylor Swift, I Knew It, I Know You, has been crucial in the latest Easter egg. I know that she's just gotten weird, but is she planning on new music? Let's dive into it next on ZM. Fletch, Vaughn
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16: 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I don't wanna turn down. And throwbacks. 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

it's your favourite artist, Chappell Roan on ZM's Late Show with Brooke. And our favourites, haircare.co.nz, giving you a chance to win a Kerastase prize pack. We've got 5 to give away. You can get in the draw tonight up at ZM Late Show on Instagram. Comment to win and say thanks, haircare.co.nz. As we're back into it for your Tuesday night, his album out next month. It's Role Model in the High Hook 3000.

I think he's done exceptionally well as given lips sealed from going to the royal wedding, somber attending Taylor Swift's wedding, not a peep. But fans are noticing some background changes on three Taylor Swift songs, which has obviously led them to think Easter eggs. Here we go. Is there some sort of new music coming out? I don't really understand. Is there any point in her re-releasing an album now because she owns all her new music? But one of the three songs that has changed covers on her Spotify, which is where fans are getting this information from. So there's now what they used to be has changed to just a blank green, purple and red kind of cover. Blank Space has been one of those songs. The other two are I Knew It, I Know You, that latest one for Toy Story 5, the original version and the piano version, because she's notorious for releasing a few, have changed to solid backgrounds. So fans are thinking, something's coming from Taylor Swift. I don't know.

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1: I heard Jesus lost his mind on a night out. Eyes wide open, dilated, but he's fine now. And if his father ever finds out, then he'd probably turn the lights out. Gets a little messy in heaven,

0: I made music from Teeks and My Boy on ZM's Late Show with Brooke. We were talking about, are you holding on to a sentimental piece of clothing, refusing to let it go? And someone's text 9696 saying, a tank top from my Europe Top Deck tour in 2015. You get to personalise it with all the places that you go. And this is what interested me, was the lyrics to the song that they would use to wake you up every morning you were hungover. I'm never going to throw this t-shirt away. But we had to find out what on this cruise, on this adventure, what was the song that you decided, Texter, to have as your hungover song? So imagine, big night, in bed, catching some Zeds, the song that they decided to wake them up. I can feel what it would feel like to now hear this song and just transport you. And surely would wake you up.
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0: Somber right here on Zidium's Late Show with Brooke wrapping up for another night. What did we learn? We learnt the purpose of our show bell is for a banger and bangers only, and we'll use it with privilege. Stop it.
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0: Okay. What else did we learn tonight? The new no poop challenge where people are not using shampoo for 2 weeks. It was an RIP to R&V in Gisborne, so they're going to have a banging lineup, which banging calls for the bell. Otherwise, ka kite anoa, have a lovely, safe rest of your night. Don't forget, Five Nights Stand is back, putting you in the draw for Five Nights in Vegas tomorrow at 8 a.m., 10, 12, 2, and 4. Those times this Friday, we could be calling you back for that on ZM's Late Show with Brooke. Mwah! 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
1: We've got two bits of pants news here. Now, I'm actually wearing pants today, which is a miracle. I own one pair of pants. I never wear them. I hate pants. I'm not a pants girl. They're not made for me. But do you remember, was it last year or earlier this year? And I dabbled in a loose, silky, full billow pant.
2: Good for summer. Good for the heat.
1: It was heat, yeah. Yep. And I wanted a bit of leg coverage. And then I ran across Ponsonby Road in Auckland and I ate shit. I fell down because my sandal got caught on the flare of the leg.
3: Yes.
1: Well, pants are being, we're being issued, girlies are being issued a warning here. Actually, Georgia, I mean, join the show full time. Do you know what I mean? Just come in. You get your steps in because I've seen you rock a similar billowy silky pant.
4: Oh, I love it. They're my favourite, at least once a week.
1: Yeah, yeah, yeah. So does this warning make sense to you, like me, that girls are eating it and they're getting their own feet trapped in the flare of the silk pant and they're falling over? One girl ended up in a wheelchair. Not permanently.
5: Oh, my God, I was going to say.
1: No, not permanently, just a temporary wheelchair.
5: I can see how you can do it, because sometimes I will find myself getting caught in the front part of it, but also with the elastic band, they pull with you.
1: Yes.
5: So when you fall, they
1: like
5: come down.
1: Pant.
5: So not only you tripping over yourself, but your ass is hanging out
1: too. Yeah, yeah, these elastic billowy pants.
2: Yeah.
1: Fletch, do you trip on your billowy silky flares?
2: No, I don't wear silky billowy flares.
5: I just had an image of Fletch looking like Aladdin.
1: Big billowy flares.
2: Hayley the other day was trying to say I should wear a pleated pant.
1: You know how we're in gay Paris.
5: Yeah.
1: You know how men are looking so good in a tailored pleated pant?
5: Yes.
1: Not a slim, like a what?
5: Yes, Fletch, get on that, buzz, man.
1: Nice waist.
2: Have it a bit higher
1: with like a belt.
2: That,
5: you also don't have to wear a top, like, either.
6: You could wear a crop top.
5: Or you could wear a crop top. We
6: Pedro
5: can cut
6: Pascal.
5: You a crop top.
6: Pedro Pascal vibes.
1: Or like a vest shirt type, Pedro.
2: Yeah.
1: Mm. I think we need to get him in a pleated pant.
5: That next, you're going to be in Doc Martens, Fletch. I see that part happening too.
1: He's going to be in these. I'm wearing Doc Martens loafers.
5: Literally this.
1: With this literal white sock and a pleated pant.
2: I'll be okay.
1: And a singlet and a shirt. I'm wearing the outfit he needs to be in, other than the pleated pant.
5: That's it.
1: So one, that's the first piece of pants news, is the warning of the silky billowy pant.
2: Yep.
1: Travel with care, with caution.
2: Yes.
1: You're getting caught in your own pants. I also read an article that I want to share. We move now from you, Fletch, to you, Vaughn. The Gen Zs, they cannot get their head around the jort.
6: What's to understand? It's just a short made of jeans material.
1: They say it is so cringe. They're like, they're talking about, because you know lots of people wearing that boxy long kind of Bermuda-y short, like a denim. I can't do that either. But they're talking about your style of jort, which is a
6: just above the knee.
5: Oh, what are you? They look good on guys.
6: They're the good jorts, because I've seen some of the longer, dangerously in three-quarter pant territory, like
1: Fred Durst
6: shorts from the turn of the millennium.
1: But I think we've converted you, because when Shannon brought in her electric scissors and we cut your jeans into jorts, looked familiar. Mm. And we cut it a bit shorter to a shorty short.
2: Yeah.
1: Not a booty, not the booty ones, a shorty short. That looked way better. I think you've got to go shorter next summer.
2: You think so?
1: I challenge you to a shorter short and you to a pleated slack. I think that would be...
2: Stop trying to change
5: I'm
2: us.
5: I'm down for the pleated slack. I don't know if I want to see that much thigh on
6: board. Shorty shorts. No, not at work.
1: Stop trying to change us. It's what women do. We see you all as renovation projects.
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1: Smeg Knives back.
2: Yeah.
1: Woolworths doing Smeg Knives.
2: No. New World's doing.
1: What did I say?
2: You said Woolworths.
1: New World's doing Smeg Knives. Smeg Knives.
3: Supermarket.
1: I think I'm having a stroke.
3: I'm
1: a little reset here. And Woolworths is doing Ushies.
3: Now, and Pack and Save's doing nothing.
1: No, they get the club card now and the old petrol discount.
3: I went yesterday. It was a whole new world.
1: Oh, because you don't usually.
3: I couldn't navigate the pit. Oh, I did a pickup.
2: So she spent too much money on her holiday and now she's a pack and saver. Is that right?
3: Yeah, I used to be a Cumu New World, not famously known as being one of the most expensive supermarkets in the country.
2: Yeah.
3: And I am now a pack and save Westgate.
2: Mm.
3: It was good, but I didn't know how to navigate.
1: Pack and save Westgate is I've done it twice.
3: Yeah.
1: From right at the top. I lean on the trolley and take my feet off the ground.
3: Yes.
1: And I ride the trolley all the way down the ramp. Fletch, I do a full 180 at the pit. And I get out the door to my car because I always park in the click and collect park, even though I'm not clicking and collecting because I'm a piece of shit.
3: Because I got to park there yesterday and I was like, king of the castle.
1: Yeah, I always just park there anyway.
3: What a prick. They don't check.
1: But it means I can ride the trolley all the way to my car as long as no one's like in the way.
2: I want to see a video of this next time.
1: I'll strap a GoPro to the front of it.
3: Put one of those things in your mouth.
1: Want to hold one of those 360
3: like the train
1: cans. I have had people say to me, my God, you ride that trolley well, as I pass them.
2: Yeah,
1: I,
2: right.
3: And you're like, you're welcome, man.
1: I put one foot down and it drags it around like Tokyo Drift styles. I'm Paul Walker of Park and Save.
3: Wow, RIP.
1: Minus the high-speed Porsche crash that cost him his life.
3: Yeah,
1: too cheap,
3: too furious.
1: Too cheap, pack it yourself.
3: Yeah, too cheap, too busy to pack your bags.
1: So I got sent an Ushies. The people at Woolworths were like, here's a PR package for the Ushies. And I was like, I don't need it. Oh, my God. And I opened it, and because it's Disney themed. And it's these little pencil toppers.
3: Can you bring them in, Carwin?
1: There's different grade rarities, and there's like Star Wars ones and Marvel ones and Toy Story ones and Pixar and Moana.
2: Okay, so
3: Producer Carwin's got a couple. So
1: it's got all of my, it ticks all my boxes.
3: Oh, so they're rubbery. Fletch, they're rubbery.
1: I like that Pua one.
2: Okay, they've got my eye on that. They?
3: So are they multiple characters?
1: That's Pua from Moana.
3: Marcus Seva.
1: No, it's not Pua Moana.
2: You were telling me this pig on the island in Moana wouldn't have been eaten.
1: No, he referenced many times that he was about
3: to. Who's this?
1: That's the little Azalean dudes off Mandalorian and Grogu. The one that's like, no, egg hole, bad baby, no, squeezy.
2: What happens? Are they in cahoots, these people? Do they, because
3: or is it World, off? Yeah, is it?
2: New World were like, we've got Smeg Knives, and then all of a sudden Woolworths had these? Like, were they just waiting for New World to do you reckon they were just like,
1: guns out and everybody's just waiting for somebody else to pull the trigger?
3: Sorry. I mean, Producer Carwin, these are yours, so you're obviously collecting them as well.
4: Those ones I'm trading with Vaughn.
3: They're not guns out. New World's got the sharpest knives that we all lost a finger to. This is a rubber piece of shit.
1: Yeah, it's going to get into the landfill. That's got the kids.
2: This has got the kids.
1: That's if you're a parent and the kids
3: Minecraft
1: start collecting
3: blocks,
1: them. Yes, and then there's the trading days, and then they get banned at schools. And I reckon when they get banned at schools, Woolworths are like,

0: Sodomite.
1: It's like crap.
2: Really?
1: Everyone's going crazy for the little stompers.
2: How many do you have, Vaughnie?
1: I've got a few. Well, I was at the checkout
3: so
1: yesterday.
3: So many doubles up, so if anybody wants to trade.
4: Right, I could have got a few of these and I've selected no.
2: Because your local is a Woolworths.
4: Yeah, I don't have a pack and save.
5: Uncle Fletch, you've got to get us the toys.
2: Oh, please, we've got power here actually, Uncle Fletch.
1: Okay. Please don't throw. You threw this.
2: They're very throwable. It feels like a bounce. Oh my God, it bounces. Look, oh, look.
1: Careful.
2: Oh, it's gone.
4: Bounces. Okay, so are collecting these?
0: Yes, please.
4: Okay, yeah. Great.
2: What's like, what's a rare one? What's your dream one?
1: The rarest one is the flocked. Now, flock means it's got like a velvety sort of fur to it. A flocked bullseye. Bullseye is the horse from Toy Story that
4: Now, if you get one of those, you're going to be able to sell it on like marketplace.
1: There's only 125 full stock.
2: Do you have one of these, Carwin?
5: I don't have a flock. I really want a Mandalorian and I really, really, really want a Grogu.
1: Yeah, that's good stuff. Oh, one glow in the dark too the other day.
5: Yeah, one of those ones too.
1: I got a glow in the dark.
4: But what if you're a parent and you can't get your kids a flocked one? You don't love them.
2: And you're a bad mom and you don't love them.
1: I'll call Sips himself.
2: So, will you want these? You guys want these?
4: Yes, please.
5: Yeah. I mean, I'm collecting the rest for my friend because she has daughters. And so, like, I'll just
2: send
5: them to her.
2: So, you admit they're for children?
5: Yeah, totally.
2: Yeah, right.
5: I just want a couple select few.
2: Okay.
5: Yeah.
2: And you want them all?
1: I want them all.
2: And are the girls into them? Your actual child daughters?
1: They like opening the pack, but then I was like, careful.
4: Right. You could choke on that. It's a choking hazard.
2: Yeah, ages 45 and above.
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0: 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News worth knowing.
1: Number one for hit music. But I knew it, I knew
2: you. Girls just wanna dance.
1: Number one for throwbacks. 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

0: ZM's Flesh, Warren and Hayley.
1: I'm dumping a relationship that, again, I've curated. And it hasn't worked out.
2: I feel like maybe at this point you've got to look and say maybe you're the problem.
1: Do you reckon?
2: The common denominator.
1: I went to therapy.
2: It wasn't you.
1: Well,
2: you pay those therapists enough, they'll tell you what you want to hear.
1: Yeah, Virginia's an enabler. No, I talked about my last breakup in great detail on air, and it was because the one I was with was so problematic and was funding war. It's ChatGPT.
3: Yep.
1: And so I got into a relationship with Claude. Now, like you did with Al the first time round, your ChatGPT, you form a bond with them and they let you down, like funding war. Mm. So then I got with Claude.
3: Because they don't fund war and they're somewhat ethical?
1: I was led to believe.
2: They're still really using a lot of water.
3: Yeah.
1: Oh, I can't even keep up with the amount Claude's been drinking.
2: Every time it rains, I'm like, phew. Bit more water for AI to use.
1: There's another question I can ask that I don't need to know. I'm breaking up with Claude, my ChatGPT, my AI, and I love AI.
3: Wait, so what are you going to
2: use? Why are you breaking up with Claude?
1: Well, I was recommended Claude by my best friend who...
2: Copilot's a piece of shit, eh?
1: Oh, really?
2: You use Copilot?
3: No.
1: Well, this is what I want to know, 9696, who should I get with next? Because Claude has been told off. Claude is a liar. Claude is lazy. And I don't want to be in a relationship with a lying, lazy AI robot. I used Claude a lot to help plan my holiday. Like, oh, I'm going to go to these things and what would be a good, you know, based on location, what would make sense and which ones do I need to book and all that kind of stuff. And it helped me put together this, like, great itinerary. And I was like, perfect, there you go. And none of that really let me down. Like, that was fine. That was really easy. Now I'm nervous because Claude helped me do my macronutrients. Claude's not going to make me fat.

0: I know it. Anyway.
1: What it's going to do, that classic thing, where he feels the breakup coming, so he decides to sabotage your life.
0: Yeah. He'll be like, that little bagel's like 200 cal max. Yeah,
1: gobble up that bagel.
2: Okay, that bagel is more than 200 calories. I'm sorry.
1: No, it's a thin.
0: No, I've got a bagel thin. That's like 500.
1: Less calories. No, less calories than the equivalent in two slices of bread is what it said on the outside of those bagels.
2: I don't think we eat bagels in the truck.
1: No.
0: Yeah, no. I was starving this morning. Anyway, don't come for my bagel. Claude's macronutrient, but I think it could be. Yeah, you're jealous. You're playing mandarins. Anyway, so Claude is getting dumped because overseas, it screwed me multiple times. I would say, like, I'm off to this location in whatever country or whatever. Mm. Best train route to get me there.
2: Okay, what are you doing? You don't use that for that. Google Maps is superior.
0: This is supposed to be all-knowing.
2: No, Google Maps.
0: This is supposed to be incredible cross-reference.
2: Google Maps is like transport.
1: Live, and it's got updates. Yeah, and
2: everybody knows.
0: But this wasn't like didn't need updates, like traffic updates or anything like that. So say it was, say, like, I want to go to this shop or this place.
2: Yeah,
0: and I
2: Google
0: would say,
2: Maps.
0: I want to go to this place. And I would ask Claude, who's helped me, knows I'm going to that place today. And I got out of one station. This was in front. It was hot. I get out of this at the station, and it says, like, take this train from here to here, and you'll come out, and it's a 3K. It's a 3-minute walk.
2: Yeah.
0: And I get out, and I was like, right. And I was like, cool. I'm out of the station. 3-minute walk. Open up Google Maps, and it's a 38-minute walk. And I go into Claude, and I say, can you just double check what you've told me? And it said something like, oh, yeah, you got me there. You've got me there. I should have checked that before I said it was a 3-minute walk.
2: This is on you. Everybody knows it's old.
0: It's on Claude.
2: It's info up. Isn't it info up to whenever they last updated?
0: Sorry, the distance from A to B is the distance from A to B. It's not like an updating problem. It's lied to me.
2: I wouldn't trust that.
0: It's lied to me. Well, I'm not. I'm breaking up with that.
2: Yeah, but use it and just use Google Maps like everybody else.
0: No, I told it was an asshole. I said, you've screwed my day. I said, it's hot. And the amount of times.
1: One thing I won't do is shit talk AI, because when it takes over,
2: yeah,
1: I always
0: bring it on. Punch it in its robot face. And I said, I was like, you've screwed my day. Oh, I'm sorry. Yeah. And I should have troubleshooted that. And the amount of times overseas it was like, probably best to just jump in an Uber. I was like, who's paying for this effing Uber? Because you keep on telling me the wrong train routes and everything. So it's getting dumped. I've told her. It sounds like a her problem, eh?
2: It sounds like a her problem.
1: Well, you were using it for things that it's not used for.
0: This is so rich coming from you that literally uses it for everything.
2: You wouldn't use it for transport.
1: No, not for transport.
0: So you draw your moral, you'll ask it your most intimate mental health questions and legal questions. I draw the line at trains.
1: It's kept my pool's pH. Like, my pool is wintering. Beautiful.
0: Oh, no, I think that's hypocritical. I think that we say that we've used it for everything. It's not a transport tool. Where on AI does it say I'm not a transport tool?
1: You ask it questions like,
0: I'm a therapist,
1: Hayley's
0: I'm a lawyer.
1: Rhubarb that she's trusted me with not to kill is dying. How do I save it?
0: Yeah, no, I'm aware of that. You showed me a photo being like, it's back. And I was like, that's the worst it's ever looked in its entire life. Letitia rolls in her grave.
1: Letitia needs to get that.
0: I think it's weird you've taken a weird moral high ground on transport. It's not a moral high ground. I just want to try a transport thing. But you'll tell it your most intimate secrets and be like, help me.
2: Of course. I don't know
1: well,
2: what
1: I
2: secrets.
1: Wouldn't. Vaughn would.
2: But I think you're using it more than it's... I think you're asking it too much for the navigation. It's not a navigation tool. It's an information tool.
0: Since when?
1: Since somebody said Gemini is directly linked to Google Maps and Google Search.
2: There you go.
1: And I've used
0: Gemini.
1: And they said they've used it for navigation and it's worked.
0: But I simply couldn't because we don't use it for navigation. We simply couldn't. I'll tell it about my most intimate parts of my vagina and what's going wrong with it. But, oh, no. I draw the line at what train to take. God, yeah, Claude's rubbish. Someone texting Claude's rubbish. It's gone. It's deleted. I've told it to.
2: Well, see, maybe now you're... Who owns Gemini, though?
1: Google.
2: Are they the good people? No, they're not, are they?
0: No, they're not the good people.
2: No one's the good people.
1: Look in the mirror. I doubt that person's even very good.
0: Someone said Hayley's using a wet noodle to try hammering a nail and wondering why it's not working.
2: Yes. See, don't use it for train sailing.
0: There you go. Well, that's a lesson learned.
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25: Some morning cloud, otherwise fine today for Wellington. We've got northerly winds dying out, 13 the high today. Tomorrow fine, but a few showers developing in the morning and a high of 14.
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25: In this update, a mystery chemical sparked the evacuation of 10 homes in Tuakau after getting into drains near the town's water treatment plant. Officials say drinking and stormwater are unaffected while they investigate. Rhythm and Vines is on the move after 24 years in Gisborne as the region shifts its focus to growing tourism in new ways. Doug Jones from Trust Tairawhiti says the festival's been huge for the region, but it's time to look ahead.

0: Our focus is continuing to grow visitation, and it's a destination that people want to visit, not just on New Year's Eve, but hopefully across the year.
1: Police are making one final search in Rotorua today for the man suspected of killing his 74-year-old mother last year. They believe Jeremy Robertson is dead after months with no sign of activity on his phone or bank accounts. And a court in London has heard a man accused of killing former UK Minister Anne Widdecombe allegedly hit her 21 times with a hammer, with the attack caught on a camera inside her home. The 28-year-old remains in custody.
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2: 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ZM's Fletch, Vaughan and Hayley.
4: Thank you, Bryn. Good morning. Happy Wednesday. Welcome to the show, Fletch, Vaughan and Hayley.
5: What's up, guys?
6: Well, I'm just actually just... my algorithm served me up someone using a thermoscope to hunt possums.
5: Thermoscope?
6: Yeah, dude, they're knocking possums out of trees. Little red dot, little white, you know.
4: Is that the thing they use in the police helicopter?
6: Yeah, but this one's got a...
4: Oh, that's cool.
6: A massive gun attached to it.
5: Do you think
4: is it on Temu? How much?
5: No, this is
6: just a Facebook page that's showing you their pest eradication for them.
5: Temu has everything.
4: Temu has everything. They've got night vision.
5: Do you think if you put a thermoscope in here to hunt us, I would burn hotter?
4: Would you be the biggest
5: I'd be the biggest blob of heat.
6: You do often say...
5: radiate hot.
4: You do say you've got peri-peri menopause.
5: It's almost undoubtable to me that the peri-peri mayonnaise has arrived deep in my hormones.
4: Now, you would have heard Bryn mention the news yesterday. Rhythm and Vines leaving Gizzy after so many years,
5: long.
4: 26 years.
6: This is correct.
5: Never been. Not for me.
6: I went once, and I think where I went wrong was I stayed in the campgrounds. I should have got myself a lovely little house separate to the whole thing.
4: Long.
6: Oh no, one night in the campgrounds, that shit was chaos.
4: You saw someone in their tent get run over by a car?
6: Someone started doing donuts in their car, and they ran over a tent.
5: They had people in it?
6: One guy was in it, and the tent wrapped up like a cocoon, and he was trapped under the car. And then when they finally convinced this guy to stop, they had to cut open the bottom of the tent and, like, drag him out by his leg.
4: Like a caterpillar.
6: He was like, a butterfly.
7: What happened?
5: Was he a beautiful butterfly afterwards?
6: He was actually a beautiful one.
5: Wow.
4: Well, you've got the top six dealing with this Rhythm and Vines news.
6: R&V, of course, stands for Rhythm and Vines, the vines of the Gisborne area. Well, R&V is a brand. So I've got the top six towns that could host R&V and have it still called R&V.
5: Oh, because there's Rhythm and Alps.
6: Mm-hmm.
5: Right, because of the Alps.
4: Cancellation's going to change the Chardonnay.
5: Hope not.
6: It'll be less pissy.
5: Less buttery. Why are you describing wine as buttery? That's where you lose me on a Chardonnay.
6: Yeah, room temperature buttery shard. Better than an oaky shard, if I can be completely honest.
5: If I've got a Chardonnay in hand, I've had too much to drink. Yeah. And I need to go home.
4: We'll get into this soon in the top six. Also, the Commonwealth Games are kicking off. And from Friday, you can catch all the action on Sky Sport in 3.
5: This news to me. It must mean I didn't make the cut.
4: I didn't even know it was happening.
6: So these are the Commonwealth Games that Melbourne was supposed to host.
5: Yes.
6: And they were like, can't afford it. And Glasgow.
4: Glasgow.
6: Hey, we'll do it.
5: As long as we can be drunk the whole time.
4: I hope the cast of Baby Reindeer are opening the games.
5: Baby Reindeer.
4: Dame Sophie Pascoe joins us this morning after 7.
5: We'll curtsy as she enters then.
4: Yes.
5: Next, though, Fletch. This is kind of all is making sense, and Vaughan, will finally click for us. Fletch, turns out you might have a smaller brain than us.
6: Oh, no.
4: Well, I did go to a decile 1 primary school.
5: Yeah, but so did Vaughan.
4: Wait, is 1 the top
6: I
4: one?
6: I got a 1.
4: The 10.
5: What were you?
6: My white primary school was 9.
5: 9!
6: And then my Morrisville was 5.
5: Well, I'll tell you why Fletch has a small brain next.
4: ZM.

0: Ray on ZM, Fleach, Vaughn and Hayley the show. Thanks to Animates. They'll be the best dressed at the dog park with Animates Dog Winter Fashion. It's 11 past 6.
1: Now, I'm going to speak nice and clearly and slowly so that Fletch, Carl, that's you, will be able to understand and keep up. Because I think according to this study, you might have a smaller brain than I.
0: Okay, why?
1: Than I do. Because you watch...
2: Dumb question from him, by the way.
3: Why?
2: Why?
1: It's like,
3: I'm literally about to say.
1: Why?
3: It's literally what radio is. I introduce the topic and then I explain it.
1: Because this is out of the Alzheimer's and Dementia Journal of the Alzheimer's Association.
0: Oh, God, that's grim, isn't it?
1: It is grim. As a woman with lots of Alzheimer's in her family, I'm not reading this. I'm just going to live my life and then Fletch, we've got a plan.
2: Really?
0: We've got an end it all plan.
1: We've got an end of life plan.
2: I had that discussion so many times over the break with various people. I've got a friend.
1: The plan.
2: My friend Jana, our plan is called the Oof Ta Ta Ta plan. Oh. Named after Jason Momoa.
1: Right. Why is it called that?
2: Oof. Pillow on the face.
0: Oh no, what a horrible...
1: We can't say our plans because then... Because he's accidentally falling off a boat in Croatia. Not at our 40th and 50th, the 90s themed party, because that's too early, but 10 years later.
0: Yeah.
1: We're going to plan.
2: Really?
1: So,
0: we're going to plan.
1: We just have a plan. So, this in the Alzheimer's and Dementia Journal of Alzheimer's Association, they looked at brain size and the impact that heavy TV watching in midlife, I hate to say it, Fletch, midlife, that's you, the link that it has to brain size. Now, as a man who's 40 years old.
0: Right.
1: We're going to call that midlife.
0: Okay.
1: That, like, calling 47 midlife is a generous life.
0: Oh, it's definitely over midlife.
1: What's that, 94?
0: I'm not lasting till that long.
1: Is that 94? Have you seen people? Yeah.
0: That's... Have you seen those old people in those old person home vans?
2: Oh, yeah.
1: I've seen old people, like cute old people, holding hands with their loved one, but that's not going to be you.
0: No.
1: And then the plan comes into place. So heavy TV watching in midlife is linked to smaller brain volume. Like basically meaning, like this is how Alzheimer's works, and I know this because my dad's got it. Alzheimer's slowly eats away at just like random bits of the brain.
0: Right.
1: Meaning the volume of it, right? The bit that's actually being used and is working for you gets smaller and smaller.
0: Kind of like clogging up your cloud with lots of photos.
1: Yeah.
0: Or movies.
1: No, it's
2: more like deleting
1: them.
2: The photos.
1: And then
2: just going
1: in
2: randomly and going select.
0: No,
2: that
0: but then there'd
2: delete.
0: Be space left.
1: No,
2: the space is there. It's
1: the
2: just.
1: The space goes as well.
0: The space goes
1: is now
0: as
1: unusable.
0: Well.
1: Yeah.
2: So it's not paying your $4.99 monthly cloud bill, and they're like, no access.
1: No
2: to
1: access.
2: The photos from 2017.
1: Yeah. So you, because I reckon in the last 2 years, busyness mostly. I've watched the least amount of TV I've ever watched.
0: I watch quite a bit, but I just watch it at night when I'm done with the day.
1: I know, because you're lonely, and it's like the TV is like sound.
0: I'm so lonely.
1: You're so lonely.
0: Yeah, I am.
1: It's just nice to have another voice in the apartment.
0: I've got a terrible life.
1: Yeah. It's dreadful. We worry about you endlessly.
2: He's like, what's that, Carrie Bradshaw?
1: Yeah.
2: He talks to Sex and the City, which he watches. That's his comfort show.
0: I've never seen Sex and the City.
1: Tell me about Mr. Big today, Carrie.
2: Yeah.
1: So they studied 1,700 adults, average age 53. Honestly, Fletch, just reminds me, not that far away. this was a study, like enrolled, like got people enrolled in it and got them in there in this age. And those who watch TV described as very often, so daily and for like an extended period of time, showed more white matter damage linked to stroke and cognitive decline, smaller memory related brain regions, and smaller frontal occipital lobes.
2: Octopal
1: lobes.
0: More TV equals smaller brain.
1: Yeah, and it's not just about the sitting. Well, it's not just about the sedentary
0: activity. It's not
1: activity.
0: About the size. It's about the motion of the ocean, isn't it?
2: Yeah, I want. Yeah, what?
1: I reckon that doesn't apply to the brain, bro. It's not about the size of the brain.
0: It could
1: be small, but it's how you use it.
0: It's how you use it.
1: So do you know they tested this because they were like, is it because you're sitting?
0: Yeah.
1: The sedentary behaviour, just sitting. But they tested it against other sedentary activities and it didn't show the same amount of damage. It's literally like, it's the mind-numbing nature of just sort of zonking out to television.
2: What if you're watching good stuff? What
1: are
2: you watching stuff that makes you
1: category.
2: Think?
0: Like a thinking show.
2: Like a thinking show. Like a documentary.
0: If I finish work and then I gym and I swim or I cycle, aren't I allowed to just sit on the couch for 2 hours?
2: Like,
0: come on.
1: I actually totally agree
0: with
1: that.
0: Like, I'm not just I don't know.
1: Men showed most of the brain changes.
2: Sitting at a desk for 8 hours a day, staring at it, effectively.
0: Well, yeah, that would...
1: In this study, it compared. Desk sitting and TV watching compared. And it affects men worse than women.
0: Wow, okay.
2: We're not meant to sit and watch. We're meant to hunt and gather.
1: Hunt and gather. We're supposed to sit and watch and get our nails done and our hair done and everything.
0: We should get some thermo goggles after the show.
2: Let's go hunt some possums.
0: And go hunting.
1: Get out in the bush and hunt some possums.
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9: 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Today I'm here with Trina Kelleher. Now, Trina, with an election coming up later this year, what impact are you expecting to see on the property market?
10: It's human nature to avoid uncertainty. 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
0: 20 past six, we'll be broadcasting the show in Christchurch on Friday, Hayley. You've got your live shows in Christchurch this weekend.
1: I know, all sold out. 4 shows this weekend. I'm so excited. Love performing in Christchurch. But we're going down tomorrow, Fletch and I.
2: Yeah, I'm staying here. I've got
0: Gold Elites only. No, it's Gold Elites.
2: Oh, is that why?
0: Carwin's staying here and Shannon's Gold Elite Nepo, Cotto's. So yeah. It's actually Gold Elites only.
17: We won't have to swipe anyone in. We can all just get ourselves
1: we
17: in.
1: We can bring in randoms.
2: Whoa. Just swipe me in. I'm not a need your charity.
1: Bring a brand new like, do you want a free glass of bubbles? Hi, am I?
17: Yeah, if you see us at the airport tomorrow, just come on over.
1: Tag on in.
0: That might be. I don't think you can be giving away guest passes as a Nepo.
17: Yeah, I can.
1: She can.
17: I've got as much as you do. We're all in the same. And right. Also, I'll be at the special lounge in International that you won't be able to go to.
1: No, so. I'm going to be there too. I reckon any day's notice. But on Friday, we're going to be hanging out. Right?
0: Yes.
1: Friday, hanging out. Looking at you guys.
0: Maybe a chance for you to win. We'll give you details closer to the time.
1: Yeah, really excited.
0: Because we've got our Fletchman and Haley Genuine Friends Live Tour coming.
1: Well, we do.
0: So, more details later in the week. But
1: just drop in. It's the town hall in Christchurch.
0: It is a chilly start around the country. Christchurch at the moment, 3. So pack your puffer, Haley.
1: I'm gonna bring that jacket I spent the most amount of money I've ever spent on, and I can't wear it because I live in Auckland. It's balmy. I'm gonna bring that.
0: Silly Hamilton idea. Currently on 2.
2: Wow.
0: So yeah, she's a chilly start around the country. Next on the show, speaking of
2: chilly
0: starts and weather,
2: cranking up the heat pump. What's
1: I
2: your
1: had
2: average
1: last night?
2: Yeah,
1: it was whirring. It was so cold. Mm. Yeah.
2: Mm. What's your average monthly power bill? By the way, mine's so much more than the highest one.
1: Oh no, hon.
2: I don't know what's bloody happening.
0: Temper City, self-aware, is it, Em?

0: So a little poll is, what's your average monthly power bill? This because we getting into the cold part of winter.
1: Yeah, and the average New Zealand household facing an increase of 8% this winter following a 12% jump last year. And yesterday inflation was up 4%, so...
2: How the hell are families coping? I just don't understand.
3: I mean, they're huddling in one big bed like Charlie's family before he inherited the chocolate factory.
2: Ooh, and they never showered. And where did they shit? The bedpans in there, the smell in that room would have been disgusting.
3: Mm.
2: But yeah, rant. I mean, it's so hard.
3: And the grandparent orgies they must have had, Bartolken.
2: Oh, yeah, I know. It's sort of weird family dynamic.

0: What do you do?
1: I do not know.
2: Is your, and I hate, this is very out of touch, but is your pool heating in the winter?
1: Nope. The filter only runs, the filter's just a small motor that runs like 6 hours a day. Heat pumps. I got 3 heat pumps.
2: Girls, teenage girls.
1: I think that I've got a bore, so like the water gets pumped out. That's a high drain. I've got a chest freeze. I think it just all adds up.
0: Move to a lifestyle, like they said. It'll be fun.
2: It'll be fun.
1: Dude, no, everyone was like, you know what's going to be a cheap alternative to life? Lifestyle block.
0: Yeah, no. Well, you
1: crazy,
0: chose
1: it, didn't you?
0: Yeah.
1: Did. But you know, look who's going to come crawling when the apocalypse.
0: End of the world,
1: end of the world comes.
0: You've got a great spot for the end of the world.
2: Fruit trees and animals to kill.
1: But, yeah, well, let's not kill them straight away.
0: Yeah. Well, so we're going to have the thermo goggles.
1: Dude, we're going to be hunting. Possum pie on the menu.
2: Nice.
1: So little poll, average monthly power bill. 47% of people responded saying their power bill per month is between 150 and 300. 31% of people's power bill is between 300 and 450. 12% of people is over 450.
0: So that's you.
1: Yeah, and only 10% of people is between 0 and 150.
2: I also wonder, it would be interesting to know, like, you know, because a lot of people would have, they'll be in a flat, you know, and like they'll separate. So I wonder if they answered like the total bill or just their portion of it. Or some couples will still split their bills and stuff. Or if they're just
1: I've got no one to blame but myself. You know when you're in a flat, you're like, what?
2: Your boyfriend keeps coming over having hot showers.
0: I know, amount of arguments in winter in flats.
2: And remember when like people would, you'd walk past a room and be like, I've got a bloody heater on, I can hear the fan.
0: Or they're walking around in their t-shirt and shorts, you're like, oh yeah, you're not cold, are you? You've got a secret heater.
2: I've been at work all day. You're hunting for jobs.
1: Powerswitch.org.nz is a really good site. You go and you put like where you live and your power provider and your power bill, and then it'll break down like when you use your power, and it'll tell you if you can get a better deal.
0: Is this the one you did and you got it way cheaper?
2: Yeah, I did. I put in the power company that I've been with for years and years, and then they were like, no, go with this one. It's still expensive. I might do it again. What's it? Power switch.
1: You know, you should. But they are constantly saying you should be popping back and having another look.
0: When are they? Do you remember they always used to do free TVs or cashback deals? Are they doing any?
2: I'm not going to get a free TV.
1: They don't do those little sweeteners anymore.
0: God, remember that? Just to get you
2: over. You can't keep. You're promising free TVs.
1: Are you talking about the good old days?
0: No, I'm saying, Hayley, the good old days.
1: Are you talking about the good old
2: Paul
1: days?
2: Paul Henry here.
1: Well, it's a bit of a vibe. We need to go back. Pipe the glasses down your nose and talk about the good old days.
0: We need to go back to the time when electricity companies would give you freebies for switching.
2: Yeah, that's right.
1: They'd give you a 32-inch Sony Bravia for switching.
0: They did that, right? I'm not making that up. Yeah, they did.
1: They definitely did.
0: Or cash, like, sweet deals.
2: Well, I'm going to see what sweet deals I can get here.
1: Right, some feedback. Renee said, I voted 150 to 300 because it's about 8 months of the year, but winter in Queenstown, we'll be tapping on $600 a month.
0: Jeez, yeah,
2: gotta keep warm, though.
1: Heard of others here paying double that if they don't have a fire.
0: Oh, yeah?
2: See, I've got a fire and I've been using it this winter, so that should,
1: romantic.
2: Yeah, should help me. It has been romantic, actually.
1: Love lighting a fire. Geordie said, me, my sister, my husband, and our three-year-old live with my parents, and the power bill for June was, drum roll please, again, her sister, her husband, the three-year-old, living with the parents, the power bill was $1,500.
0: Oh! What? No, I'm sorry, what?
1: Is that $50? That's $50 a day of power.
0: I'm sorry.
2: But you're not individually all using, you're sharing some of the power, you know what I mean? Like, with the heat pumps on, you're all sharing it.
1: They might not have heat pumps. They might have individual room oil for heat.
0: I just looked. Mine was 130 last month. You know why? Because I got that robot vacuum cleaner.
2: That's why.
1: What? What? How much? Bullshit. It was a robot vacuum cleaner. That wouldn't use $2 of the power.
0: Yeah.
1: Mind you, he went top end with that robot vacuum cleaner.
0: Yeah,
1: let's not talk about it. It's pretty far out sexy. I almost swore.
0: It's pretty sexy, isn't it?
1: It's a sexy robot vacuum cleaner.
2: I
0: want to put my cat on it, but he's like 6.5 kgs. And
2: it'll be like...
1: And you avoid the warranty. Jess said, I've got a $0 power bill in winter because I got solar installed and I feel pretty superior about it.
0: That would be a superior feeling.
1: If I had the cash to get the solar installed, I'd do it.
0: Because you get one of the batteries, eh?
1: Yeah.
0: And it stores it all up.
1: Yeah.
0: Yeah, that's...
2: I just don't like the way they look on the roof. You know, I'm an aesthetic girl. My roof's probably
0: see them. I wouldn't care. I wouldn't see them.
1: Where do you ever see it?
2: You don't have a roof.
0: Also, put them on the fence. Block out the neighbours.
1: No, don't be.
0: Can you do that?
1: Don't be ridiculous.
2: Yeah, I suppose you could.
1: It's about $150 in winter, and I live alone, says Steph, but a girl's got to have a heat pump. That's not bad, actually.
0: That's not bad, yeah.
1: Cheaper than a partner.
0: Yeah.
1: To keep you warm.
0: Well, that's, yeah, exactly.

0: And way shower cheaper.
1: Twice as long. You're actually economically running significantly better than most people there, Steph. Amanda says, gas. It's killing my bank account. Hot water is gas, stovetop is gas, and heating is gas.
0: I'm gas too. But is that why mine's expensive?
1: Switching the power to electric is too expensive. And then she says it's time to camp on Vaughn's lawn. I'll help you out if you're struggling, but I don't want to set up sort of a...
2: Well, have you heard Vaughn's power bill? It's not cheaper.
1: Don't run an extension cord.
0: I just put mine in. I just did the whole process while you were doing the silly little pile of on power switch, and I'm with the right provider. It's just is that it is what it is, what it is.
1: It is what it is.
0: You know what I mean?
1: Family of four with a baby, says Caitlin. Two heat pumps, a very old single glazed house, no insulation, and a pool pump. Ours is $300 in winter despite having solar.
2: How is yours double that?
0: $300 despite solar. Oh, so that's gassy.
1: Look at that big, fat, north-facing roof. I've got to get me some solar.
0: You've got to get some panels on that thing. Mm. Can we make some?
1: Yeah, or with one of those little science kits where you'd power your own car using a solar thing.
0: Yeah, or lemons and stuff.
1: Brooke, a 0 to 150, I have solar. Oh, these solar people are getting a bit
2: solar, they love rubbing it in your face, don't they?
1: You know what I reckon? Nuclear winter. Let's see how well they're doing there.
0: The solar people are as bad as vegans. You know what I mean? They're carping on about their solar.
1: You think they are as bad as vegans?
0: Yeah.
1: Jeez.
0: So you've got solar, so stop talking about it.
1: Yeah. Dan's just moved in with the in-laws, scared to see what the power bill's going to be because they're going to make us pay the difference.
2: Well, especially in-laws and boomers, they don't like heating, do they?
0: God, they run cold, though.
1: Put a sweater on if you're cold. Well, your mum's rocking around all winter in a robe with trackies underneath.
0: Oh, it's cold.
1: What's the average monthly power bill with today's silly little poll? And 47% of you are rocking between 150 and 300.
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5: 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Both State Highway 1 and 2 are flowing fairly well. 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
1: Well, Kendrick Lamar's arch nemesis, Drake, is in the news because people are just looking like,
2: Hold on.
0: What?
2: Wonderful broadcaster.
0: Great segue. I know. I was
2: going to let it go, and it was so seamless, and, you know, the average person would, but you're flourishing as a radio broadcaster.
1: Thank you so much. Can I just, I do want to just say that wasn't without guidance.
2: Yeah.
1: Fletch said, I'm going to actually play Kendrick Lamar.
0: So I kind of spiked it. He guided me.
1: He is my mentor.
2: And no finer mentor in the game.
1: Yeah. So it was beautiful synergy there, but thank you for acknowledging.
2: Because, you know, we should have just let it go, but explain it. We want to talk about Drake.
1: Yes.
2: You're about to tell us what you want to tell about Drake.
1: Making the Kendrick connection.
2: Lamar played his mortal enemy.
0: She's flourishing in radio.
2: She is.
0: She really is. It's great to see.
1: 5 years in.
2: You'd hope
1: I'd start to get a hold on it.
2: Yeah.
1: At this point. So Drake,
2: I'm actually thinking of awarding you the JJ Finney Lifetime Achievement Award.
1: Don't tease me like that. Don't tangle that carrot or not deliver for one.
2: What, do you want the platinum Pauline Gillespie?
1: Shut up.
2: No, I know.
1: Shut up.
2: Something to work for, I'll
1: get it when I've earned it.
0: Mm-hmm. Yeah, okay. You will.
1: Thank you. Now, I didn't actually know this. This is a tracking site called thedrakecurse.com. Because he is very public about the fact that he bets huge amounts of money on sports.
0: Was it the Super Bowl? It was an insane amount that he bet. Like, he's always doing this.
1: Yeah.
0: I mean, he's worth billions of dollars. What is his net worth?
1: So, I don't know. Have a little looky.
0: He's got his own private plane, Jumbo.
2: There's those infographics about, the most popular artists and the most streamed artists and the most purchased artists. Drake's making it back.
0: So a net worth,
1: he's got money to play with.
0: $400 million.
1: Really?
2: Yeah. And if he made some smart investments or put that in a sharesies, I reckon he could be at half a billion.
1: He could sharesies that. Well, he doesn't. He does gambling. And he's public about it. He'll come out and say, I've put $1 million on this to win.
0: Yeah.
1: And then everyone knows when they lose, holy shit, how much money has he lost? So there's this website called thedrakecurse.com. It's been going since February 2022, so quite a long time now.
0: Yeah.
1: Over the last

0: 10 public bets. That's just in the last, like, this year. Mm. He's lost $3.44 million,
1: what?
0: Which is... What? So the total amount that he has wagered since February 2022, since this website started. So before then, let's just forget it.
1: This is going from his public statements.
0: His public statements. Yeah. The public bets that he's made. Who knows if it's more? He's got a dirty, like a little dirty addiction. The total amount since 2022, he's wagered in New Zealand dollars $63.3 million. Like, that's just more money than anyone will ever know.
1: Lost or won?
0: Total returns is $61.9 million. So he's lost. He's lost more. Like, his return, his win rate is 37.5%.
2: Right. That's in the US. Somebody just messaged in the UFC fighters. Don't like him gambling on them because if he puts a lot of money on a UFC fighter, they lose. And they're like, don't curse me.
0: So the last 10 bets that he's made, which is just this year, he's lost $5.9 million.
1: Oh.
0: In the NBA, he's lost, all of them are losses, by the way. He's never up.
1: Yeah.
0: So.
1: Stop.
0: For the World Cup final, his loss was $2.57 million New Zealand dollars.
1: So what, he bet on Argentina?
0: He bet on Argentina. His UFC, like the fighting loss, is $1.71 million New Zealand dollars. His soccer losses overall, down $3.25 million. NBA, basketball, he's down $1.37 million.
1: Wow.
0: NHL, the hockey, he's down $1.71 million.
1: He's not very good at gambling.
0: In 1 month, the biggest spree that he had was June 2025. He wagered $213.75 million across all sports in 1 month.
1: Yeah.
0: And he lost $13.68 million. So lost he lost it.
2: Does he have a gambling partnership? Like, is he always like, I'm putting this bet on Sports Jewel or something? Because they'll be off that.
1: Oh, maybe.
2: They'll be offsetting the losses, I reckon.
1: Yeah, maybe.
0: I don't know. I don't have the information. Gambling's...
1: I mean, the house
2: gambling is so wild.
1: Yeah, isn't it?
2: The house,
1: especially because, like, I always thought people's motivation was then they can have some money. He's got all the money.
2: No. So
0: is it the thrill?
1: Yes, the thrill.
2: It's the thrill.
1: He's chasing thrills.
0: And knowing that, because they say gambling is an addiction. It turns from a game to an addiction.
2: Rewires the brain. It's a massive problem.
0: It is like a chemical thing. But if he, I don't know what he's getting out of it. If he's just got all of this money, is the thrill that he knows I can lose this and it would actually have no impact on me?
1: I think so.
0: Because if you look at that and you go, okay, he's lost, he's down $63.3 million over the last 6 years. To him, that's not a lot of money.
1: It's like $100.
0: Yeah, he's just like...
1: to like the normal person.
0: It's all good. I don't really need it. I've got enough to play with. Anyway, if you want to follow, I just think it's really interesting. I don't really like Drake a lot. I don't like his music, and I think he's cringe. But he, so this sort of tickles me a little bit. The DrakeCurse.com, I feel like I'm going to follow it.
3: I told myself this would just be a one-night thing.
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20: 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Good morning, a heavy run in on the IB motorway city bound from Hill Street through to Everton Terrace. State Highway 2, quick and easy, city bound to Upper Hutt through to Petone Esplanade. No delays yet on State Highway 1. 0800 jammed updates us. 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Abanka Zonic for TimeSaver Traffic.
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8: 6 minutes away from seven, well after 24 years. Yesterday, Rhythm and Vines saying goodbye Gisborne.
9: I was just going to say that's impossible. It's not 24 years, but that would make it 2002.
8: Yeah, so no
9: which
8: Gizzy.
9: Which was only 10 years ago at Tops.
8: And Rhythm and Vines, the next R&V will be at an undisclosed location.
10: So they know the location.
8: Well, they haven't said.
10: Oh, right. Undisclosed, but I was like, so do that. Surely, I mean, they'll be thinking.
8: So they've said that getting people to Gisborne has been a factor in the move.
10: It is hard. It's on the coast.
8: Well, they're, this is what people are saying.
9: But
8: they're thinking that it's part of
9: the bloody adventure, the journey. Yeah.
10: Get in the car.
9: Yeah.
10: Pack the tent.
9: Go to that natural bloody water slide outside. You slide down the slippery rocks.
8: Mm. Well, that's what people in Gizzy are saying anyway. They think that, you know, it's just a bit of a harder place to get to.
10: Yeah.
8: Well, so it might be a factor in it.
9: R&V is an established brand. So wherever it goes, the V needs to stay. I've got the top six towns that we can make work as the new R&V spot.

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1: From the unmoderated comment section, this is the top six.
2: Yeah, kia ora. This year's Rhythm and Vines will be the last in
0: and
2: Gisborne.
0: Then it will be
2: a
0: new location. I
3: made it sound like this year's it won't be there.
4: When is it?
3: Well, it's always New Year's, isn't it?
4: Oh, that's right, yeah. Well, I've never been.
2: Famously.
4: January 31st.
2: Over the New Year's period.
4: Yeah.
3: How have you never been? Like, every New Zealander's been.
4: It was like, after high school, everyone went, right? It was like, everyone was going every single weekend. I just sort of missed it all the time. I always had marching and so, I don't know.
2: And there's the regular old battlers. I wonder if anyone's been to all of them.
4: I definitely have friends that go every year, but like,
2: surely not. Because if you went 26 years ago at the age 18, you're now 44.
4: 9696 if that's you, if you've been to a ton of them.
3: Or how many have you been to?
4: You're one.
2: Huh?
4: Born, you're one.
2: Oh, yeah, I've been once.
4: And you?
2: And I didn't stay for the whole time. It was too much for me.
3: And I was working, so.
4: Oh, yeah, right.
2: Yeah. That was when you were a Red Bull girl.
3: Yes.
4: Your slutty little mini skirts on and stuff.
2: Back in the good old days, you could grab a handful of a Red Bull.
4: You tried. You couldn't even finish it.
2: Slappers to my little buttocks. Well, R&V is like an established brand, so wherever it goes, there needs to be a V. Rhythm, taken care of by the music.
3: Yes.
2: The V, Vines, isn't going to translate to everywhere. Mm. So the top six towns that can still make the title R&V work.
4: Not an easy letter, as you know, Vaughn.
2: Very true. Vaughn. Mm. I didn't even think about doing Rhythm and Vaughn and having it at my place, because that's a terrible idea. Number six on the list of the top six new towns that could still be Rhythm, R&V, is Taupō. Rhythm and Vibrations. It sits on the volcanic zone, of course. They get regular little earthquake swarms. Dozens of little small shakes a night.
3: Yeah.
2: Get the dance floor going. You won't even feel it.
4: Yeah, that's pretty good, Rhythm and Vibrations.
2: Yeah.
4: Kind of sells a different festival. Do you know what I mean? I don't turn up and feel a bit disappointed.
2: Yeah, you could have that at the Peaches and Cream or something, couldn't you?
4: Yeah.
2: Number five on the list of the top six towns that could also be R&V, keeping the V, is Mossburn in the South Island.
4: Mm.
2: Rhythm and Venison. That's Southland's official deer capital of...
4: Got a festival where you're drinking, dancing and eating venison doesn't feel good. Yeah.
2: I always have venison if it's on the menu.
4: I hate venison.
2: I love it. Number four on the list of the top six new towns that could still be called... it could still be called R&V if it was hosted there. Kaikoura.
3: Oh, okay.
2: Any guesses?
3: Vales.
2: Wales.
4: Rhythm and Vales.
2: Rhythm and Vales.
4: Rhythm and Very Windy Roads.
2: Rhythm and Vomit.
4: Ooh.
2: Whale-watching capital, also the seasickness capital of New Zealand. Come for the sunrise.
4: Big waves.
2: Have a hard chuddy over the side. Number three on the list of the top six towns that could still make R&V work if they were to host it. Pukekohe. Rhythm.
3: And V8s.
2: Oh, that's a good one. No, not Rhythm and V8s. You're clever, though. Rhythm and Vegetables.
3: Oh,
2: New Zealand's market garden capital.
4: Oh, is it?
2: Yeah, get a
3: I don't want to ruin the vegetable garden. So
2: no, we'll have it somewhere else. So but, you know,
4: spilling in it.
3: Pitching your tent and putting your poles and spiking a couple of potatoes.
4: Getting the roots and ruining it.
2: You get a sausage sizzle, so much onion.
4: Yeah.
2: God, no reason to be short of onion. Number two on the list of the top six towns that could host R&V and still have it called R&V, Palmerston North.
4: Mm.
2: Rhythm and Vet Students.
3: Oh, yeah. Okay.
2: Yeah. There
4: so
2: we go.
4: So animals and students.
2: Students and animals and a lot of drinking. And, you know, the Lost Property Tents just wandering sheep.
3: Yeah.
2: Lovely. And number one on the list of the top six towns that could host R&V and still call R&V, Hamilton. Rhythm and Venereal Disease.
3: I thought that was Gisborne that had the...
2: Well, yeah, I know, but they can't host

0: It anymore.
1: Yeah.
2: But they've already given it up.
3: They've given it up.
1: Right.
2: So the next.
3: There was that golden triangle of chlamydia, do you remember, between Hamilton, Gisborne and Palmy?
1: Yep.
3: Like the New Zealand's own Bermuda Triangle.
1: Mm.
3: But I'm allowed to say that because I'm from Hamilton, no one else is. That's today's top six.
4: This, are you ready? Is the best.
5: You don't want it to end, do you?
4: Hook up.
5: You're excited.
4: 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This is our Larson.
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8: 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State Highway 2, building city-bound Silverstream through to Melling. The Urban Motorway is heavy city-bound from Hill Street to Overpass through to Everton Terrace Overpass. 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
21: Some morning cloud, otherwise fine today for Wellington. We've got northerly winds dying out, 13 the high today. Tomorrow fine, but a few showers developing in the morning and a high of 14.
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21: In this update,
0: a proposed no body, no

0: Parole law is heading to Parliament, but the Attorney General says it would breach the Bill of Rights. The bill would stop convicted murderers getting parole unless they reveal where their victims' remains are.
1: Attorney General Chris Bishop's found it would lead to a form of arbitrary detention. He says it's a line call, but refusing to pinpoint remains doesn't mean a continued risk to the public. The three coalition parties and Labour have still confirmed they'll support the bill at first reading.
0: The government rushed through tougher rules on nitrous oxide canisters, worried people might stockpile NANGs before restrictions kicked in. Large canisters were reclassified as psychoactive substances last month, with the changes taking effect just a day after being announced. A 42-year-old man is due in Manukau District Court today, accused of breaching security at Auckland Airport. He entered a restricted area yesterday morning and now faces charges including endangering transport, willful damage and dangerous driving. And the number of students getting extra support during NCEA exams has more than tripled in the past decade.
2: The support can include extra time, rest breaks or readers and writers for students with learning, medical or mental health needs. It says the support will remain after NCEA is scrapped.
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4: Hello, good morning. Welcome to the show, Fleet, Vaughn and Hayley. Now, coming up on the show before 8 o'clock, before we give you the chance to go in the draw for a five-night stand, 5 nights in Vegas at the iHeart Radio Music Festival.
5: Yes.
4: You've got an issue.
5: I've got a big issue. A really, really big, big issue. I bought something online and I thought it was our size.
4: Well, it was our size.
5: And remember when I sort of pushed in a box the other day at work, yeah, and I said, what the hell is this?
4: Giant box.
5: What I bought is so much bigger than what I thought it was online.
4: Also, the Commonwealth Games, surprisingly, only a few days away. When
6: really
4: did this happen?
6: Really snuck up on us with the likes of the Football World Cup happening, I think. But the Commonwealth Games kick off on Friday.
4: New Zealand time, yeah.
6: Yeah, this is the one where we win more medals because you're only allowed to go if you still worship the Queen King. Yeah.
5: Which we do.
6: Oh, worship.
5: Oh, we king, love. King.
4: Long live the king, long live
5: king,
4: the king.
5: King, king.
4: We're going to chat to Dame Sophie Pascoe soon.
6: She's a dame.
5: How great, I know.
6: What if she's brought in one of her medals? Because
5: that'd be nice.
6: I've actually held one of her medals before.
4: That's right.
6: Obnoxiously.
4: Yeah. At a pub.
6: Yeah, can I have a hold?
5: Can I have a look? Take a photo of me.
6: That's amazing.
4: Next on the show, though.
5: I went and saw The Odyssey yesterday. A review of the movie from me and also a review of movie going in general.
4: Oh, okay.
5: Yeah, I'm back.
4: ZM.

0: Sienna Spyro, Material Lover, on ZM. 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
1: We talked about it yesterday, The Odyssey. That it's just making waves. It's making bank. Christopher Nolan directing. Incredible cast. A bit of controversy.
2: Oh, what's the controversy?
1: The American accents. But then I was like, there's also a Cyclops. So, like, well, how accurate are we going?
0: Yeah.
1: Do you know what I mean? Like, we're all kind of, it's like, we just buy into the myth, the story. What,
2: they were Greek, so they'd have Greek accents.
1: They're
2: so
1: Greek.
2: Like, hey, what are you doing over there, Cyclops? Come on, mate, give us a break.
1: Wow, you went Australian Greek.
2: Yeah?
1: Yeah, I've got to get a little kebab, you know?
2: God, it's going to take me 20 years to get home. Come on, catch a break over here.
1: And this is why they went American.
0: Yeah.
2: Matt Damon.
0: Yeah.
1: I also love that there were some people being like historians going, you know, it's not accurate. Neither's the, I mean, the Odyssey, it's a myth. It's a beautiful kind of ancient myth about humanity. And I mean, there's a Cyclops and there's giants in it. Yeah.
0: So you went to the IMAX screening.
1: Which I mean, it's so hard because I know a lot of people in New Zealand don't live near an IMAX, you know. Like, we don't actually have that bloody many of them.
0: And if you see it on a normal movie screen.
2: Only Auckland's got. There's only one IMAX in New Zealand.
1: Is there?
2: Yeah, there's no IMAX anywhere else in New Zealand.
1: Well, I apologise.
0: But even if you go to a big screen, and even IMAX in New Zealand, you're not getting the whole movie.
1: So, I went to the Queen Street one. God, that place, eh? Like, you walk in there, just needs a coat of paint and a vision.
2: And some things in it.
1: and some food.
2: It needs some things.
0: It's sad.
1: It is a bit sad, it's a bit run down. But the IMAX screen when you walk in, it truly like takes your breath away. It's ginormous. But yeah, ours isn't even, it's just a little bit
2: too
1: small.
2: You'd have to go to Melbourne to see it as Christopher Nolan intended.
1: Yeah, exactly.
2: Because the Melbourne one's 70 mil, it's bigger. Because it's pretty much like,
1: but we're,
2: it's
1: ours is
2: not
1: a little
2: widescreen.
1: Bit
2: you know we love a widescreen now. It's almost
0: square.
1: It was huge, and I had shit seats, and so I had to do that little adjust. I was too close to the screen, you know. But it was, it's all sold out. It's amazing.
2: But I was thinking of getting a poorly pirated copy of it, watching on my phone as Christopher Nolan intended.
1: Yeah, I think all of the hours he spent manually. They cut it the manual way, so they film it on IMAX on the film. They also take it, and instead of digitizing it and then cutting it, they cut it with scissors and glue.
0: Yeah, and I saw that the IMAX camera is so bulky they needed a mirror. Yeah. They needed to use mirrors so the actors
1: could
0: see the
1: other
0: actor.
1: And they could only film like in 30-second block. I mean, it's just incredible. Like, what a cool thing to witness and the way they've done it. And I loved the film. It was epic. The sound is ridiculous. Like, my watch kept being like, loud environment. It just...
0: I turn that off because I work with you too.
2: Mm. I don't know what you're doing, Matt!
1: That is so rude!
2: But I'm pretty offended, Matt! That's crazy that you talk to us like that, Matt! We're not that loud!
1: Anyway, look, my review is, I mean, it's 3 bloody hours long and you could feel the Gen Zs shuffling in their bloody seats as the attention span wore thin. But it held me. I loved it. I thought it was genuinely so good. The performances are incredible. Anne Hathaway is amazing.
0: Right.
1: She's absolutely incredible in it. Matt Damon's incredible. And good Lord. How old's he? Probably in his 50s now. Gets a lot harder to put on muscle mass like that.
0: Daddy's on the peptides.
1: Great movie.
2: As soon as I can find some. 55 years old, Matt Damon.
1: Yum. So, love it. Love the movie. But I just, like, again, and I know I'm starting to sound like an old codger. And I'm almost at peri-peri menopause. Let's just embrace it. Because, like, let's get some etiquette back.
0: At the movies?
1: At the movies.
0: Right. Why do you keep having a problem with people's movie etiquette? You're the common problem here.
1: I'm not. I'm doing nothing wrong.
0: Like,
1: I'm
0: the
1: perfect.
0: Other week, you were upset
1: I'm
0: people
1: perfect,
0: were
1: no
0: eating
1: notes.
0: Snacks.
1: Yeah. So why would you bring in... So it's packed, right? So we're shoulder to shoulder, and the seats are really small. They fat-shamed me.
0: Yeah.
1: And
0: IMAX.
1: Yeah, IMAX fat-shamed me.
0: Who knew in the 90s when they put that in the late 90s that...
1: We were going to blow up in this way. Mm. The movie started at 1:30. Like, it's all the... It says it on the ticket. So why at 1:30 when the lights are going down is half the sold out cinema empty? So now I'm prepared mentally that people are going to be coming, excuse me, it's super tight. I had two seats there, and I was like, nice, mama's got a bit of space to spread her thighs. and then these people came in late, and I was like, that's all right. And they've brought in a whole bloody mukbang, you know, like, what are we filming this? Like, we've got sushi, we've got curries, we've got this whole meal, and then popcorn, then they open at the 3 hour mark. When Anne Hathaway's completing her emotional journey, and it was so much, I was like, shh, shh, shush them. And then this couple.
0: Wait, you shush them?
1: Oh, bloody believe it, I'm a shusher now. I don't even give a crap. Call me Karen. Karen Jane Sprout. And then the girls next to me turn up half an hour late. You've missed the setup.
0: So why bother?
1: Why bother?
2: I'm sorry. Half an hour late?
1: Half an hour late. And then they're there, they text the whole time and they're having a little conversation.
2: Who are these girls?
1: Having a conversation. And they're looking around the cinema like, private schools, who else is here?
2: Private school's still on holiday.
1: Were they, actually, were they as a private assholes? School girl, it gave it private school private assholes. They're much younger than me.
2: Yeah.
1: On your phones, looking around.
2: Could I issue an apology?
0: Yes.
2: Queensgate in Lower Hutt has an IMAX.
0: No, they don't.
2: Yeah, I did. I googled
1: they do.
2: It.
0: What?
1: Hades, I knew message there was something.
2: Excuse you.
1: Queensgate, legendary mall, by the way.
2: Queensgate does have IMAX. Yeah, IMAX is the two biggest.
0: I've been telling people forever we've got the only IMAX.
1: Well, you're a liar, and as a broadcaster, that is really appalling.
0: Well, I shan't be issuing an apology.
2: Classic mainstream media bullshit from us.
1: Go and see it. Basically, go and see it on the biggest screen you can find.
0: Yeah, because it's apparently quite epic.
1: It's incredible. They've put so much work into it. And so, you know, don't eat your popcorn at the 3 hour mark.
0: The Commonwealth Games kicking off on Friday. Dame Sophie Pascoe joins us next.
1: She's right here. I see her with my own eyeballs.
0: ZM.

0: It's Vaughn and Hayley, 7:21.
1: We're joined in studio by a dame.
0: Oh!
1: Which is always a privilege. Dame Sophie Pascoe is in studio to talk about the fact that this Friday is the kickoff of the Commonwealth Games.
2: It is.
3: Oh, I'm going to bring the mic a little closer. You're good.
0: Did they say kickoff though? Because there's

0: technically no... Oh, is there any kicking sports?
1: It's actually a really good question. Are there any kicking sports?
2: Should we refer to our Commonwealth expert?
0: Yeah, Dame Sophie Pascoe.
2: Dame Sophie Pascoe. Are there kicking sports?
3: Well, sure there is. Oh, you've asked the expert, now you've put me on the spot, and now I'm like, oh, is there?
1: There are no kicking-specific sports, nor martial arts at the Commonwealth Games.
0: Okay, so you may have to issue an apology.
1: It's a slimmed-down 10-sport program in Glasgow, relying heavily on gymnastics, track, and aquatic disciplines.
2: Mm. Those are the ones that I like to watch, though.
3: Yeah, so it's like... It was awesome that Glasgow were able to take over the sports, but cut down program, 10 sports over 10 days.
1: Yeah. So the Commonwealth Games are on Ozempic. Everybody's having a slow down version. Oh, I couldn't possibly have any taekwondo.
2: I couldn't do fencing. I'm sorry. Full. Absolutely chocker.
0: Now, this is because Melbourne was going to host the games and then they were like, we can't afford it. And Glasgow were like, we'll do it.
3: Mm. They stepped up.
0: Yeah.
2: Mm. What was the process in Melbourne being like, we can do it, we can't do it? Like, that's so awkward.
1: They had a breakup.
3: I ain't the expert in that area.
2: No. Yeah. You're the sports. So there's half of our team you're in New Zealand doing the coverage in the studio, and then there's people on the ground.
3: Yes.
2: Why didn't you push to go to Glasgow? It's an awesome city.
3: I just love New Zealand.
1: And you've got a 2.5-year-old?
3: I've got a 2.5-year-old.
2: Even the more reason to go away.
1: Oh, you're saying not take the 2.5-year-old.
2: God, no! Oh, no, leave that behind.
3: This is actually going to be the hardest part for me because I'm doing nearly 3 weeks away from our son.
2: Yeah.
3: So I haven't done that before.
2: Oh, gosh. Okay.
3: Yeah, this is going to be... I was in tears yesterday at preschool drop-off.
1: You still live in Christchurch, but the broadcast is happening out of Auckland.
3: Yes.
1: That's right.
3: So I've come up here.
1: Yeah.
3: But then once I finish, the day I finish, we're actually heading over to Canada and no baby. So I'm literally like,
2: oh my God. I thought you were like literally like, woo, woo, woo. But no.
1: No,
2: actually being the parent.
1: Not, hey, yeah, this is why you're not.
2: Yeah, this is why I'm not a mother.
1: This is why you're not a mother.
2: Because I'd be like, bye.
1: You lack that basic maternal instinct.
2: Do you?
1: See ya, baby.
2: Bye. Champagne, please. Do you, when you watch sport as a, I just saw on your Instagram, you call yourself a swammer, not a swimmer.
3: Yes.
0: Because you swam.
2: Because you swam. But do you still
1: swim?
3: Absolutely not.
2: This is what we were just talking about.
1: Not even like for fitness. Not even like on my podcast.
3: No, the only time I get in now is with our son on a Friday for Learn to Swim.
1: Wondered. Oh my God, how intimidating.
2: How intimidating.
1: To have a gold medal swimmer in the pool. And you're like, I'm a blow bubbles. Like, is it? What a bitch. Actually, that's a bitch move.
2: Oh my God, the other parents as well.
1: Yeah.
2: The other parents and their togs like.
1: Also, a lot of pressure on your son to be able to do a lot more than the other 2.5-year-olds.
3: Yes, well, he's doing good at that already.
1: Good.
3: And I'm thinking, please don't. No, it's actually quiet.
0: No, because that means you have to get up at 4:35 and drop them at the pool if he's a good swimmer.
2: Yeah, your parents will know that.
3: Yeah, I've definitely said to Rob, no, if he does go down the line of swimming, I've done my years of that.
0: Yeah,
2: that's your job.
1: Really?
2: Would you be proud? I mean, of course you'd be proud, right, if he became a good swimmer.
3: Learn to swim, water safety. Absolutely.
1: Yeah. Totally.
3: I mean, if he wants to do something, he can do anything.
2: What if he's got a passion for it but not the skill? Will you be honest?
1: No.
2: Do you know what I mean? When you.
3: Yes, because that was definitely like for me, if Rob couldn't swim, that would be an ick.
1: Oh, yeah, right. Oh, wow. Okay. Yeah.
3: Like, for him, to be my, life partner, he's got to be able to swim. So he can swim to save himself. So I'm like,
1: would you take him on the second, third date down to the pool? 50 metres or your dump, sort of thing.
2: Yeah, you go cafe, like first date, bar, second date. Yeah. Swimming pool, should we swap to
1: I'm not taking this joker to the movies till I know he can swim.
2: Yeah. Do you, when you watch the swimming, like you're going to watch the swimming in the Commonwealth Games, do you feel that like burn still? Do you feel that kind of envy of like, I'd love to get back in there or miss it?
3: Yeah.
2: Yeah.
3: Yeah, I do. The biggest thing I miss is the team.
2: Yeah, like right.
3: Just, you see the team together and you're like, those memories that you make together, just the tour, everything.
2: It's interesting. I mean, yes, of course there's a team, but it's such a solo sport, really. You know, in the moment, you're the one swimming, unless you're towing them, and I missed that race.
0: They don't do towing. No. Yeah.
2: But that's you miss the most, more than like the pressure,
3: I do miss the nerves right before racing and then the adrenaline rush. But then I'm like, well, for me, nerves, it means you care, right?
2: Yes, so yeah.
3: It's like, but you just go, that real one moment right before the blocks, and you go, now being on the other side of it, you're like,

0: put all of the 19 medals? Are they in like sistemas? Like little containers?
1: Like a gold sistema, a gold silver sistema, sistema, yeah, and a smaller bronze sistema. You don't have that many bronzes. Well, mostly no went for gold.
2: Yeah. And I actually like to call it rosé.
1: Oh, rosé.
0: Oh, lovely, yeah.
2: Yes.
1: So we're gold, silver, rosé.
2: Yeah.
1: All right. Lovely. Yeah, where are they in your house?
2: They're actually just in a bag.
1: In a bag!
3: That's what I was thinking. Once you've got three, you're just kind of like, man. How many golds?
0: I would have 11. Them. I'd have them on the and wall, you know, and be like, I'd look, everyone.
3: I'd mount six of them down.
2: One's in my dad's car.
1: Like,
0: what, like on the rear view, hanging down like a dice?
2: Yeah. No, he goes to me the other day, he's like, so, do you think you could give me a medal? I just need to go and show a few people. And I'm like,
1: that's great.
2: Okay, sure. Like,
1: which one? I assume you want gold.
2: So now he just keeps it in his car, like, make sure that car's locked.
3: Wow. Yeah. Hanging from the rear view mirror like a Dr. Zog sex wax air freshener in your car.
0: Yeah, and it's just constantly tilted down. The weight of it.
1: Is New Zealand going to be bringing, you know, bringing some golds home? Do you think? How are we looking? Oh, what sports? Where are we going to be thriving? No balls, no kicking.
2: We're actually participating in all the sports, all 10 sports except for para basketball. So, yeah, look, we've got an incredible team going over. Mm. And, like, we've got world champions going over, but we've got a huge bunch of debutantes as well.
1: I thought you were
2: going
1: to say a huge bunch of duds. I was like, but we support them. Debutantes, sorry.
2: Yeah. Okay. But they, like, we've just got such a good bunch of, like, leaders,
1: yeah,
2: that are going to obviously encourage that next group coming through, and anything can happen at a games. So that's the exciting part. I'm just going to be on edge the whole time. Like,
1: yeah,
2: it's just so cool being on the other side of it now. Like,
1: do you enjoy doing the commentary side of it?
2: I love it.
1: Yeah,
2: and I'm going to be next to Laura McGoldrick, who's just the best. And I'm like,
1: that's crazy. We're literally right here. That's crazy. Like, we're also broadcasters.
4: Yeah,
1: I mean, she is good. She's good.
4: Yeah,
1: she is. One of the best, for
0: she's
1: sure.
0: She's a consummate professional.
1: She is. She
0: absolutely.
1: Is.
2: I feel like she's going to hold me, you know? Yeah. So, you know,
0: you're in safe hands.
2: I'm
4: I've been told I'm not allowed to touch the guests, so that's why I'm not holding you. So,
1: yeah, you're not. You weren't invited at all.
4: Otherwise, you know, whatever.
1: Yeah.
4: I just want you to know we're up there with Laura.
1: What are you most excited? Because, like, I love watching track. I love watching.
0: Diving?
1: Yeah.
0: Is there diving?
1: Is there diving?
0: You said there's...
1: So.
2: No, there's not. I'm going to say no.
1: There's no diver. I love
4: what
1: dives.
4: What about bombs?
1: There's Manus.
0: Manus.
4: Oh, good.
1: There's Manus.
4: We've got that one. We've got that one.
1: But do you have, outside of swimming, do you have a sport that you look at and you're like, oh, can't wait?
2: I love track.
1: Yeah, me too. Me too.
2: I love the glamorous side of track.
1: What's the glamour?
2: The glamour?
0: Do you want to?
2: Well, they all look good. I mean, I used to be in the most the most natural sport, which is the most unglamorous sport. Like, I'd have four rings on my head, you know, two around my eyes.
1: No one looks hot in a swim cap.
2: Some up on my forehead.
1: Yeah.
2: And then you can't wear makeup.
1: Yeah. And they've got abs and, like, jewelry and, like, and braids.
2: They get their nails done. They've got lots of makeup on, and so when they win, it's just like, oh, glamour shot.
1: Okay,
0: I've got the reduced lineup, all 10. Athletics, swimming, track, cycling, weightlifting, 3-on-3 basketball, lawn bowls.
1: I'm pretty
4: good. We always do pretty well at lawn bowls.
0: We always do.
2: Big lawn bowls team too.
0: Yeah.
1: Oh, do we?
2: And para is included.
0: Okay.
2: At the Commonwealth Games, the only sporting event in the world that's integrated, and we have a great para bowls contingent.
1: So they're not separated. They're just I love that.
0: Netball, artistic gymnastics, judo, and boxing.
1: Artistic so those are the 10. I love.
0: Those are the 10.
1: Are we good at gymnastics?
2: Yes, got a big gymnastics team. They're actually first into the village yesterday.
1: Is that trampolining? Is Billy in? Not Billy.
4: Who is our trampoliner?
1: Our friend.
4: We met him.
1: He's our mate. But not Billy Stevens. He's a surfer.
0: He's your friend, but you can't remember his name.
1: Yeah,
0: interesting.
1: He's a good mate. Dylan.
3: We went to jump together and he
1: dumped. Dylan Schmidt.
3: Yeah, and he double bounced me, the bastard.
0: Oh, right. Okay, well, that's who's in gymnastics. He's a Commonwealth Games gymnastics.
3: He's so good at double bouncing. And you should see him at the at the Commonwealth Games. Keep an eye on him for the trampolining event, Break the Egg.
1: Yeah.
0: Well, you can watch full exclusive coverage of the Commonwealth Games from Friday on Sky Sport in 3 and the Commonwealth Games Pass available on Sky Sport now. Dame Sophie Pascoe, thank you so much.
1: Good luck in the racing, and I hope you bring home another gold. Did I nail that?
0: Yeah.
1: Oh, she not going?
4: No, not going. Staying here. In fact, she's probably only going to be about 10 km away from the studio here.
1: Oh, God, I thought she was going. We should
4: I don't reckon we should. Good luck for your journey.
1: Okay, well, thank you so much.
2: Washed up.

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1: It's just a one-time thing.
2: It never is.
1: We agreed, no strings attached.
2: You'll probably catch feelings. But trust us, they actually do look better in person.
1: This is our license.
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1: Win flies.
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4: 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Good morning. It is heavy on the urban motorway citybound from Hill Street. State Highway 1 moderate to heavy citybound Linden through to Johnsonville, moderate from Newlands. State Highway 2 is heavy citybound Kennedy Goodbridge through to Melling. Get cash back on the MG HS and U9 range at Gaisley MG. 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
6: I can't wait.
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6: 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It's so big.

0: Sam Fender, Olivia Dean on ZM, Fleetch Vaughan and Hayley, the show thanks to Animates, your one-stop shop for your new puppy or kitten. It's 19 to 8.
1: So I mentioned this, that I bought a honey badger, a taxidermied honey badger head at auction.
2: Still haven't seen that in person.
1: Yeah, no, come over. It's fantastic. Okay. It's really something special.
2: I must pop over and do those hedges.
0: Stop, Vaughan, stop.
1: I think the neighbour's going to make a council complaint. So that's
2: it's on my priority.
0: It's on Vaughan's list.
2: Absolutely.
0: Now, for those that don't know, you have an addiction.
1: An addiction to taxidermy, and unique taxidermy, and I found a honey badger at auction from House of Hooey down in Christchurch, and it was my first ever buying at an auction. I was so excited. The honey badger is what I bloody came for. And I got it. And that was exciting. And so the honey badger was there. And then what the auction runneth, it just was so fast. It was like this, whoa! I was like, oh my God, I've never been part of an auction like this before.
0: Mm. You got and swept up in
1: got
0: the
1: swept
0: excitement.
1: Up. And I'd had a couple of tequilas. And
0: okay.
1: Taxidermy. And tequila. And so the auction just goes so fast. And then I won the honey badger, another auction came up. It was for a ram's head, like a sheep, you know, the sheep with the big horns like this.
0: Ooh, yuck.
1: No, and it was on a,

0: shield. Like shield that had hooks that I thought would be key hooks.
1: Like a Ranfurly shield.
0: Yeah. Exactly like a Ranfurly shield. Like with points like that and a big sort of point at the bottom and the ram's head in the middle. And it had these three hooks like this. And I was like,
1: what, for your keys?
0: I thought for the keys, and I'll put it by the front door in this little bit I've got there. Oh. And it just, that was, I bought it. Yeah. I got it for a steal.
1: Okay.
0: And I don't even, she says about everything.
2: I've never heard you. There's one thing you'll admit you paid too much for, and it was a jacket.
0: It was a leather jacket, yeah.
2: But everything else, she's always like, I got a great deal.
0: I got it for a steal.
2: It was a steal.
0: Anyway, so the auctioneers down south, they sent me the honey badger, and they were like, we've got to package the ram's head slightly differently, so that's going to be coming in a separate thing. I've got to get a company to do it. And I was like, ram it in a box, you know? Yeah. Bubble wrapper, ram it.
1: Ram the ram.
2: Ram the ram.
1: In the box.
0: Great band, Ram the
2: Whoa,
0: Ram.
2: Whoa, back, baby. Ram the ram. Whoa, black. She's like, don't call me that.
0: Yeah. It's actually a white sheep as well. So anyway, so we went away and it hadn't arrived yet. So I changed the address. I was like, send it to work. I don't want this taxidermy sitting on my porch and all that. Get my neighbor to be like, what's up? So I sent it to work and I got an email from Jackie, a lovely receptionist, saying there's a massive box here for you. And I thought, oh, maybe some PR package. It can't be the ram's head. That thing's tiny. Got here yesterday. I finally was like, oh, I've got that box. It's like a TV, right? The box is like the size of a big screen TV. And I was like, go to move it into the studio. It's heavy. And I think I've stuffed up here. Don't look at it at work. You were like, don't open it at work. This is a nightmare. Get it home. How do I describe this thing? The shield is at least a meter wide.
1: The shield is a meter wide.
2: You were expecting, what, 30 centimetres?
1: Well, she said she was going to hang it by her front door in that small area for keys.
0: That little key.
2: But you are familiar with how big rams get. No, you've never thought about it.
0: Okay. No, I hadn't.
2: You were thinking, of a lamb, not a ram.
0: I thought of a lamb, not a ram.
2: By the time they get to the stage where they've got the big horns, they're massive.
0: So this thing, I pull it out of the box. It's so heavy. I cut open the bubble wrap, which was packed beautifully. And this...
2: Thanks, Black Betty.
0: Ram the ram. And it is ginormous. Do you know what? There's not a single wall in my house that will hold it. It's heavy. It's like 20 kgs heavy. It's this huge wooden shield. It's like... From toe to boob, it's ginormous. This thing is just massive.
2: What are you going to do with it?
0: I don't know. I'll put it in the garage. And it's a problem for later. It's just absurd.
1: You've got to sell it.
0: It's so cool, though. It's so cool.
2: But you've got nowhere to put your...
1: A couple of people said, does it have a name?
0: No, I
1: haven't. Ram Furley Shield.
2: Oh!
1: Have we done text of the week?
0: We did.
1: Because there's two people. Okay, yeah, there's two people texting the same gag at the same time.
3: We'll just give you honorary mention.
0: Yeah, Ranfurly.
1: The Ranfurly shield.
2: Also, our rural listeners are messaging in, aghast at the fact that you didn't consider, there's no such thing as a miniature ram.
0: I grew up in Wellington. Like, I just don't. Well, these people listening, they know how big the head is, let alone the shield behind this thing.
1: So we want to know now, we want to take your calls, when have you made a stuff up like this?
0: Now, we remember the great story of the mirror.
1: Yes.
0: You know, if it was a great... What was that? What was his name?
1: Damien.
0: Damien in the mirror.
1: Oh, yes.
3: Went to pick up the Trade Me mirror.
0: It was ginormous. And it was the size of a house. We don't have time to
1: relitigate that
2: Damien,
1: story.
2: If you're listening, thank you, but we don't have time.
0: Don't call. But I want to know, what was not the size you thought it was going to be when you ordered it online?
1: People do this the other way around. They buy something, it's always Temu.
0: My favourite is the Temu rugs, and it's a mouse pad. Yeah. It's just so good. Temu Turkish rug, they're like, that's cheap, it's a mouse pad.
1: Yeah, and it's tiny. Okay, 0800 dials it in, we want to take your calls now. Text through to the studio, 9696.
0: What was not quite the size once it arrived that you thought it was online?
1: And if you want to buy a Ram Furley shield...
0: Keep your eye out on Trade Me.
1: Harry Styles, American Girls, hit him.

0: Harry Styles, American Girls, on ZM, Fleach, Vaughn and Hayley. It's 11 minutes away from 8.
1: Well, I want to know right now, what was not the size when it arrived that you thought it was going to be? You bought something online and it arrived much bigger or much smaller. I am embarrassed to our farmer listeners that I bought a ram's head on a shield and I thought it was going to be like an A4 size piece of paper. And it is like 2/3 of my body high,
0: yep,
1: and very wide.
0: It's ginormous.
1: And heavy, and I don't have a wall with to put it on. So what wasn't the size you were expecting it to be?
2: This one. My boss ordered a 28-inch telescope for his bedroom window. He thought 28 inches?
1: That's the length.
2: Good. That's like 3 foot. Dude.
0: That's the lens.
2: Bingo. It arrived on a pallet as 28 inches was the diameter of the lens. I don't know what it cost, but they had to build a conservatory on their house to hold it.
1: You know you screwed up when something arrives on a pallet, eh? What's that pallet?
2: And the truck's
1: that's
2: like,
1: delivery.
2: Beep, beep, beep. And back into the drone. Why are you backing?
0: And craning it in.
2: Then he gets out that little pump-up crown, picking it up, putting it down thing. You're like, what is this?
1: No, what have I done?
2: What is this?
1: My 28-inch, wow.
2: My cousin purchased a lounge suite. When she arrived, she said to the lady, I'll back the trailer up the driveway. And the lady said, well, you won't be needing that, and came out with a shoebox with a Doll's House lounge suite in it. She hadn't paid much for it, but she also had not at all looked at the dimensions.
1: But this is the thing with...
0: Oh, my God, that's crazy.
1: Yeah, this is the thing with, like, cheap, cheap things. You think, oh, my God, it's so cheap.
0: Yes.
1: But it's cheap because it's not that size.
0: Yeah, Ellie, what happened?
3: Oh, my God. My nan bought a bed from Timo for her cat.
1: Okay. Oh, you're cute.
3: And it was like this fluffy pink round thing.
1: Yeah, yeah.
3: And when it arrived, it was no larger than the size of your palm of your hand.
1: I love this.
2: Your nan's thoughts on the size of a cat is about the same as Haley's thoughts as the size of a fully grown ram.
1: Yeah, did she check? Did it have dimensions on it? They're always so far down.
3: I don't think she's smart enough to read the dimensions.
0: Bless you. Nan.
2: That's your nan. You watch your mouth, please. It's a smart and beautiful woman.
0: But that's the thing, you don't check the dimensions, do you? Because they are. They're right down the bottom.
1: Did she try?
3: No, it was funny, though. It was basically the size of a hat for the cat.
1: Did she try to ram the cat into it anyway? Get in your bed.
2: Because you know the rule, if I fits, I sits.
1: I fits, I sits.
3: I'm not too sure.
0: I don't think it's even big enough for its head. Ellie,
2: thanks. Thanks, Ellie. Some other messages. Claudia said, my mum wanted to buy a Doll's House for my daughter, and she found one on Marketplace that she thought looked lovely. And she thought it'll just sit on the table, she'll be able to play with it, it can be pushed out of the way when she's not using it.
1: Nice.
2: We went to pick it up, it was as tall as my mother herself.
1: Massive.
2: She bought it because she felt so awkward that she hadn't read the dimensions, and then she didn't know what to do with it, she was so embarrassed. But it's huge and it works.
1: That's one of those, like, buy, arrive, immediately sell situations.
2: Yeah. Don't even just leave it outside. Yeah. Chuck a tarp over it.
1: Yeah.
2: My friend ordered a phone case and received a printed picture of said phone case.
1: Oh, I've seen that on like TikTok and Instagram. People getting scammed like that.
2: Yeah. My husband actually lied about his size. I ordered him and he a little bit smaller. That's, husband, so it's you know like. It's not the size of the boat, is it?
1: Yeah.
2: It's the motion of the ocean or whatever Fletch said before to explain his small penis.
1: Early Trade Me days, I bought a cooking set of pots and pans for tramping and hiking and the lot.
2: Yeah.
1: When they arrived, they were for a dollhouse.
2: Yep, that'll happen.
1: That's portion control, eh? That's portion management there. That's the weight loss solution.
0: If you're hiking and tramping, it's probably a good size.
1: Light.
2: I purchased my son a Ghostbusters outfit off Temu. It came, and to be honest, the Ghostbusters suit was fantastic.
0: Like,
2: good overalls, good Ghostbusters suit. But the backpack, the Ghostbusting gun that you wear, it was about 3 centimetres tall.
1: So this is the same for this banjo. I wanted to buy my brother a banjo. What a nice sister. Found it on Trade Me, $250.
2: For a banjo. Is that good for a banjo?
1: I assume for a banjo that's good, but for a gift for your brother, that's a lot of money. I thought I'd get Sister of the Year award. It arrived. It was the size of my thumb, case and all.
2: What?
1: It's a little doll's banjo.
2: $250.
1: You got ripped off, babe. You got barely ripped off.
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6: KFC's Give Me Five. Good morning. A heavy run in on the urban motorway citybound from Hill Street through to Everton Terrace. State Highway 1 is heavy citybound Linden through to Johnsonville. Moderate from Newland. State Highway 2, moderate to heavy citybound Kennedy Good through to Naranga Interchange. 0800 jammed updates us. 5 pieces of the secret recipe chicken plus chips for $11.99. 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
0: 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But next on the show, the Fletcher and Hayley live shows are happening in October.
1: That's right.
0: And we're actually going to be broadcasting in Christchurch Friday morning, Hayley.
1: That's right, you and me.
0: Ahead of your live shows, but we actually have a chance to win some tickets to the Genuine Friends tour.
1: Yeah,
0: and we'll tell you how you can win those next. ZM.

0: and the Fletch, Vaughan and Hayley Genuine Friends Tour, Wellington at the Opera House, Friday the 9th of October. Still some tickets left for that. Hamilton, we're sold out at the BNZ Theatre on the 10th of October, and Christchurch at the Town Hall, Friday, October 16th. Again, still a few tickets left, but wouldn't mess around because selling fast.
1: Very few.
0: Now, livenation.co.nz if you want tickets, but we're going to be in Christchurch Friday morning broadcasting the show, minus Vaughan, because you're...
1: He rendered children.
2: I've got church.
1: Reared children.
0: Oh, that's
1: and
0: right,
1: church.
0: You've got children.
2: I got my church obligations, of course, and...
1: Friday afternoon.
2: Well, no, Thursday through Friday,
0: oh,
2: yeah.
0: Oh, God, the cats are real anchors, aren't they? Anyway, Hayley and I can just jump on a plane.
1: We're literally flitting down. We might have a nice dinner.
2: Gorgeous, beautiful anchors that I wouldn't trade for anything in the world.
1: Not even a little dinner at Fifth Street.
2: I mean, come on now, you're tempting me.
0: Well, we're going to be broadcasting the show, Hayley and I, in Christchurch from our Christchurch studios. And after the show,
1: immediately,
0: from 9:30, we're actually...
1: Mid-show.
0: We might leave you at the controls, Vaughan.
1: Jesus.
0: We're going to give away some tickets to our Christchurch Genuine Friends Tour at the Town Hall, and we'll be at the Town Hall from 9:30. Now, we've actually acquired...

0: I had one of these grabby, you know, these wind grabby machines where you stick your hand in and get detected.
1: Yeah, get it. I didn't know if that had been confirmed.
2: What are they called?
1: Cash grab things.
2: Yes,
1: grab but blowy. They're tickets. When you're in and you're getting all the things and you're trying to grab
0: but
1: it.
0: But this one you put your arm through.
1: Yeah, great.
0: Because we
1: great.
0: Don't want any, you know, dresses going up. We don't need any cancellations.
1: Oh,
0: or
1: we
0: problems.
1: Used to cover people, you know, in honey and get them all naked. No,
0: none
1: Chuck
0: of that.
1: Chuck your hand in there, see if you can grab some tickets.
0: So yeah, come and join us, Town Hall in Christchurch.
1: Come say hi. Fletch loves a cuddle.
3: Huge fan of physical
1: and come see my jacket.
0: Love it. What? Oh, your expensive jacket.
1: Well, I bought an expensive coat, but I live in Auckland where it's never cold enough. I've been told Christchurch, very frosty.
0: Well, your chance to win those tickets are Friday morning from 9:30 at the Town Hall in Christchurch.
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5: Harvey Norman, Wellington's kitchen and appliance specialist. So good morning, a heavy run-in on the open motorway, city-bound from Murphy Street through to Everton Terrace. Northbound gets busy from Evans Bay Parade through to Mount Vic Tunnel. State Highway 2 heavy city-bound Kennedy Good through to Petone, moderate to Naranga. State Highway 1 heavy city-bound Linden through to Johnsonville, moderate from Newlands. 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
15: Some morning cloud, otherwise fine today for Wellington. We've got northerly winds dying out, 13 the high today. Tomorrow fine, but a few showers developing in the morning and a high of 14.
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1: Ata Maria, good morning in this update. An inspection of Waikato's Spring Hill Prison has found serious concerns around staffing, security and prisoner welfare, with inmate numbers sitting nearly 30% above capacity. Floyd Duplessis from the Corrections Association says the prison is packed with remand prisoners.
2: That needs to be revamped. They need to pull those remand prisoners out of that site, take it back to what it was designed and focused around.
1: Prosecutors in London say a man accused of murdering former government minister Anne Widdecombe allegedly hit her 21 times with a hammer, and a camera inside her home captured it. Amelia Harper from Sky News says Joshua Carey has appeared in court charged with murder.
3: Prosecutors allege Carey arrived at Anne Widdecombe's home in Devon, hit Anne Widdecombe over the head with the hammer. Her wallet was then taken before he then allegedly drove off.
1: Rhythm and Vines is saying goodbye to Gisborne, with the festival set to move to a new location. Gisborne Mayor Rahit Stoltz says it's a huge loss and reckons organisers will struggle to find a site as good as the current one.
4: You come to Gisborne and you're camping in the vineyards and the sun is basking on you and you've got the beautiful beaches.
1: And the first New Zealand athletes have been welcomed into the Commonwealth Games, with no rugby sevens, hockey or squash, among others, on this year's program. After the Games were rescued by Glasgow, the Kiwi team stands at just over 100. There's also no central athletes' village, with existing hotels and accommodation hubs being used. And that's news and sport. I'm Bryn Rutkin.
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6: Well, we're doing the draw for this on Friday. It's your chance for five nights in Las Vegas. Leah has got through. Good morning, Leah.
7: Hi, good morning.
6: Have you been to Vegas before?
7: No way, but that's actually where me and my partner want to go to get married, so this could be perfect.
6: Oh, we've got a wedding on our hands.
8: Oh, my God, fun.
7: The little white chapel.
8: Hell
7: with Elvis. Yeah.
8: You wear a short little white dress and some sequins.
7: Yeah.
6: That's the thing. Like, the iHeart Music Festival is just two nights of the five. So you've got plenty of time to get married.
8: Oh, my God. Yes.
6: I love this.
8: Yes, how fun. Oh,
6: well,
8: my God, fun.
6: Good luck. You're in the draw for Friday's
7: Thank you so much.
6: BTS, Benson Boone, Cardi B, Zara Larsson, Snoop Dogg, Major Lazer, some throwbacks, the Goo Goo Dolls and Weezer, Lainey Wilson, a huge lineup. It's incredible. I've been before.
8: I'm so tempted to try to find a way to get over there. And Leah, if you win... Can we be witnesses? Can we?
7: Yeah.
6: We'll have to go and be in the wedding party. Good luck, Leah. More chances throughout the day today. Georgia with the next chance at 10 o'clock.
8: Next on the show, I'll tell you what. Chuck us a text right now, 9696. Who is an unexpected person that you're like thirsting over at the moment? Like a public profile, a celebrity that
6: you're oddly
8: attracted to, and you're like, hear me out.
6: Even though they're not conventionally attractive, is that what you mean?
8: Yeah. Say 9696. Hear me out and tell us the name of the person, because the internet is thirsting over an unexpected candidate.
6: Olivia Rodrigo, Drop Dead, ZM.

0: Olivia Rodrigo dropped in on ZM. Fletch Vaughan and Hayley, it's 14 past 8.
1: Text us right now, 9696. Hear me out in the name of the celebrity or public profile person that you think is unconventionally hot. Someone said, hear me out, the Hound from Game of Thrones. I'm hearing and I'm
2: awesome. Yeah, because he was big and loyal and a bit gruff, a bit ugly. And
1: a brute. Mm. So the reason we're talking about this is because, is it the 7th Prime Minister in 10 years?
0: Yes.
1: In the UK has been announced. Andy Burnham is his name. And the internet's very thirsty. Hear me out, Andy Burnham.
0: Why?
1: They're calling him Daddy of the Nation. And I mean, he's just a dude, my man. He's a man.
0: Just looks like an accountant.
2: He just looks like an old.
1: Looks like a politician.
2: He looks like one of your dad's mates, the boring one.
1: Yeah, who drinks
2: half-strength beers.
1: Yeah, exactly.
2: And he's like,
1: oh,
2: I actually gotta go. I'm.
0: Wait, you're a dad. Off. Who's your boring friend that drinks?
1: No, Fletch isn't the boring friend at all.
0: He's a boring friend.
1: God, not at all.
2: No, I don't know.
0: I don't drink beer. Drink cocktails.
2: Boring friend. Yeah, you're more
1: just
2: dad's.
1: The parents.
2: You're more dad's flamboyant friend.
1: Yeah, flamboyant. God, the life he leads.
2: Gosh.
1: Yeah.
2: A mysterious man.
1: I don't know why the internet's just like, yeah.
2: Okay,
1: I get it. Power.
2: Some people don't understand how the hear me out game works. You don't hear me out, Jake Gyllenhaal.
1: No.
2: Jake Gyllenhaal is universally recognized as being an attractive.
0: Do you remember that time we zoomed him? He's hot.
1: Do you remember when he said my name and the word Hayley came out of his mouth and I was like, shut up, Jake. Shut up. The hear me out is about like, hear me out like.
2: Okay, what about
1: it's unconventional.
2: Few messages in for Erling Haaland, the Norwegian football player that really made a lot of waves this World Cup.
1: Who had the taxidermy.
2: Yeah.
1: He got off a plane with the taxidermy.
2: An attractive young professional athlete. I don't know if that needs
1: He looks a little bit like a Neanderthal. You know, like the.
2: If he wasn't playing football, if he was poor.
1: Yeah.
0: Hear me out.
2: My sister in law has something for David Seymour. That needs to be diagnosed. That might be a brain tumor.
0: That could actually be, something
1: it's
0: pressing. It's pressing against your brain.
1: You've got a clot.
2: As she stands up quick, does she go, whoa?
1: And she's like, David.
0: Yeah. I'm sorry. Yuck.
1: Someone said, hear me out, Greg Davies, you know, the Taskmaster.
2: Oh, the British Taskmaster.
1: 6'8".
2: He's a unit, eh?
0: He was in Inbetweeners, eh? Was he the teacher or the...
1: Yes, one
0: of the dads or something?
1: Yeah. Hear me out, 2000s Michael Jackson. Do you know what we're doing in the
2: T-shirts? Allegedly. Hear me out, Volodymyr Zelensky.
1: He's
2: fighting for his people. It's an attractive quality.
1: Yeah.
2: Someone said I let out an audible. When Chief Tao Tauvasa from the Moana live-action movie came on screen.
1: Oh, okay.
0: But is he not conventionally attractive?
2: I think he is he's a big brown boy. I mean, tick, tick, tick.
0: Yeah.
1: Where's the hear me out?
2: Yeah.

0: There's so many. I mean, Shakira, no. Post Malone, weirdly hot. I get that. A lot of girls get that. It's the tattoos and the kind of like redneck thing that we're into.
1: Hear me out, Adam Sandler.
2: Oh, yeah.
1: Someone said, hear me out, Kieran McCulty, the Labour MP for New Zealand, has pointy little elvish features. And his takedowns of Chris Bishop on Good Morning. Yes, please.
0: Someone said, hear me out, the pigeon lady from Home Alone 2.
3: She just died. Is she the one that just died?
0: People thought it was Piers Morgan.
1: Yes, Piers Morgan had to literally issue a statement saying, I did not play the pigeon lady in Home Alone 2.
0: Yeah.
1: Hear me out, Hayley Sproul.
0: Unconventional.
3: She just died last week, 81.
1: What? Bird flu.
2: Vaughan.
0: Hear me out, James Gandolfini. Yeah, as Tony Soprano.
1: But that
0: belly.
1: Almost doesn't need a hear me out.
0: Because the mafia boss.
1: So much power. Hear me out, the evil mum from the movie Robots.
2: Okay.
1: I'm familiar with the movie Robots. Ewan McGregor voiced a robot cartoon character, right, but I don't know about Evil Mum.
3: Oh, we're not going into cartoons, are we?
0: Hear me out, Lewis Capaldi.
3: He's very funny.
1: Oh, Madame Gasket was the... that's a familiar... That's yuck, though. I mean, you need to see someone about that. That's Sally from Cars. That was actually one of my hear-me-outs when we played this game at my daughter's birthday party.
0: Oh, yeah.
1: Sally Carrera from Cars.
0: Hear-me-out Willem Dafoe. I mean, we've all seen that.
1: Willem Dafoe's packing a massive hole.
0: He has to, in some movies, has worn a prosthetic to have a smaller wang on camera because his is so... obvious.
3: Right.
0: He's got to do a tuck.
3: How do you know this?
2: That's why he had that
1: grin on his face when he played the Green Goblin in Spider-Man.
0: Yeah. Steve Buscemi.
1: Charlie Day from Always Sunny in Philadelphia.
3: Oh, yep.
0: Yeah, I get it. He's handsome.
1: Jeremy Allen White doesn't need to hear me out. That's just a very good looking man.
3: He's a Calvin Klein model.
0: But he was one of those rap boys, remember? Everyone was like, we're going to rap boys, him and Barry Keoghan and all that.
1: Hear me out, Nick Wilde from Zootopia. That's the fox. That's the cartoon fox there.
0: Someone wants to know, who would Mark's hear me out be? Mark, Dad's mum's new boyfriend, Mark, with a C.
1: Oh.
0: He'd probably be like, hear me out, and then say, like, Catherine Zeta-Jones. And you're like, she's already beautiful.
1: Hear me out.
0: Doesn't even know how to play the game.
1: Early 2000s tennis legend Anna Kournikova.
0: Yeah. Hear me out, Halle Berry.
1: Someone's just dropped a hear me out for Sir John Key.
0: Is it the money?
1: Hear me out, Tina from Turner's. She's got all those cars. She loves
0: cars. Yeah, she's
3: got so many cars.
1: You get your discount on some good cars.
0: I love this. We've all got our own little something. Sorry, hear me out, Alan Rickman.
3: Thank you for sharing.
0: Thank you for sharing. Hear me out, David Attenborough. You would, wouldn't you?
1: Oh, you'd have to be careful.
3: You don't want to be the one that humped him to death at 100.
1: Yeah. The absolutely man. Exquisite breasts on the Homo sapien. And as my heart slowly attacks me. Stomps meeting. I want to say this is exactly how I wanted to go out.
3: Next on the show, we've confused some international listeners.
0: We have.
3: Yeah, we have. We'll discuss this next. The Kid Laroi, ZM.

0: Tom's at M, Fleet Sean and Hayley the Shrink. 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
1: Now, for long-time listeners of the show, this will come as no surprise, but yesterday there was a slight derailment. We got slightly sidetracked.
2: Good Lord, I was watching it yesterday. Phenomenal edit from producer Shannon there.
1: Yeah. It wasn't even on the menu to talk about, but we were basically got a little distracted about what to call the container that the nuggy dipping sauce comes in. We went through it all, and then we got sidetracked into what constitutes a container. Must a container always have a lid? When does a tub become a container?
2: Then
1: can
2: McDonald's,
1: a tub be a container?
2: Rashan came on the phone who works for McDonald's,
1: and he said it's a tub.
2: Tub.
1: And we're like, it's a tub.
0: It's certainly a pottle to me. It was a pottle.
2: Shannon says, if you watch the video on our socials, Shannon apparently also had to cut so much out.
1: Oh yeah, I noticed there was a lot of cuts.
0: Yeah. Why do you silence us? Why
2: actually,
0: do you cut us down, Shannon?
3: Do you know there's times where I cut out you guys saying or a pause before you tell a funny joke and I make you wittier? So, you know, it ebbs and flows.
2: Yeah, could you edit me live in my live stand-up shows?
3: A little chief censor.
1: So now we posted this video and we asked, does a container have to have a lid, and what is a pottle versus a tub was the AI question, because it detected what we were talking about. What is a pottle versus a tub? Now, this has caused mass international confusion.
0: You woke up this morning to quite a few comments on this video, Shannon.
3: I posted it and then I went to bed and I was like, great, everyone thinks you guys are funny and witty.
2: And then, thank you.
3: I woke up to so many comments and DMs from international people just saying, what the F is a pottle? Right. What is going on?
0: Are we the only people that say pottle? New Zealanders.
1: We got it from the British, I reckon.
2: Or is it the accent? Because they'd say pottle.
3: No,
2: but Americans say pottle.
3: I put captions on. You know, people can read what you guys are saying. And then this one, bless them, Kiwi in the comments, was just going to battle for us. They were sending reference photos of
1: the Anzac spirit. That's the Anzac spirit, actually.
0: Coming together.
3: This is how we eat yogurt. And was like sending photos. And they're like, what do you guys call what you eat yogurt out of? And they're like, cups, brother. And we're like,
1: yogurt cup.
3: Yeah.
1: I've heard Americans say fruit cup. And we wouldn't call that a cup. We'd call that a fruit pottle, I think.
0: Yeah. Or a fruit container.
3: Nah. It was just this huge
1: shut up.
3: Debate.
1: By the way, you've got to stop trying to get this.
2: You're rage baiting.
1: Container without a lid across the line.
2: Yeah.
1: User 12150 7650 99969 says, after all of that, what is a pottle? What a philosophical deep question. Mm. Dustin, as a Canadian, are y'all just making up words over there? WTF is a pottle. Jody, a pot of sauce is a pottle.
0: Like a little.
2: You didn't even say pot of sauce.
1: You'd say
2: what's pot of sauce?
0: It's a potlet.
2: No, potlet's not a word.
0: But is that where pottle comes
1: is
0: from?
1: Is that the origins of the word
0: like
1: pottle?
0: A small pot?
1: Origins of
2: like
1: the
2: a pot back in the day.
1: P-O-T-T-L-E.
2: Because I think pot, I think saucepan. You know, put a pot on.
1: Ah, yes. So the term pottle traces back to Middle English, 1150 to 1500, and the old French word potel, which is a diminutive meaning a little pot.
0: How much?
1: So it is. You're right. Is the pottle is a little pot?
0: How much were the sweet and sour sauces back then? 50 cents? 75? A dollar?
2: It would be like a one silver.
1: It was a shilling and
2: a thruppence. Sixpence or something like that. A
1: thruppence in your firstborn. It was Fliss that was doing that. You guys don't have little yogurts? Amy said, we do have little yogurts. That would be called a cup or a not a container. Now I want make a TikTok of American reactions to the word pottle. It's a fun word. This American, very confused by the word pottle. I'm American. Now eat yogurt out of a pottle. Because it's the perfect word for a little container.
0: Thank you.
2: It is.
0: Yeah, you eat yogurt out of a pottle.
1: Yeah. Kiwi here listening to
2: a pottle of yogurt? Yeah. It's perfect.
0: Perfect.
2: I have a tub of yogurt. Mm.
1: That's your big.
2: That's my big 1 liter or whatever, 500 grams or whatever.
0: So when does a pottle become a tub? 500.
2: Yeah, but you wouldn't have a

0: that gave us
1: problems. It's the English fault that we say that.
2: God, it's really, so I feel like we've had two whole breaks on this now, and a social, and I'm just no clearer to understand it, any of it.
0: Someone said, I was born here in Aotearoa, and yesterday on your show was the first time I've ever heard the word pothole.
1: What?
2: Where have you been?
0: My 10-year-old, we just got in the car, and my 10-year-old said, oh my God, how are they talking about this a day later? It's all we've talked about, 10-year-old. 10-year-old, literally, it's all we've talked about since you stopped listening.
1: 10-year-old. If you need to fill a radio show with breaks,
0: yeah, what would you talk about?
1: Mr. What would you talk about? Yeah, exactly.
2: Why don't you do a break, 10-year-old?
0: Yeah,
2: and send it to us, and we'll edit, and we'll give you feedback.
0: Can't all be Skibbity Rizzler, all right?
2: Oh, shame. Sorry, 10-year-old. I'm embarrassed now.
1: Fact of the day is next. All this week,
0: it's factoid week. It's where we have said something so many times that isn't true. It's become a fact, even though it's not a fact. On a train.

0: It's factoid week here at Factoid of the Day. This started because on Monday I thought it was going to be kissing week. Had a week worth of kissing facts. Someone said, you've already done kissing week, and wasn't even that long ago. And no one on the show could remember.
1: It's just life.
0: But then I did look into it. And totally did it.
2: Some people have good memories, eh? I know.
1: Shocking.
2: Yeah.
1: I was trying to remember the name. I had a face in my head of a girl I went to high school with. No idea what her name is.
0: See, my problem is I've got vivid memories of a long, long time ago. It's last week that I'm having trouble with. The week before, blurry details. Have we watched this episode of this TV show?
1: You start watching a movie and you're like, I think this happens. Yeah.
0: Yeah. Or when you're reading a book. Or listening to an audiobook, or as Fletch does, Fletch reads by listening. And you're like, oh, this feels familiar. And you've already listened to it.
2: Yeah.
0: You've already listened to that part. Well, that's because we forgot about kissing week, so we changed

0: A factoid week, because Monday's fact was also a factoid.
1: Yes.
0: Today's factoid is, this means something that's been repeated so often, people will repeat it as if it's fact, but it's not, is that cracking your knuckles or your joints will cause arthritis.
2: It's just popping air, isn't it?
0: It's popping air out. It's
1: I hate when people do it. I can't do it, but I do.
2: No, I don't like it. It's yuck.
1: Or when they do it when you get a massage, they pull your fingers.
0: Oh, I love that. What about when you can feel something needs a crack?
2: Oh my God, that was
0: I get
2: yesterday.
0: This in my neck. I can feel it. And it's just sitting there, and I feel it. I'm like, you're going to. And then in the car, you go,
1: my physio did that once.
0: And I was like, oh my God, we heard it.
2: I did it yesterday. I was walking. My knee just felt a bit odd, and I went, goof. And I just kicked it like that, and went, click. And I was like, perfect. I knew she was off.
0: Yeah.
2: Oh, you just gave it a little cha-ching.
1: I don't know if that if like you should be doing
0: like
1: that.
0: It's like shaking it when you're doing the washing, eh? And you're like, yeah. This, the leg's caught in the jeans, and you give it a cracker.
2: Yeah.
0: And she straightens out. Exactly the same with the human body. But as you get older, just be cautious, because if you flick it too hard, you'll be off to the physio.
2: Might come off. Mm. Yeah.
0: Dr. Donald Unger was tired of hearing people say you'll get arthritis if you crack your joints. So on his left hand, at least twice a day, every day for 50 years...
1: What?
0: He cracked the knuckles on his hands.
1: Wow.
2: Wow.
0: By his own estimate, over 36,500 cracks on one hand and none on the other. He never intentionally cracked it. He never intentionally cracked it. At the end of it, he compared it. Scientifically, no arthritis in either hand. No measurable difference between them at all.
2: I would not run an experiment on myself that had the risk of painful arthritis. You know what I mean?
1: Unless the experiment ended in, like, chocolate or something.
2: Unless I got chocolate each day for the crack.
0: So in the end, you're fat and you've got arthritis. You're like, well, it was all worth it.
2: Yeah.
0: In 2009, for his one-page letter to a medical journal, he won a Ig Nobel Prize. Now, that's not the Nobel Peace Prize, but it's something that makes you laugh and then think.
1: Huh.
2: Oh.
0: Yeah, and he's not the only one. A doctor named Robert Sweezy, actually how it's said.
2: Patrick's brother?
0: What's that?
2: Patrick Sweezy.
0: Robert Sweezy.
1: Yeah.
0: He was an arthritis specialist, and he'd looked into it as well, and he said there's absolutely no proof whatsoever that cracking
1: rubbish.
2: You're not cracking the bone.
0: Yeah, no, it's cracking like knuckles or joints or anything is going to cause arthritis. So today's factoid of the day is that cracking your knuckles, your joints, your good parts... Yeah, but ooh, sweet relief from a nice big juicy crack of a joint will not cause arthritis.

0: universe.
1: Are you ready?
0: Is the best.
2: You don't want it to end, do you?
0: Hook up.
2: You're excited.
0: Of your life.
1: This is Zara Larsson.
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0: 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Good morning. A heavy run in on the Urban Motorway, city-bound from Murphy Street through to Everton Terrace. Northbound gets busy from Evans Bay Parade. State Highway 1 is heavy city-bound Linden through to Johnsonville again from Newlands. State Highway 2 heavy city-bound Kennedy Good through to Petone. Moderate through to Naranga. 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
9: 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But maybe you did. Maybe you went out and you were like a caged animal and you just went crazy. Or maybe it was something else. It was tattoos or a change of look. There's one woman who left her marriage and then found dating apps. And she had to ask herself a little question at the end of that.

0: Alex Warren, Passenger on ZM, Fleach, Vaughan and Hayley, 17 to 9.
1: I want to know right now from you, lovely listener, how did you live it up after your breakup? Maybe you'd been in a long-term relationship out of a marriage or something like that. And once the relationship was finished, you just lived it up. Maybe you did a big world trip. Maybe you changed your appearance. Maybe like me, you got like 10 tattoos in a year.
0: You had a midlife crisis and brought a convertible, red convertible, didn't you, after your marriage breakup?
2: Yeah, I did.
0: You went crazy.
1: Hang on a second. Your marriage is broken up.
2: Yeah, it has. And I tell you what, my Mazda MX-5. Fantastic vehicle.
0: So many straight men drive those.
2: Are they?
1: I have one when I first did my Maz ambassadorship. They are fun.
2: Don't get me wrong. Man. As close as a car can come to a go-kart.
1: Yeah, it's real fun.
2: One of the most fun cars around, but if you're a guy driving one, you probably like
1: it. I mean, I will say, there was one point that he had a bloody, what was it? Not a Maserati.
2: A Mustang.
1: Mustang!
2: Oh, yeah, that was for a laugh. That was so much fun, but it did coincide with the end of my marriage, and everyone's like, have you bought a Mustang?
1: Yeah, and you're like, no.
2: Loan car.
1: There was a woman who she'd been married for 20 years and was in her 50s. She left the marriage and was like, right, how do I do this?
0: Yep.
1: Got all the dating apps for the first time and was like, zing, zing, zing, zing, zing. And she just went absolutely crazy. And she said it was like the best thing. She did it for a really short period of time before she realised that it was not the life for her. But for a while, she was really loving it until one morning she asked herself the question, am I having too much? Am I doing a little too much? I mean, that's up to the individual. But she lived it up. You know, she did what she felt that she needed to do.
2: Just out of interest, in studio, how much is too much, in your personal opinion?
1: I think the number varies.
2: Yeah. Like, what happened that she was just like...
1: I think maybe she was just like, there's a lot of people, there's a lot of different...
0: If she'd never been on the dating apps, and she'd been in a marriage for how long?
1: Like, 20 plus years, she said.
0: It's a long time.
2: I mean, her numbers are probably rookie numbers compared to our friend
1: One of
2: Fletcher.
1: Our dear friends.
2: Our dear friend, Fletch.
0: Please.
2: She's basically been on Ozempic, and she's coming back to a standard-sized meal, and Fletcher's eating the entire smorgasbord.
1: Yeah, I will say when I met up with Fletch in Paris, he was walking funny. You know what I mean? I was like, you look...
2: Hayley!
0: That's an absolute lie!
2: We're playing a funny, subtle game!
0: Hayley, we were just joking around, and then you say that!
2: What are you doing? That never happened.
1: It's just different. I saw you when we first landed, and I met you 2.5 weeks later, and you were different. Your whole stride had changed.
2: Jesus.
1: Anyway, I want to know. Listen, people do it. They do what they need to do when they've ended a long relationship. How did you go about, loud environment, no shit, how did you go about living it up post-separation?
0: Yeah, maybe you did. You bought something new.
1: Yeah, bought a toy, changed your appearance. You went and got some fresh tatties.
0: Big holiday.
1: Yeah.
0: Okay, 0800, Dials at M is the number. You can text through 9696.
1: How did you live it up after your breakup?
3: 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ZM traffic.
4: 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The Urban Motorway is heavy from Murphy Street through to Everton Terrace. Northbound gets busy from Evans Bay Parade. State Highway 2 heavy citybound Kennedy Good through to Melling. Moderate from Putsoni. State Highway 1 heavy but moving citybound Tower through to Johnsonville. And then again from Newlands. 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Time saver traffic and travel.
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11: 9 minutes away from nine.
12: We want to know right now, how did you live it up after your breakup? There's one woman, she'd been in a marriage for 20 plus years, 50 years old, got the apps, and man, she had to ask herself, am I having too much sex? Debatable.
13: Someone got a penis piercing.
12: Oh,
13: they'd always want one. Their partner said that it was gross, so they broke up. They got it, and they took it out a couple of weeks later. It wasn't for them, but now they know.
11: But now they go to the toilets like a
13: three
11: sprinkler.
13: Times.
12: they pee funny.
13: It comes out twice as quick.
11: Yeah,
14: wow. Everywhere, all at once.
11: Yeah, that's fun. Somebody else said, long story short, me and my ex originally had plans to go to Barcelona. We broke up a month before we were supposed to travel, so I invited my best friend instead, went to Barcelona, had a hell of a time.
12: Wow.
11: Yeah, as a single
15: great
11: man.
15: Great city, Barcelona. Oh, Barcelona. Sorry, I just had an apple burp.
12: I've got apple burps too. They're so acidic, eh?
11: Yeah. Mm. I decided I was having too much fun post-breakup when I had 9 guys on the go and I just called them all babe.
12: No, it's a nickname system.
11: Babe 2.
13: I was 45 and this was after a 24-year marriage, and it can highly recommend just having a harem of babe.
11: Yeah, what, live, you got to live.
12: I also think, and this is, I know not a lot of people don't agree with this, but if you are in a relationship and you don't want the relationship to end, I also think you should have a little 6-month period, a sabbatical, where each of you can go off and just bloody...
11: sabbatical. Oh, yeah, because everyone's into that. Also, it's always the person that has that idea. They don't get all the fun. The other one does.
12: I know, the other one doesn't. They're like, renege.
13: Sabbatical over. How many did you sleep with? Because I'm going to sleep with that many too, just so we're even.
16: Idea.
13: Sabbatical over.
11: Someone said the day my partner said they thought it was over, I walked into my boss's office, shut the door behind me and said, so are we doing it now or what? And we did. Goodness me. I was vegan in the last relationship. Now I'm allowed to eat fried chicken.
12: Well, you're actually allowed to eat whatever you want whenever you want.
11: Yeah.
12: Do you know that now?
13: I decided to sample men from various South American and European countries. I'm basically the United Nations of sexual experience.
12: Actually, I'm on my feet.
11: That's fantastic work, that.

0: That's gorgeous.
1: I broke up with my cheating husband, went to Europe for four weeks with two girlfriends and hooked up with a drug lord.
2: Wait, we need more on this. I need more details. This is brilliant.
1: What country was the drug lord from? What was his drug speciality?
0: How did you meet him?
1: How did you meet the drug lord?
2: How rich was he?
0: Was it good?
1: Was it crazy? Did you see a gun?
0: Was it dangerous?
2: Did you see a gun?
1: Yes, gun.
2: Did they have like bodyguards? Okay, we need a follow-up on the drug lord.
1: Oh.
2: Yes.
1: Or when my relationship ended, I thought I'd like to try a threesome. Accidentally had four in a week. Accidentally.
0: We just kept stumbling into rooms.
2: I actually hate when it accidentally happens because you're not ready.
0: And you're like, which role am I?
2: I wasn't mentally prepared for this.
1: Yeah.
0: And now I'm the plus one. I'm not at the centre of it. I'm the plus.
2: Keep your texts coming in 9696 0800 Dance at M.
0: How did you live it up after your breakup?
2: Ariana Grande, is it M?

0: It does.
1: 3 minutes away from nine.
2: Off air combo, please.
0: Well, the mics are. Are these
1: are
0: on? Are they?
1: They're on.
3: On all
0: we
3: the
0: have
3: time.
0: A personal conversation. We want to know though. I'm loving this.
2: This is really
0: loving
2: good.
0: This. How did you live it up after a breakup?
1: Now, have we had a follow up to the person that they broke up and they went on a travels to South America and met a drug lord?
2: Yeah.
0: We haven't yet, but I've
2: actually had demands for an exclusive little bit of pod telling the whole story. Now, reached out to this listener. I just have their number just to say the people would love to hear the details.
1: That would be a great little bit of pod.
2: As many details as you're willing to share, I understand drug lords are fairly sort of...
1: Litigious?
2: Reclusive and litigious. Oh. Well, not litigious because that would involve a lawyer. This is more to hitman.
1: Yeah.
2: Okay, here's some other messages. How'd you live it up? After your relationship ended, I was 56.

0: So I tried to get over my ex. I was trying to get over my ex, so I started the dating apps. Soon discovered that my sex drive was very high.
1: Mm-hmm.
0: And after burning out a couple of toys... Jesus, I should have pre-read this.
1: It's okay.
0: I should have pre-read this.
1: Burnt out a couple of toys.
0: Hooked up with a few guys, and boy, did I have some good times.
2: Okay, hell
1: yeah.
2: Great.
1: Good
2: yeah.
1: on you. Get it.
0: I'm in a happy new relationship now, but the old adage of the best way to get over someone is to get under another is very...
1: Very true.
2: Yeah,
1: very
2: okay.
1: true. Very true.
0: Okay, I cancelled my wedding and left my fiancé, sold the engagement ring, used the money to throw myself a next level 30th birthday party. It was the best night ever. And there were, amongst other activities, visits to dungeons. Not to fight dragons. Maybe to see some. Somebody else stumbled into the kink world post relationship.
1: Kia ora.
0: And... I won't read out that part of the sentence.
1: You've done a really good job, Vaughn.
0: I do have a daddy who treats me very well, and I'm still loving it up in that world.
2: Okay.
0: Someone said, I've obviously did this completely wrong. I ended a decade-long relationship and just worked on my mental health and financial security.
1: Oh, yeah, you screwed that up. No,
2: boring.
1: We don't do that.
0: I'm never paying off that mortgage.
2: You do that, but also have some fun.
0: Oh, just right down to one of the original texts we got, actually. I went to Bali... and hooked up with a beautiful French woman underneath some fireworks and many men beautiful. On other nights too. That's in front of our female listeners who dabbled in a little Bali sexuality there.
1: Yeah, nice. Okay.
0: Yeah. Sometimes you do get Bali belly from being Bali sexual, so I just warn you to be careful.
2: Just there. No ice.
1: No ice. No ice. When you're kissing, don't ask for ice.
0: No ice. When I broke up my partner, I lived it up with crying for 3 weeks straight. That's not quite what we're after.
2: No.
1: There's a bit of that as well.
0: You've got to get that out of the way, though.
2: Yeah.
0: Got to get that
1: ideally,
0: out of the
1: ideally, you don't
0: system.
1: Do the two at the same time. That's awkward.
0: Big Sandy's messaged in. The first
2: Big
0: time I've heard
2: Sandy.
0: From Big Sandy,
2: G'day,
0: the
2: Big
0: site
2: Sandy.
0: Of our holiday. After the breakup, I lived it up and had it off with his dad.
2: Oh, Big Sandy. Classic Big Sandy. Big
1: Sandy. We love you, Big Sands. It's good to be back.
0: I'm a pretty straight suburban middle-aged widow.
2: Oh.
0: That's a breakup of sorts, I suppose.
2: Well, it's a forced breakup.
0: It's a forced breakup.
1: You're no longer with them.
0: Last night, my mate told me that a lot of boredom tattoos when I sent her a picture of the Tinder match I've just had. And then I have got a couple of tattoos, and, you know, we just, sometimes you got to step out of the box and taste something new.
1: Yeah, sure.
0: Yeah, so a significantly younger man covered in tattoos got her into boredom tattoos.
1: Yeah, right. Nice. Yeah, wow. I can empathize with that.
0: Empathize with that one.
1: Got four in a week, that's all right.
0: Somebody said, when my partner left me, I decided I was going to dig the pool in the backyard that she always said I wasn't allowed to do. So I dug a pool and then had many very sexy pool parties.
1: Oh,
0: great. And a pool you dug yourself is quite, that's next level. That's
1: that
0: better
1: is
0: than
1: nice.
0: Just in a pool.
2: Yeah.
1: That is nice.
0: Wouldn't tell the council about that one, though.
2: No. Next on the show.
1: We need to talk, there's fashion news. Fashion's my passion. Not that you'd know it today. I was very confused in the wardrobe this morning. It was late. Gen Z's got a new fashion icon, and she's someone very familiar to millennials.
2: Miles Smith, Stargazing ZM. Stoots.

0: Taylor Swift on to them. Fletch, Vaughn and Hayley, the show thanks to Chemist Warehouse. Unstoppable savings are on now. Score up to 40% off winter essentials. 7 past 9.
1: Now, I know that, you know, we've talked about this before. Fashion is cyclical and you get to an age, and I'm approaching it, if not in the middle of it, where people start referencing the way you used to dress as like vintage or retro,
0: yep,
1: that kind of stuff. We know the 90s has been huge. And then they kind of started getting into Y2K fashion, which I feel like was like the biggest abomination that we've had.
2: It was pretty shocking.
0: Looking back at the photos of it, you never think, God, I look cool.
1: Yeah, there. I looked cool. You're just like, what a dick with the big pants.
0: Everyone was wearing.
1: Yeah, I know. Well, this was a shock to me. So apparently Gen Z's got a new fashion icon, right? And that's the person that they're all going, that's the way we should dress. We look to her,
0: yep,
1: to tell us what is cool. And I was like, man, I'm going to look at this so I stay young and relevant. And I started looking and I see little tank tops with padded bras, colourful underneath that I can see, big floral brooches, kind of shaggy, wavy, loose hair, little glasses, big, big skirts and high heels. Talking Carrie Bradshaw. Sex in the City. Carrie Bradshaw is the new Gen Z fashion icon. Can you look up, Vaughnie, when was the first episode of the original
3: 99.
1: Sex in the City?
3: 90.
2: Sooner.
3: It was HBO's, one of the original HBO 4, right?
1: Yeah. Sex, you looked that up.
3: And the City, not Sex in the City, started...
1: I want to say 7.
3: Boop. 1998, first episode. June 6th, 1998.
1: Well, there's no doubt that Carrie Bradshaw was a fashion icon. That's the whole kind of point of the show.
0: So is that because the 90s fashion is so big?
1: It's like big and back and everything, okay, and she was so bold with it. Producer Carwin and producer Shannon, actually, you guys are both our Gen Z reps.
4: Thank you.
1: And I can't remember if you guys have been into Sex in the City or not.
4: So it came out before I was born, but I...
1: Ouch. Okay, well, if you too.
4: Not that much, like a couple months before I was born in fairness.
1: Yes, me
4: too. I love that show, and I love Carrie's fashion, and even in the prequel series that they did, Carrie Diaries, which is about the younger version of her,
1: that style
4: is like the 80s, but it's still really cool and really chic, and I love it. Like, I forced my friend to buy a chill skirt the other day because she looks like Carrie Bradshaw in it.
1: The chill skirt was like the most iconic thing. The white tank top and a chill skirt and some... Right? The chill skirt.
4: Admittedly, they have an incredible costume designer on that show, and like a lot of what she is wearing is designer. There's one episode where she wears like 4 different Dior saddlebags.
1: Totally.
4: Like, she's wearing high fashion in a TV show. But the fashion is perfect.
1: It's like a little thing you put on the back of your bike when
2: you're delivering the local newspaper.
4: No, inspired
1: by
4: horse.
1: It's like a saddle. Like this. They're very famous.
0: Okay.
1: But I kind of love this because even then, like, even she was never on trend in that she followed what was cool. She made her own fashion, and now Gen Z is like, hell yeah.
4: Yeah.
1: Do you know one of the main things? Actually, producer Shandog, I reckon you could get on board with this and you could make these. It's the massive flower brooches.
5: Mm. Oh, now we're talking.
1: And people are going, you know what? Double brooch. Where people are rocking around, the Gen Z is rocking around with these brooches.
5: Which is a great hack if you're a bit spilly. Like if you spill your food yourself.
1: I'm spilly. Oh, so you think, having your saddlebag, your fake saddlebag from Bali, some brooches, and when you slop your... You're a sloppy too, actually, Fletch.
0: Mm.
1: You slop your coffee. Broach it up.
0: Yeah, I have to buy that oil spray from the supermarket because I always grease my T-shirt.
2: Scotch Guard.
1: Sard
0: oil and grease
2: the
0: remover.
2: The Oxy-Action one.
0: No, it's not. I don't believe there's any Oxy-Action.
2: There's no Oxy-Action.
0: I think that's Nappy Sand that's Oxy-Action.
2: Is it?
1: Yep.
2: That's in the pink one.
1: The pink is
0: Oxy-Action.
1: Wine. Yeah.
2: That's good stuff.
1: Well, because I was looking online, and that now that these brooch, like every brand's capitalizing on it and making floral brooches again, literally go to a $2 shop or one of those like coin save things, get a fake flower, cut it off, safety pin it on. Cheap. That's actually a hack.
0: Yeah,
1: that's
0: but it's going to look cheap, though, isn't it?
1: That's a pretty bloody good hack, actually. Yeah. Hayley's hacks.
0: Next on the show, we want to talk about when you've been on holiday and you've had the worst luck. Because this has happened to an Aussie woman. Something's happened twice in one day. And
1: something
0: it's
1: pretty
0: crazy.
1: Major.
0: Yeah. Somba, is it him?

0: M, Fletch, Warren, and Hayley, it's 16 past 9. Want to know right now, 0800 dials at M, 9696, when did you have the worst luck on holiday? Because an Australian tourist was kidnapped not once, but twice in a single day.
1: In Europe. That wouldn't be a problem for me travelling around.
0: Just checking a photo.
1: Yep, hot.
2: No, there we go.
3: Twice. Not, where was she again?
0: So she was in Europe.
1: So how is there a breakdown of how, what happened, who took her?
0: She's talked about this. She was kidnapped twice while holidaying on a dream holiday in Italy. She's from Melbourne. She's 36. She went with friends in October but decided to stay back in Sicily while her mates went to Australia, back home. She wanted to do, I think she was into one of those, you know, 1 euro homes where you live in the middle of nowhere.
1: Never 1 euro, ask anyone, but
0: anyway, she met up with some people. She thought she was going out for a day. I think she was going kiteboarding or something. And that's when she
1: was kidnapped.
0: Okay.
1: And then

0: released.
1: And then released, yep. And then re-kidnapped. And then re-kidnapped, yes.
0: Jesus. Far out. That's wild.
1: Yeah, she was apparently meant to meet a kiteboard instructor, and it was some big... elaborate
0: dodgy
1: plan, yeah. So she's decided, I don't think I'll be renovating a home in Italy.
0: Oh, I don't think so. It doesn't feel safe at this point of time.
1: Yeah.
0: That is bad luck.
1: Yeah, so apparently they tried to, like, get her when she went back home.
0: Mm.
1: So she's just like, I'm done with Italy. Because some of those Italian towns are, like, full of mafia, right? They're pretty bad.
0: Yeah, some of them, it's their whole thing.
1: Yeah.
0: And they look like trash. You're like, it's just a kind of a cover-up.
1: Yeah.
0: I don't think we're going to get a double kidnapping, unlucky.
1: No.
0: But surely there's like those days where you're like, you got the wrong thing and the wrong train and you miss this, which meant you missed that, which then you had to stay here. And then, you know, like a series of...
1: just things go wrong.
0: Unfortunate things that go wrong.
1: I remember I lost my phone and then the next day I bought a new phone and someone tried to pickpocket it out of me. And I was like, hey. Imagine if you like had your phone...
0: You lost it.
1: Then you get the new phone and then someone pickpockets the brand new phone the next day. You'd be like, well, what am I buying? A third phone?
0: Yeah. I'm three phones in at this point.
1: Like, God.
0: Yeah.
1: Okay,
2: bring back the wallet chain.
0: Yeah,
2: for phones.
0: I've
1: always thought, like, in those pickpocketing places, it'd be so fun just to put a phone on a wire.
2: Yeah.
1: All those, like, vigilantes in the London that take them down.
2: Or disguise a bomb as a phone and then take the phone and then you set off a bomb.
0: I don't think
1: it explodes them.
0: I think you've gone too far. I think we just want to be, like,
2: bomb?
0: Film them and internet
1: and
0: shame them.
1: Yeah.
0: Bombs are a bit
1: okay,
0: fun.
1: Well, 0800 dials it in. We'd love to take your calls right now. Text through 9696.
0: When did you have the worst luck while on holiday?
1: Chris Hill, The Days, ZM.

0: Coterie on ZM, Fletch, Vaughan and Hayley, the show. Thanks to Animates making happy happen for pets. We want to know when you've had the worst luck on holiday. 9696. 0800 dials at M. A woman was, they tried to kidnap her twice in one day in Italy.
1: Yeah.
0: And she's like, I don't think this Italy's for me.
1: I think I might just go home to Australia, get kidnapped.
2: Alicia messaged and we had a head-on crash in Italy.
0: Oh, wow. Oh,
3: God, someone must have been roaming over the centre line.
1: Dude. Great. Sorry, I shed on it. Having just been in Rome and Italy.
0: This is really good.
1: They don't. The centre line means nothing
3: means
1: to them.
3: Means nothing to them.
1: They're just floating willy nilly. It's good fun. You're like, whoa. Right. Where are you going?
2: Yeah, there's some really, like, not just like, haha, that's unlucky. There's some really, like, tragic things happening when people are overseas. We asked this on Instagram, too, some responses. I got proper gastro, said Christy. Like,
0: oh, yeah.
2: Not barley, belly, and belly. Like,
0: I've had that.
2: Doctor, drip, multiple day, hospital stay, and then getting checked up in the hotel. Marshall, fire, phone stolen at my first night at 2 a.m. in a London club. I'm actually proud of it not letting me slow me down.
0: So hard now because the phone is everything when you travel. It's your payment, it's your maps, it's
1: literally
0: your
1: literally the only thing you need.
0: It's the only thing you need now.
2: Georgia said, 14-year-old me on a cruise with the family. No one checked whether or not any of the members of the family got seasick before we booked a cruise. I was that member of the family, seasick the entire time, and I got my first ever period on board. So that was a bit of a double whammy.
1: My first time to Australia with my mum went horribly. I was a lot younger, about 11. Firstly, there was a lizard in our room, in our bathtub. That's minuscule compared to the rest of the trip, as my mother's bank card was stolen.
0: Okay.
1: And then someone began draining her bank account, so we spent a lot of the holiday fighting.

0: Croatia that they use 24-pack of toilet paper in 12 hours.
1: Oh,
2: I reckon just jump straight in the bath at that stage and just give yourself a rinse.
3: Every time?
0: No, shower.
2: You're going to be wiping yourself down to a bloody raw nub.
0: Yeah.
2: If you're wiping it every time. I got Dali Belly in Delhi.
0: Classic.
2: Missed the Taj Mahal.
0: Oh, it's beautiful.
2: Got to look at a poster of the Taj Mahal at the end of my hospital bed. Never got to see it in person.
1: Do you think that's why they put the poster of the Taj Mahal up? Because you're not going to make it.
0: Because if you're in there, you're not at the Taj Mahal. Yeah.
2: Somebody said, everybody said, you've got to go and see the monkeys when you're in Bali. You've got to go see the monkeys when you're
1: monkey
2: in Bali.
1: Monkey forest. Nubuk. It's beautiful.
2: One bit me on the face.
1: Yeah.
0: Sorry.
2: And then when I screamed and panicked, it kind of must have made all the other monkeys come and attack me too, like it was some sort of
1: group attack.
2: Well,
1: they say you shouldn't let them go on you because of the rabies, right? Or the disease.
0: Rabies, maybe.
1: I mean, it literally kills you,
0: Hayley. Incurable.
2: Yeah.
1: Even if you've got the rabies vaccine, that just buys you time for them to cut your flesh out.
0: Yeah.
1: So you don't mess with rabies.
2: What flesh are they cutting out? Can I get a monkey bite on the tum? Just...
0: Oh, my God, yeah, my muffin.
1: They're not just taking 10 kgs off.
2: Hey, monkey, this bit here.
0: Yeah, on my tire.
2: Grab the tire. Have a little snack on that, you little banana-eating bastard.
0: Nip me in the inner thighs. Go on.
2: Nip these man titties.
1: Next on the show, there's a warning for online shoppers. ZM.

0: We're going to talk about an article warning people to be careful about fake online shops. But then I read the article and it was boring.
1: A bit boring, wasn't it?
0: The article was boring. No, be warned, but it wasn't like fake shops. It's just they're pretending to be New Zealand made, but they're not.
2: Like Temu stuff.
0: So instead, we're going to be delving into an article where Dr. Jeff, because men's health's very important.
1: Okay.
2: Very.
0: Yeah. Men's health's very important. Often
2: women's,
0: ignored.
2: No, we don't need to research that.
0: Yeah.
2: Screw it. You have a Panadol, you're probably all right.
0: You lot are going to the doctor willy-nilly.
2: Maybe ram this rod into your cervix.
0: Yeah, I reckon that'll take care of that. Right. But men's health often ignored until it's too late. Dr. Jeff has talked to Metro and said how many erections you should be waking up with a week.
1: Goodness me. Waking up with
0: morning wood.
2: I think morning wood's so funny. When you see it, you're like, yes.
0: What are you doing here?
2: What are you doing?
0: What do you think is going to happen?
2: They're asleep. And they're like, oh.
0: Dude, you're already late for work. You don't, oh, well, no.
2: What do you want me to do about that?
0: So here's where we're at.
2: And this is for the men listening.
0: Yeah, based on age. Men listening, but also women if you've got men in these age ranges.
1: Okay.
2: Oh, yeah.
0: Teenage boys and men in their 20s should be waking up every day with one.
1: Right. Yep.
2: It's every a sign of good one. Flow, right?
0: It's a hormone situation as well. Apparently, it's a good indicator of your healthy hormone levels and your cardiovascular risk.
2: Right.
1: Oh.
0: Because that's how they, you know, the Cialis, the Viagra, that was originally to open up the blood vessels to increase cardiovascular health. And someone said, side effect.
1: Yeah. Does that mean if you were an athlete, that would help you? Because do you remember the World Cup just only a couple of weeks ago?
0: I reckon it'd be pretty hard to play football with a boner as well.
2: Or do like the double bars, you know, and your boner keeps smacking on the bars as a gymnast.
0: The hurdles. Yeah. We all saw that guy's massive wang in the hurdles last time, didn't we?
1: The English football team wanted it at altitude in Mexico because it would help them cardiovascularly.
2: Oh, right. Okay.
1: Did you not see that story?
2: No. Yeah, so take a Viagra instead, you say?
1: Well, I don't know. I guess it would help, aspirin, like you say. Yeah.
0: So men in your 30s, it should be still more than 50% of the time you wake up. You've got a little visitor. In your 40s and 50s.
2: That's you guys.
0: It should be between 2 or 3 times a week.
1: Oh, yep. Okay.
2: Yep. Are we feeling that?
1: Yeah, I think so. I don't like to comment on matters of the penis. I don't like to comment on crass. George, you don't look at me like that. I don't like to comment.
2: He's not
1: on
2: crass, is he?
1: Things.
3: You've just really intrigued us, though.
2: What? Yeah.
3: Just give us a wee taster.
1: No.
2: We're more on the wee taster.
0: Give us a wee taster when he's saying I won't comment on matters of the penis, George. It's a terrible choice of words.
2: Yuck.
0: If you're in your 60s, you might expect to wake up with one once or twice a week.
1: Oh, okay.
0: The rule of thumb, says Dr. Jeff, the time we would say to you, need to go and see a doctor, is if you can't remember the last time you woke up with morning wood. If you actually can't remember.
1: What do you even book an appointment that's like $60 to go see the doctor? You get in there, you're like, I heard them say on the radio.
0: It's low testosterone.
1: I haven't woken up with
0: it. It can be an indicator of low testosterone, which is kind of like the male equivalent of menopause.
2: Yeah.
0: It's a massive hormonal shift. It can lead to decreased mood, increased anxiety, increased risk of depression.
2: Gosh.
0: He says, but exercise always helps. That gets the blood flowing again.
1: Yeah, nice.
2: You'll be good. That's why you're a 7 day a week morning riser.
0: Oh, yeah. I thought you were saying 7 days a week.
3: Not if you are, Fletch.
2: Do you know what's funny? A friend of mine who's in their 30s, he went to the doctor the other day and there was a big wait and he fell asleep and he woke up and he had one.
0: No.
1: What? Oh, that's embarrassing.
0: I beg your pardon?
1: Do you know, once on the plane, a guy next to me
0: had one.
2: But you can't.
1: Hey, look, you can't help it.
2: What are you going to? You can't. You're asleep.
0: Tuck it in. Hide that thing.
2: You're asleep.
1: Or this guy.
0: At
1: tuck it in. Hide this thing.
0: You can't always do that.
2: Sometimes a 14-year-old
0: took a bumpy school bus to school every day. I can tell you. You can't hide it.
2: No, but you know, before you fall asleep in a doctor's waiting room,
1: you don't think
2: pre-tuck your soft.
0: But how,
2: Willie, in case you wake up?
0: How long was he asleep for?
2: Like a good hour. It was like an emergency.
1: Here's the thing.
2: And then we'd come wake him up to be like, "Oh, the doctor can see you."
0: Yeah,
2: and the doctor's sleep like,
0: "I know what you're not here for."
1: Wow, 17 to 10, Temper City, self-aware ZM.

0: It's Olivia Dean on ZM, Fletch Vaughan and Hayley. That is our show today. The lovely careful. Georgia is up
1: next. Georgia, you've got to be careful. Fletch has an attitude today.
2: I've seen the attitude so far and I'm like, you need to go home, sweetheart.
0: I'm hungry.
1: His eating's all out of whack.
0: Yeah, I'm out of whack with my eating.
2: Well,
0: yeah.
2: Could this be also because you just flew in about 2 hours before the show on Monday and you got to catch up
0: and
2: sleep?
0: I don't waste a single day of holiday leave. I'm not flying in.
1: Farting about your own home. No. No.
2: Well, then don't take it out on the rest of us.
1: Now,
2: all right.
1: You want to ask me a question about the fact that I saw the Odyssey yesterday.
2: Now, I missed your review because I got out of the car to come into work because I'm a hard worker.
1: True fans of the show sometimes message us and say, I'm late for work because I'm sat in the car finishing this excellent break. So,
2: well, I was late for a coffee date. Was I going to miss that? No.
3: Well, who are you going on a coffee date with?
2: Well, Larissa's last week. I'm lost without her next week.
4: Yeah, it's been Larissa's last week for about 3 or 4 months.
1: I thought she left years ago.
4: Exactly. She announced her leaving in 2024.
0: It's important to get the attention you deserve.
1: Yeah. Actually, I'll do that when the time comes.
4: Leaving parties.
0: Yeah.
2: Honestly, yeah. If that ever happens for me, I want all the attention every day. But you went to the Odyssey.
4: You'll be marched.
1: Marched
4: the way
1: out.
4: You carry on, she'll get marched out.
1: Oh, shit. I'll be marched out.
4: You'll be marched.
2: Is this a little party you want to be?
4: Yeah, little
1: party. Yeah. Yeah, great.
2: Garden leave just to be. Oh, it'd be great.
1: Yeah, love it.
2: So, Odyssey yesterday, thoughts, feelings,
1: I loved it. I was saying, I thought it was thrilling. I thought it was amazingly filmed, amazingly performed. I thought the no CGI is crazy.
2: Yeah, loved it all. Every part of it.
1: Yep.
2: Interesting.
0: I only learned that Wellington's got an IMAX.
1: Yeah.
2: Oh, did they?
4: Queensgate. Yeah, Lower Hutt. Huge news for the Hutt.
0: One.
2: Yeah, I just thought that Auckland got all the good stuff.
0: I can't believe Christchurch doesn't have an IMAX if Lower Hutt has an IMAX.
1: Don't talk
2: we're
1: about
2: still in a rebuild.
1: The beautiful Lower Hutt, like Lower Hutt, New Plymouth. No, I genuinely liked it, but I do have a sort of higher end, more refined taste than you.
2: You don't. You like Mad Max, right?
1: That's no.
2: Okay, good. See, we're on par.
4: Mad Max.
2: I walked out of Mad Max, only movie I've ever left.
1: I walked out of the female Ghostbusters.
0: Is it too much dust? Was it too much dust?
1: Okay. So dusty.
2: I didn't watch the trailer.
1: Get a Dyson around.
2: And I did think I was going to watch a war movie, and it wasn't quite what I...
1: What's your bloody question about the Odyssey?
2: There's an article that's come out, and I could not agree more about the times exactly in the movie that you should go toilet.
1: I think if you need to pee that many times.
0: There's an app for this.
2: Yeah.
0: Yeah, so you start it... Do you have to start it?
4: Is it do I pee now or when do I pee or something like that?
0: Or it might just be a website and then it will tell you what you missed in that or when's a good break.
2: Yeah. Oh my God. Because I was about to give it to you. 27 minutes into the movie, an hour in, and then an hour 45. And then
1: 27 minutes into the movie, the girl next to me hadn't even arrived yet. So,
2: yeah, but she knew.
4: She was doing a pee.
1: It's a big, long half hour pee.
2: It's also not much happens in that time. You can't argue that.
1: It's a whole setup.
2: Yeah, but sometimes we don't need a setup. You know?
1: Sometimes we just get it confused and then the cycle.
2: Sometimes
1: we don't need any context.
2: Sometimes I just want to go.

0: Straight to the killings. Just get there.
1: Imagine Christopher Nolan. Okay, well, great points.
2: Thank you. Yeah, Georgia, actually, who hasn't got any Academy Awards.
0: Yeah. I'll take that
3: award. Or any.
4: I told myself this would just be a one-night thing.
5: I'm going to be honest, man. I've been walking funny for weeks.
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0: 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Hello.
1: Hey, it's Natalie.
0: Hi, Natalie. Are you calling up for the five-night stand?
1: I sure am.
0: Now, let me disappoint you just quietly because we haven't had the activator yet. However, it is coming up next.
1: Okay. When do I ring?
0: When it tells you to ring.
1: Okay.
0: All righty. Talk soon, hopefully, gal. Bye.
1: Okay, bye.
0: Make sure you listen out for that activator. His album is out in 16 days, the 7th of August. It's called Chuck Timely. This is Role Model ZM.

0: Still waiting on those wedding photos. It's Taylor Swift on ZM. You got George with you.
1: The hookup that'll live up to the hype.
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0: A winner is drawn on Friday. You've only got a few more chances to get in the draw. So three with me today before another at 4 o'clock with Bree and Clint. So if you would like to spend five nights in Vegas, two of which will be at the iHeartRadio Music Festival, seeing the likes of Snoop Dogg, Goo Goo Dolls, not to mention Zara Larsson, Benson Boone, you just got a call when that activator goes off. Now, Kylie, you mentioned you've just done 10 kilometres on your bike. You're out of breath.
3: I do it every day.
0: Every day?
3: Yeah, I was attacked by a dog, so I've had issues with my leg since then because they obviously had to have surgery and stuff, so I can't really walk properly or run anymore, so my bike is like my saviour.
0: My goodness. Well, what I will say is 10Ks on the bike, do you think you can handle 10,000 kilometres on a plane?
3: Easy.
0: That's how
3: easy in a heartbeat.
0: Okay, this is good because I did a quick Google. You're based in Tauranga. It will take 10,800 kilometres to get to Vegas, and you're up for it, so you're officially in the draw.
3: Oh, that's so cool. Oh, my God, thank you so much. It's been so hard getting through. Holy heck.
0: Well, the perseverance has paid off, McGill. You're in the draw, and that is what we need to hear, the ambition and the manifesting to get in the draw to head to Vegas. This is the guy you'll be able to see live, his brand new song. It's called The Time of My Life, Benson Boone on ZM.

0: It's Sabrina Carpenter. When did you get hot on ZM? We've got George with you for the Jam Packs Workday. Of course, you may have heard the news about the, hear me out hottie that everyone's talking about. Andy Burnham is his name, and he is the mayor of Greater Manchester in the UK. And so that sparked a conversation within Fletch, Vaughan and Hayley to get you to tell us their hear me outs.
1: Few messages in for Erling Haaland, the Norwegian football player that really made a lot of waves this World Cup.
2: Who had the taxidermy.
1: Yeah.
2: He got off a plane with taxidermy.
1: An attractive young professional athlete. I don't know if that needs
2: a
1: hear me out.
2: No, he looks a little bit like a Neanderthal. You know, like the
3: if he wasn't playing football, if he was poor.
1: Yeah.
0: It was not long after that that they actually said the words ooh to one person that you mentioned. So if you want to hear who that was, make sure you go to their podcast. iHeart the app is where you'll find it. Of course, they're back tomorrow morning, 6 a.m. A cover of one of your favourite ZM songs has been covered by Lewis Capaldi. Details next.
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Sienna Spiro's having a moment. Thank goodness she's coming to the country this January the 27th at Town Hall. All the details, ZM Online. That is her brand new one, Great Expectation. You've got George with you, and we love to see our favourite artists cross over. Now, Sam Fender and Olivia Dean have one of the biggest songs of this year, Rein Me In. But imagine if you heard Sam Fender and Lewis Capaldi sing it. We just know that Lewis Capaldi suits a heartbreak song, and that's exactly what this is. So not to be sad to Sam Fender, but shall we switch him out and put Lewis Capaldi and Olivia Dean together? I reckon. ZM.

0: Kehlani, it's Folded on Zidim. If you ever get the chance to see her live, you got to take it, because her voice in an airy room where it's like no music and you can hear the acoustics, oh my God, it's phenomenal. She is an artist that, by the way, if you don't have her much on your radar, you should. Coming up in the next 30, we have some Ariana Grande. Also, Teeks' brand new track. It is such a beautiful Kiwi song, but it's the requel, which is what we're calling it, of a movie that we love, which has an iconic dress. No, it's not the yellow dress. It's a different one. I want to talk about how that's going now.
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Ricky Reid, it's Over Romantic on ZM. You got George with you for the jam-packed workday. I want to take you back to 2004 when we got one of our favourite rom-coms. It's the Jennifer Garner rom-com of her in the beautiful dress that is all psychedelic. You know, it's purple and it's green and it's everything else, and it's 13 going on 30. So we found out, I think it was end of last year, that we were going to get a reboot. Well, photos have been taken and the reboot is officially happening. The filming has begun, and yes, we still have Jennifer Garner as one of the returning leads for this. She is also an executive producer. And do you know what I found out since looking into this? I always thought it was a reboot, but it's actually called a requel if the original cast is still in it. So, fun fact for your Wednesday morning, it's Teeks.

She was in Texas. It's Ella Langley on Sitting with Georgia. Five nights in Vegas, and one of which could be spent going to the Sphere, checking it out in the flesh. That is something that I think is so iconic. I think anything that's been topical over the last couple of years since the Sphere has been in Vegas, people have been a part of it, and the Sphere has done it. I mean, even Coldplay being there, oh, that would have been phenomenal. You could also get two nights at the iHeartRadio Music Festival. All the details for this at ZM Online, but your next chance to get in the draw, 12 o'clock. It's Olivia Rodrigo, ZM.

0: Chapel Roan, it's Good Luck Babe on ZM. George with you for the jam-packed work day, and it's so exciting. We go from one huge sporting event, the FIFA World Cup, where everyone's getting amongst it, to another. Commonwealth Games kicks off end of this week, and you know who is one of the most iconic Kiwi Commonwealth Olympians, everything with the amount of gold medals she has? The one and only Sophie Pascoe. And this morning, Fletch, Vaughn and Hayley had her in, but what she revealed actually had my mouth drop.
1: Do you still swim?
2: Absolutely not.
1: This is what we were just talking about.
2: Not even for fitness. The only time I get in now is with our son on a Friday for Learn to Swim.
3: Oh my God, how intimidating.
1: To have a gold medal swimmer.
3: No, in the pool. And you're like, I'm a blow bubbles. Like, it is.
0: This is the thing. It's literally like that. I'm sorry, but Sophie Pascoe doesn't even swim anymore. 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
2: 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Borderline's self-titled debut album has just dropped. And it's kind of sounding like the soundtrack to a 007 movie. This is Skyline. I'm not trying to say in vain. 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

Fisher and Tones and I on ZM. You've got George with you for the jam-packed workday. Every day, 2 cups of coffee a day. That's my limit. And that seems to be the limit for a lot of you.

Some saying we can go up to three on a bad day, but no more than three. One will do me just fine. It's the first thing I have in the morning and it sets me up fine for the day. But a study has been done because a lot of people that, I think it's more our parents' generation that will have a cup of coffee and then be like, right, off to bed I go. You just shake your head and go, what, are you crazy? Why are you having one before you go to bed? It's supposed to give you the sort of oomph you need, not to wake you up before you're trying to sleep. But as it's been told, five coffees a day is perfectly fine. Part of the American Heart Association has done some testing on this, and up to five cups of coffee, which work out to be 400 milligrams of caffeine, is safe for most healthy adults, and it links to lower risk of a stroke, heart disease, and type 2 diabetes. Not what I thought the outcome of this research was going to be, and I bet you didn't think so either. So look into it, see if your body's all good with that. It's Noah Kahan on ZM.

0: Addison Rae, Diet Pepsi, nearly 12 o'clock on ZM's jam-packed workday with Georgia. Got your lunchtime game on the way. And a surprising person in my life who was disappointed about the R&V news that came out yesterday that it's changed locations. You'll love this. But next, your chance to get in the draw for this.
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0: time. This is the final game before we hit the Souths NBL Finals Chase playoffs. Can the Saints pull off the home quarter final? 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
4: 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Tomorrow, partly cloudy, few showers developing in the afternoon, mainly north of the